is Alex Warren. You're on the hits with Hayley. Hope your Thursday is going well. This one's going to help get you through it. It is back on the playlist as requested by you. 2010, it came out. Very first song they ever gave us, and it blew up as well. Got to the top 10. It's Neon Trees, Animal on the hits.

0: Hey, Jono, Ben and Megan here. Two sleeps until Olivia Dean performs in New Zealand.
1: Well, speaking of, we've got our final two tickets to give away tomorrow with the Dean Machine and producer Troy.
0: He's got a special invitation to get a preview of the venue. She invited him herself, apparently.
1: And also, which celebrity at age 52 has just fallen pregnant? Incredible.
0: Get to that after six tomorrow on the Hits.

You're on the Hits. You have just over one day left to get yourself into the draw for the Hits boarding call. You get to New York with a loved one, then you cruise for 7 days. It's the best of both worlds. You can explore the Big Apple and have a relaxing cruise at the same time. Win-win. Next chance to get into the draw for that trip is after 5.

0: Feel the Weekend coming up ish around the corner. It is going to be a big one for sport this weekend too. All around the country, we've got heaps of rugby happening. Black Ferns taking on the France women. Also All Blacks with the second match of the Bledisloe Cup. And we've got Rugby League World Cup happening. A-League as well. Football season is now here. And we've also got a big netball game with Constellation Cup starting. We've got Silver Ferns taking on Australia. So there is something for everyone. It's a crazy busy weekend. Coming up, Celine Dion with her best ballad of all time, coming up very soon on The Hits.
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0: You're on the hits. Maddie and PJ, they are coming in from 3 o'clock today, live from Anaheim in California, and they have got the Dean Machine, where if you listen out for the cue, you call up when you hear, you step inside the Dean Machine, and the last caller standing when the Dean Machine finally stops means you will win a double pass to go see Olivia Dean's sold-out concert this Saturday, which would be incredible. More details, thehits.co.nz/Dean Machine. It's the hits.
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16: In this update, the Greens say their tax on the super rich and mega corporates will help fund reversing public sector cuts, costing an estimated $2.4 billion over 4 years. The party says it's open to a mongrel mob meth rehab program because the party follows evidence showing community programs work. Labor's ruled out having a Greens or Te Pāti Māori MP hold the justice or police portfolios after their MPs met the mongrel mob leader this week. The Aged Care Association says before cutting nurse trainee places, the Tertiary Education Commission should ask them about offering trainees placements. The Commission has told trainers to cut intakes, saying Health NZ is struggling to give nurse trainees places. Christchurch has made the top 10 in a Booking.com list of trending global destinations, alongside Sendai in Japan and Pescara in Italy. That's news. In sport, the All Blacks have made three changes to their run-on side to face the Wallabies in Saturday's return test in Sydney, and eight changes overall to the match day 23. George Bauer starts at loosehead prop, Fabian Holland's back at lock, and Josh Morby's in for the injured Leroy Carter on the left wing. Kiwis coach Stacey Jones isn't worried about rugby snaring homegrown talent interested in wearing black. The All Blacks and Kiwis have been mixing in Sydney ahead of major assignments against Australia, with the 13-man code tackling the Kangaroos in the Rugby League World Cup opener tonight. Jones says it's not so much ushering talent away from rugby union as inspiring the next generation of league players to choose New Zealand, not the islands.
17: The Hats Nelson weather, feel the warmth of Fiji with direct Fiji Airways flights from Christchurch. Mainly fine, but chance of a shower. We've got sou'westers and six overnight. Tomorrow, cloudy skies clearing early to a fine day with southerly winds and 15.
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1: Yeah, come on.

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Just don't say it out loud. That'll make you a weirdo.

0: Jono, Ben and Megan on the Hits.
1: My Uber driver was trying to merge and the other car wasn't letting him merge. So these two started kicking off at each other. Sometimes you do think they forget you're in the car, especially when they're like talking on their ear. But like I had what I thought was a conversation with a guy for about 2.5 minutes. And then I figured, oh, he's on a phone call.
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0: Ear on the Hits.
1: General consensus here at work is that we could all do with a bit of a holiday. And in just 8 days' time, we will be going into a long weekend. I mean, that's kind of the next best thing from a holiday, really. Labour weekend. Can you believe it? We are at that stage of the year already. It's the Hits.
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3: Hey, what up, girl?
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2: before
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2: I leave, brush my teeth with a bottle of Jack. Cause when I leave,

0: Coldplay on the hits. Maddie and PJ join me now just to give you a wee teaser on what's the show talking about after 3 o'clock. You guys, last one from California today.
1: Yes, it is our final day coming live from Anaheim, LA. And I tell you what, it was a little bit touch and go this morning because we were lucky enough to go on a chopper to Catalina Island. Maddie was told not to touch something on the chopper.
2: Yeah, it literally said do not touch, and it was very, very hard.
1: So it got us thinking, when was there something you were not supposed to touch, but you did anyway, and what happened? You can text through to 4487.
2: Plus, it is the concert of the year, and it is going down in 2 days.

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1: Okay, also big hit from Weedus, Teenage Dirtbag, one of the best hits I reckon we play, up soon on The Hits.
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0: STC. 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
2: 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They all play here. I love it when you do it like that. From the 90s till now. Did your truck break? Love the hits.

0: Oh. You're on the hits. Hayley with you. That's my lockdown. I'm going to leave you to Maddie and PJ. They are broadcasting live from Anaheim, California this afternoon. I'll see you back tomorrow, but I'm in for Maddie and PJ because they are flying back home during the show. So I'll see you from 3 tomorrow. Bye.
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14: In this update, the Greens are open to again funding a mob drug rehab scheme. The government scrapped the scheme in 2024, stopping around $3 million proceeds of crime funding. New Zealand First is promising to give Coast Guard $12 million more a year, increasing Crown funding to cover 70% of its budget. Destiny Church's Brian Tarmacki has been cleared, has been charged with inciting racial disharmony to appear in court on Monday. This morning he live-streamed police delivering him a summons at his home. A Dunedin road could be closed for weeks after a sinkhole opened up. Council contractors were called to Glen Park Avenue on Tuesday night, immediately fencing off the area and beginning work. Books written by critically acclaimed Irish novelist Sally Rooney are being pulled from shelves in the UK over her support for banned protest group Palestine Action. That's news. Scott Barrett has been named to start against the Wallabies in Sydney this Saturday despite failing an initial HIA after a head knock in the first test at Eden Park. Three changes have been made to the run-on side, with George Bauer in for Ethan de Groot at loosehead prop, Fabian Holland replacing Josh Lord at lock, and Josh Morby promoted from the bench for the injured Leroy Carter. There are five changes on the bench with plenty of power added. LIV Golf have revealed a decision on whether they wind down operations or revamp their circuit will be made by the end of the month. The LA Dodgers have had the worst possible start, striving to peg back a 2-0 deficit in their Major League Baseball playoff series against Milwaukee. The Brewers hitting the very first pitch of Game 3 for a home run.
3: The Hats Nelson weather. Feel the warmth of Fiji with direct Fiji Airways flights from Christchurch. Mainly fine, but chance of a shower. We've got sou'westers and 6 overnight. Tomorrow, cloudy skies clearing early to a fine day with southerly winds and 15.
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16: Good afternoon and welcome to your Thursday with Maddie and PJ. This is our final afternoon broadcasting live out of LA. Got to say, California has lived up to its sunny reputation today.
17: We have had the cream of the crop.
16: Do you know what's a nice thing? Because you know when you go away on a holiday and often you come back to New Zealand and it's really cold because everyone goes away in the winter. The best thing is we're all about to go into summer together and it's almost just like a flirty little taste of the warm weather that's to come.
17: Hey, in New Zealand, we've had a sneak peek at it and you're going to bloody love it.
16: Yeah. You're going to love it. Look, once again, you can catch all the action from today on our Instagram and Facebook, The Hits Drive with Maddie and PJ. We have had a lot. Matty nearly did something quite forbidden, which we're going to get to later in the show.
17: Yeah, we might. If I'd done the thing that I very nearly did,
16: we may not be here.
17: We might not have been broadcasting our show this afternoon.
16: And that's not even being dramatic.
17: No.
16: Because we love a bit of GST on this show.
17: Exactly.
16: But look, coming up also, we are giving you another chance to see Olivia Dean live. The only way in is to win tickets, and your next chance coming up after 4 o'clock.
17: We're also playing None of Your Business later on. So if you've got a small business with a unique name where it's not immediately obvious what it is that your business does, start texting it through to 4487.
16: Yeah, we're going to go there coming up in the next hour. But let's get into it for you Thursday afternoon. We have got a bit of AJR coming up, and we want to know when you spent too much money on something. It did not deserve that price tag because I did something really bad, and I'm going to share it with you next. After Alex Warren, this is Fever Dream, Maddie and PJ live out of LA.

0: On the Heads with Betty and PJ for your Thursday afternoon, 3:09, and we're live from LA. This is our final show coming out of Anaheim this afternoon. And actually, coming up in the next 15 minutes, we're giving you another chance to win tickets to the sold-out Constellation Cup Netball Series, particularly, specifically, Christchurch. So if you can make the game in Christchurch next Wednesday, text through now your interest to 4487. Okay, guys, yes, I am losing my voice.
1: We both.
0: I'm not going to lie. I'm a little bit Volney's this afternoon.
1: I blame the Guardians of the Galaxy ride at Disneyland yesterday because you and I were screaming our heads off.
0: Oh, I'm a little bit vulnerable because, yes, that, and also losing my voice. And also, I just remembered how much money I spent yesterday on something that I thought would be really cheap.
1: I think two things happened simultaneously.
0: Yeah.
1: One, you got overwhelmed and excited by being at Disneyland. Very hard.
0: Doesn't that happen to everyone? You it's get like this fever when you walk through the gates, right?
1: It's a lot. And then two, I feel like you were maybe feeling the mum guilt a little bit for being away. So you thought, you know what I'm going to do? I'm going to buy my children's life.
0: That is exactly what happened. And all of the feelings were amplified. I felt so guilty about being away from my kids. I really wanted them to get something. I was like, how dare I be at Disneyland?
1: Without them.
0: Without them. Yeah. So, of course, I saw this Buzz Lightyear bubble machine, and I was like, oh, Charlie loves Buzz Lightyear. It's my four-year-old, and he loves bubbles.
1: Brilliant.
0: Like, sucker for bubbles.
1: Absolutely.
0: This was like a bubble machine on steroids. Like,
1: maybe. But at the end of the day, it was also a bubble machine. Like, it literally all it did was it makes bubbles.
0: Like, you just fill it up.
1: You fill it up with dish liquid, and it makes bubbles.
0: And it's got Buzz Lightyear's head on the top.
1: Yeah.
0: So I didn't even think about it because I was like, oh, well, it's going to be probably, what, 10, 20 bucks, maybe add a bit of interest on that at Disneyland. So I go up and they say, all right, that'll be $40.
1: Well, they don't say US dollars. They just say $40.
0: That'll be $40. Thank you. I spent 80 bucks on this tiny piece of plastic
1: that makes bubbles.
0: It's probably going to break. The first time it's
1: you. And you know what's going to happen. Look, Charlie's going to use it once, and then it's going straight into one of your wicker baskets at home, and it's never seeing the light of day ever again.
0: I'm still feeling quite emotional about it, but I think he will love it, right?
1: The worst thing was we then went into another store later on, and we saw these amazing toys, like a full-scale Woody from Toy Story.
0: Yeah, or a full-blown, like, action figure of Buzz Lightyear that could talk, he could run, he could do all of these things.
1: And it was cheaper than the bubble machine.
0: Because it wasn't directly in the park, it was in a store off the side. So anyway, where we want to go with this afternoon is we want to know, when did you spend way too much on an item? Maybe you were like me and you had another price in your mind and you took it to the counter and then it was a lot more, but it was too late. You couldn't go back.
1: Yeah. Or maybe you just got excited by the item and then you bought it and you went, why did I spend that much money on that item?
0: In hindsight, it was a massive ripoff. 0800 the hits, or text us 4487. And don't forget, we still haven't given away our caller of the week, $100 Chemist Warehouse voucher. So get in touch on the phones with your ripoff stories. When did you spend way too much money? And we'll come back next after Jason Derulo on the hit.

0: Hey, Jono, Ben and Megan here. Two sleeps until Olivia Dean performs in New Zealand.
1: Speaking of, we've got our final two tickets to give away tomorrow with the Dean Machine and producer Troy.
0: He's got a special invitation to get a preview of the venue. She invited him herself, apparently.
1: And also, which celebrity at age 52 has just fallen pregnant? Incredible.
0: Get to that after six tomorrow on The Hits.

0: Don't Good Luck Babe on the hits with Maddie and PJ. It is 20 past three for your Thursday afternoon. We're live from LA, and I've just been sharing with you my regrets. No, no, I don't live my life with regrets.
1: Yeah, you do regret this one.
0: My observation. After yesterday, I saw a bubble machine at Disneyland. I really wanted to get something for my kids, and my son loves Buzz Lightyear. And so I was like, oh, cool. I'll get this little Buzz Lightyear bubble machine. I was thinking it was going to, you know how you get those just literal bubble things from the warehouse for maybe like $5-$10.
1: Yes, I know.
0: Yeah. So I was like, okay, what's it going to be? Maybe 20 max. It ended up being $80, which, look, I'm going to come to peace with. I have to come to peace with. But I wanted to know, when did you spend too much on an item?
1: I just imagine in 10 years' time, when Charlie's like 14 years old, you're still like, you will use the bubble machine.
0: Have you used the bubble machine today? 0800 The Hits to join the show, or you can text us 4487. Kim is joining us first. Hi, Kim. How are you?
2: Hi, I'm good. How are you guys?
0: Yeah, nice. We're hanging in there. when did you spend too much money?
2: Okay, so out on a night out with my partner. I'm not a drinker, but I end up ordering drinks and he asked for a triple shot bourbon and Coca-Cola. All right, cool, yeah. Get that. They're making it. And they say that's $60, thanks. And I'm like, lost for words. I'm like, oh, okay, like, I don't know. Sure, pay it, get back to the table. And I'm like, that was $60. And my partner was like, what? You didn't pay for it. I'm like, that already made it. Like, there's no way I was saying like, oh no, sorry. Like, I'm too far in, you know, like, I couldn't believe it that this one drink was like the cost of a bottle.
0: Speedy bourbon and gone.
1: See, Kim, this is the problem with us people pleasers, because we need to actually be able to say to someone,
0: that's too much money
1: and I'm not paying for it.
2: I was like gobsmacked, but you know, what do I know? So here I go happily back
1: and
2: safe to say our night was cut short.
0: Hey, Kimmy, thank you so much for your call. We've got a few texts coming through.
1: Nicole has texted this through to 4487. She said, I saw a bookcase I loved on Marketplace. You can suck it in by this time.
0: I found that canoe that was in the Indonesian tsunami.
1: Allegedly.
0: No, and I paid $150, right. And they said it was well worth over $1,000.
1: Yeah. You have no verification that it had anything to do with that.
0: Yeah.
1: But Nicole said, I knew the bookcase would be popular, so I offered the seller double for it. Arranged the husband to help me lift and borrowed a car for it to fit. I even got a sitter for my baby. I turn up and it didn't even come up to my hip. I could lift it with one hand.
0: Oh, honestly, you've got to be careful with trick photography. That happened to me with a chair. I got a Facebook.
1: Perception, eh? Yeah.
0: It's a baby chair. All right, Shelley is joining us on 0800 The Hits. Shelley, when did you get ripped off? When did you spend too much money?
3: Well, I don't know if you guys remember a couple of years ago when houseplants made a huge resurgence back.
0: Everybody was doing
3: trades and stuff on Facebook. Well, I pretty much had all the plants at this stage, and I really wanted what they were like. It was rare. It wasn't allowed in New Zealand yet, and it was called a string of turtles. And anyway, I paid $300 for like a string that had probably 12 leaves on it. And I was so proud of it. And I, like, loved it to death in, like, 2 months.
0: Literally.
1: Oh, right.
3: Like, I loved it to death. Like, it didn't like me back because it died.
0: Did you think it was worth $300? Like, was that the going rate?
3: Yeah, they were going for more at the time. So I was like, bargain, $300. Not a bargain. Stupid. And now they're in the shops for like $30 or $40.
0: Oh,
3: I'm like, oh no. But I feel like enough time has passed now that I don't sting, because it's been like maybe 2 or 3 years. So I'm not being like, oh, I paid $300.
0: The pain lingers, doesn't it? It lingers. Hey, Shelley, thank you so much for your call. We're going to send you out something from our Chemist Warehouse shelf, and you have a wonderful rest of your Thursday.
3: You too. And don't feel bad about paying that much for a bubble machine, because I've had kids and I know what they love, and he'll love it.
0: Okay. Thank you, Shelley. They are the words of affirmation I needed this afternoon. Coming up next, we've got your tickets to the sold-out Constellation Cup Netball Series in Christchurch. That cuticle dropping just after Plain White Tees on the Hits.

now to play Netball Attack or Defend for tickets to see the Silver Ferns take on the Diamonds in Auckland or Christchurch. 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

0: afternoon. We're live from LA and it's just gone 3:30 and time for this.
1: The hits, attack or defend.
0: This is very exciting. The Silver Ferns are taking on the Australian Diamonds for the 2026 Constellation Cup. The best rivalry in world netball is back. And the first two tests are kicking off on home soil starting this weekend in Auckland on Sunday at Spark Arena. That is very exciting. Followed up by game two next Wednesday in Christchurch at Wolfbrook Arena.
2: So we've got four tickets up for grabs and we've been playing this game all week with varying results because here's how it works. You can either choose to defend and split those four tickets with our other caller, or you can attack and steal all four tickets for yourself. If both of you defend, the tickets are split evenly. If one attacks and one defends, the attacker gets all four. And if both of you choose to attack, no one.
0: Yeah, so the question really is, how greedy are you feeling today? And first up joining us, we've got Jody. Jody, you want to defend, is that right?
3: Hey, team, yes. I want to spread the love. Let's defend.
0: Oh,
2: that's beautiful.
0: That is really nice.
2: I do need you to know, Jody.
0: You're taking a risk.
2: You're taking a risk because we assumed when we started this game, I think, that everyone was going to be lovely and split and defend.
0: But that's just not the way of the world, is it?
2: Way of the world. So you have to hope like heck, Jody, that Michelle is feeling generous and kind to the others.
3: Come on, Michelle.
0: Okay, good luck, Jody. All right, let's go to Michelle. Michelle, is it a good day for Jody or is it a better day for you?
3: It is a good day for Jody. Michelle is feeling generous and kind.
0: Oh, are you going for the defend?
3: Yes.
2: Beautiful.
0: Yes.
2: Love it, ladies.
0: That is a win all around, which means, Michelle, you get two tickets to the match in Christchurch next Wednesday, and so does Jody. Yay! Should we go back to Jody just quick?

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4: 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This is Wrecking Ball on The Hits.

0: on the Heads with Maddie and PJ on the air. 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We're live out of LA, but we still want to promote small business.
1: Because really, it's none of your business.
2: Yeah, this is where you call up. You tell us your small business name. If it's not immediately obvious what you do, we don't want Mike's Tires to call up and go, oh, well, I sell tires.
0: Yeah, or Jenny's Donuts. Like, Jenny, I love you. I think it's great that you're calling, but that's actually not how the game works.
2: But if Jenny's Donuts sells, like...
0: This will be good.
2: Bras.
0: Yeah.
2: I don't know why Jenny's Donuts would sell bras.
0: Is that what you call it? God, you really never have been near them, have you?
2: That was good. That was really good from you.
0: Okay, so get in touch. Oh, I under the hits. Text us 4487. Tell us what the name of your business is, and we're going to do our best to try and work out what it is that you sell. Amanda, joining us first. Amanda, the name of your business is
3: Let the Good Times Roll.
0: Oh, Let the Good Times Roll. I like that. Okay. It's upbeat. It's positive.
2: I think I'm thinking. I immediately go to food.
0: I think Vietnamese rolls. Like a rice paper roll.
2: Or is there someone that does like lunchtime catering and they make rolls?
0: No, actually, I think we're down on the wrong alley. I know what it is. Amanda is a party planner. Let the good times roll.
2: No.
0: Yes, I think she deals with events. No. And maybe it's an events hire.
2: I think stick with the food.
0: Amanda, are we close on either of our guesses?
3: No.
2: Damn it. Okay.
0: Maybe she works with tires.
2: Do you sell tires, Amanda? Oh, Jesus. What do you do? Put us out of our misery. What do you do?
3: We're a companion driving service.
2: A companion driving service. That's lovely.
0: Country, are you, Amanda? Give it a bit more of a plug.
3: We people are out for their normal appointments, doctors, supermarket shopping and that kind of thing. We can also do longer bookings where we'll go shopping with somebody if they want to go Christmas shopping. We can take them away for a road trip, fish and chips. We do it all.
0: Let the good times roll. Amanda, thank you so much for playing None of Your Business this afternoon. We've also got Andy joining us on 0800 The Hits. Top of the afternoon to you, Andy. What's the name of your business?
4: And a very good afternoon to you guys as well. The name of my business is Level Earth.
2: You're an earthworks business. You're like flattening it.
0: More like levelling out
2: the earth.
4: Yeah, you're pretty close. Yeah, well, I mean, we specialise in getting the earth absolutely bang on, but keep going. See if you can guess.
0: Okay. You dig holes in the earth.
4: Well, we do that as well. We do an awful lot.
0: Okay. No, hang on. You're a landscaper.
2: Yeah, your landscaping business, Andy.
4: Yeah, we are indeed.
2: Brilliant.
0: Yes, we will take
2: we'll
0: that.
2: We'll take that.
0: We will
2: and
0: take that.
2: You know
0: that.
2: What? We needed a win because we have not had a win.
4: Well
2: on
4: done.
2: Money
4: We specialise in the installation of artificial turf.
0: Oh, that's amazing, Andy. Hey, we're going to send you out something for playing something from our Chemist Warehouse shelf. So have a wonderful rest of your Thursday.
4: And you two guys as well. Keep doing what you're doing.
0: Thank you, Andy. Hey, still to come on the show, we are 11 minutes away from 4, which means we are one step closer to you winning tickets to Olivia Dean, our Olivia Dean machine, coming up after 4 o'clock. So listen out for that cue to call 0800 The Hits when you hear it. This is Backstreet Boys.

0: It's Noah Kahn on the Hertz with Maddie and PJ for your Thursday, live from LA.
1: Yeah, and we have had a jam-packed few days, as have the winners of our amazing trip over here, Laura and Nicole. They are at Medieval Times Restaurant at the moment.
0: Looks amazing.
1: Looks incredible. We went to the Aquarium of the Pacific today, and we met Ray the Otter. Now, Ray the Otter, when the person at the aquarium was telling us about Ray, there were a few details about Ray that I thought, this sounds familiar. Sounds like someone I know. Ray the Otter eats 20 to 30% of her body weight every day and needs to be fed every 2 hours. And I thought, well, if that is not my co-host, I don't know what is.
0: You were going to do this. Can I just say otters are so bloody cute?
1: They're so cute.
0: And apparently, they've got the same force of a grizzly brown bear.
1: Comparable to their body weight. The bite size is the same as a grizzly bear.
0: Goodness me, can they eat? That's all they do.
1: Yeah. And?
0: Like, what a great occupation.
1: And PJ's chicken tenders from Uber Eats are on the way.
0: Oh, all right. We are 3 minutes away from four, and we know you have been waiting for these because Olivia Dean, her gig is sold out this weekend, and you could be there with our Olivia Dean machine coming up in the next 15. On the Hits.
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22: In this update, the Green Party says New Zealand needs a strong public service that looks after people and it will reverse harmful government cuts. It costs that at $2.4 billion over 4 years, funded by taxing the super rich and mega corporates. The PSA says it's devastated. The four-month-old mega government agency MCIRT is already planning to cut roles, saying it needs to save money. The ministry is proposing shedding 400 jobs. 365 are already vacant. Two Palmerston North farmers in their 60s who neglected more than 100 pigs have been banned from owning them and sentenced to community work. Local government. New Zealand says two-thirds of voters think ratepayers shouldn't foot government-imposed bills. Books by acclaimed Irish novelist Sally Rooney are being pulled from UK bookshelves over her support for protest group Palestine Action, which is banned there. That's news. In sport, All Blacks coach Dave Rennie has stuck with the tried and true for the return test against the Wallabies in Sydney. Only three changes have been made to the run-on side. After needing three selection meetings to pick the lineup that blitzed Australia at Eden Park, coach Dave Rennie says it was a much easier team to name second time around.
23: Just a couple of tight positions that our thinking was that we'd make changes this week in those spots. And there's been a couple of injuries, and a little bit more straightforward this week. But we think the changes that were made will bring plenty of enthusiasm.
22: Australian rugby league coach Kevin Walters is sick of hearing New Zealand is fielding its strongest ever side at the World Cup and is confident of proving the Kangaroos' credentials in tonight's tournament opener in Sydney. That's news.
24: The Hits Nelson weather. Feel the warmth of Fiji with direct Fiji Airways flights from Christchurch. Mainly fine, but chance of a shower. We've got sou'westers and 6 overnight. Tomorrow, cloudy skies clearing early to a fine day with southerly winds and 15.
25: Maddie and PJ, live from Anaheim, California.
0: Good evening. Yes, Maddie and I are live from LA for the last time tonight. And someone did text in before saying, if you're on holiday, how come you got colds? We don't have colds. We've just exerted ourselves a lot.
1: We are healthy and we are happy and we are absolutely fine. Our voices are just
0: diminishing a little bit.
1: They're feeling the force of the hysterical dreaming and adrenaline that hit us yesterday on the rides at Disneyland.
0: I fear tomorrow may be worse.
1: Yeah, we're off to Knott's Berry Farm. Now, Disneyland is exciting and thrilling and fun and crazy, but Knott's Berry Farm is like excellent.
0: Thrill seekers.
1: Yeah.
0: Yeah.
1: We looked at some of the roller coasters online and maybe that was a bad idea.
0: Yeah, not a good idea. Look, back home though, this weekend, it is the concert of the year, hands down. Everyone is talking about Olivia Dean. Manny, once you get off the flight back to NZ, you are then going to the show. Have you thought about your outfit? Because a lot of the girlies are talking about polka dots.
1: I've heard the polka dots. I have no polka dots in my wardrobe.
0: Or a nice flowy dress.
1: So I can twirl to Olivia Dean.
0: Well, doesn't she just bring out the divine femininity in all of us?
1: So shall I get a polka dot dress for?
0: I think you should.
1: Okay.
0: Look, if you've been dying to get tickets to her sold-out gig this weekend, we are giving you another chance with the chaos that is the Dean Machine. And that cuticle is coming up in just under 4 minutes. So when you hear it, 0800 The Hits. This is Calvin Harris and Rihanna with Maddie and PJ.

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0: Excellent. She's playing in Auckland this weekend. It is sold out, and we want to get you there with this.
1: And feast your ears upon a marvel of 21st century technology. It's the HITS Magical Mystical Dean Machine.
0: Yes, this is hands down the concert of 2026. Olivia Dean, she is whimsical, she's magical, she's so talented, and her show is sold out this weekend at Western Springs Bowl. We want to get you there, and all you have to do is jump into the chaos that is the Dean Machine.
2: Yes, you need to just stay on the line until you hear the whistle blow. If you hear the whistle, unfortunately, you are kicked out of the machine and will go to the next caller, but one person is going to come out of the Dean Machine victorious.
0: Right, good luck. Let's head into the machine and see who we've got first. Hello, Zoe. Welcome into the Dean Machine.
3: Hello.
0: Oh no. Kylie, you're up next. Welcome. How much do you love Olivia Dean?
3: Yes, I do. Can't wait.
2: Okay, good. Well, this is a good sign because we haven't heard the whistle yet. Who
3: yes,
2: would you take
3: hopefully.
2: With you, Kylie?
0: Who would you take?
3: My mum.
0: Oh, this is
2: so,
0: so sweet.
2: Okay. Look, this could
0: oh my God.
2: Anything yet.
0: Okay.
3: It'll be a belated birthday.
0: Oh, no. Oh, no. We were just getting attached again. All right, let's go on to our next caller, Leighton. Joining us, Leighton.
4: Oh, my God. Was that it?
2: Leighton. That was it, my friend. You've just won the tickets to Olivia Dean.
4: Oh, my God. I'm stoked. I'm speechless.
0: Oh, my God. Okay, so talk us through it. Leighton, are you the fan? Are you winning these on behalf of someone else? How much does Olivia Dean mean to you?
4: They're all for me.
0: They're all for you. Aww.
2: Okay, who would you be taking with you, though? Who's going to go to the concert with you?
4: Whichever of my friends bribes me with the best offer.
2: Use it for bribery.
0: Oh, that is amazing. Oh, Leighton, what?
2: Congratulations.
0: What a great way to wrap up your Thursday afternoon. Free tickets to go and see Olivia Dean live at her sold out gig this weekend.
4: Oh, it's my weekend made.
0: Hey, quick question, Leighton, because everyone's talking about what they're going to wear to the concert. Have you got any attire that could be suitable in the wardrobe ready? I'm talking polka dots. I'm talking flowing dresses, floaty items. Any ideas?
4: I think it's going to be a late night shop later this week.
0: Yeah, I think it's gonna happen, isn't it? Hey, well, congratulations, Leighton. That is so exciting. You are off to Olivia Dean, my friend.
4: Oh, thank you guys so much.
2: You're so welcome.
0: Oh, well done. It has just gone 16 minutes past four and touch and go this morning on the chopper, wasn't it, Maddie?
2: It really was. It could have potentially ended in total disaster and it would have been all my fault.
0: We'll explain what we've done next after Chad Kroger. This is Hero on the Hit.

0: Jono, Ben and Megan on the heads.
1: My Uber driver was trying to merge and the other car wasn't letting him merge. So these two started kicking off at each other. Sometimes you do think they forget you're in the car, especially when they're like talking on their ear. Like I had what I thought was a conversation with a guy for about 2.5 minutes. And then I figured, oh, he's on a phone call.
0: Back tomorrow on the heads.

0: It's Shaboozy on the hits with Maddie and PJ, 22 past 4 for you Thursday, and we are live from LA, specifically Anaheim, as we have been wrapping up Maddie's 40 before 40, and we brought Laura and Nicole, the winners of this incredible competition, over here to sunny California.
1: It's been so much fun. We've had a jam-packed few days. We've tried to do as much as we can in a short space of time.
0: And don't forget, you can follow along with all of the answers on our Instagram and Facebook, The Hits Drive with Maddie and PJ.
1: Now, this morning, our activity was to head over to a
0: Catalina Island.
1: Yeah, a little island off the coast of LA.
0: Mm-hmm.
1: It's called Catalina. It is beautiful. It is basically, like we said, it's a mix of walking through Italy or the French Riviera, but with a Mexican flair.
0: Yeah, it was stunning. I think there's about 3,000 people who live there full time. It's a lot of tourists come in and out. We were literally there for an hour and a half. Yeah. That sums up this tour. And we have just been in and out and wham bam.
1: It was short and sweet. And here's the thing. We were incredibly lucky, and we appreciate that this might sound, a little bit self-indulgent.
0: Like we've lost...
1: Lost touch. With the
0: a little bit lost touch. But honestly, this is not our regular mode of transport. You have to know this. So much so, I was freaking out.
1: Yeah, this was your first time on one of these and you've never done it before and possibly will never do it again.
0: I probably won't. Absolutely not.
1: We went over by chopper.
0: Yeah.
1: We got in a chopper and we went over. It was beautiful. It was so lovely.
0: Thank you, though. I know what you were doing when I got in because I was so nervous. I was freaking out. And you were like, so tell me about yourself to the pilot. Tell me about, do you have a wife? Do you have kids? So we started talking about his family.
1: I was really hoping he'd come to the table and be like, yeah, I've got three little ones at home. Because then you could go, well, no dad is going to put us at risk.
0: But he didn't have kids, but that's okay. And then Maddie was like, so how long have you been doing this for?
1: 20 years.
0: 20 years, which Maddie looks over to me and just does his eyebrows going, see, Paige, we're going to be okay.
1: But so we get in the chopper and we fly over. Beautiful day across the coast. The thing about it is right above me was a lever. And on the lever, it said, do not pull. It took everything I have not to pull that lever.
0: Even knowing that that could really compromise your safety.
1: Well, I did say to him, what would it do if I did pull it? And he first of all went, well, don't.
0: Please don't.
1: He said it will slow the rotors down on the chopper.
0: Right.
1: He said it won't slow them down so much that we'll plummet. But what it will do is the severity of the slowing down, the friction of that will mean that it'll probably cause a fire.
0: Oh, gosh.
1: So, yeah, really don't want to pull the lever. But even then, even knowing what it would do, there's a human instinct.
0: I think there is. I think there's something psychologically where when you're told you cannot do something or do not touch or do not do this, your brain just wants to do the absolute opposite. And my son, I mean, to be fair, I don't think he quite understood why it said do not break glass and touch switch. The glass had actually already previously been broken in this restaurant we were at, and he pushed down the switch that said do not do the switch.
1: You all got evacuated.
0: And there was a fire alarm in the restaurant, and they could not for the life of them stop the fire alarm. And so, yeah.
1: So this is what we want to know, because I didn't pull the lever, but did you pull the lever or did you press the button or touch the switch? What happened when you touched something you were not supposed to happen?
0: You can stay anonymous if you want to keep this one under wraps, but 0800 The Hits is our number, or text us 4487. And our favourite caller, we have got a little something for you from our Chemist Warehouse shelf. So get in touch and we'll come back with your calls and texts next after 5 on The Hits.

0: Deanna Spyro on the heads with Maddie and PJ. That is Great Expectations. It's just gone 4:30, be Thursday, and we're broadcasting live out of LA all this week. This morning, we were very lucky to fly in a chopper. I was shiting my pants a little bit, I'm not going to lie.
1: Yeah.
0: But it was beautiful. It was stunning. It was very short. We weren't even flying high, really, were we?
1: No, it was very low. Like, we were very low. And honestly, I don't think you and I, this is not our modus operandi. We're not definitely not getting in another chopper for a very, very long time, if ever.
0: No, but, well, especially after what you nearly did this morning.
1: Yeah, I felt very lucky. Thank you, by the way, to Maverick Helicopters who took us over there in Anaheim. But, yes, there was a lever above my head and it said, do not pull. It would have been the rotor brake. It would have stopped the rotors in their tracks.
0: Well, we said often when you read those signs or when something says, do not touch, do not pull, do not do this, your brain just says, I want to do the opposite.
1: It's all you want.
0: I want to do the opposite. So we wanted to know, when did you touch something you weren't supposed to? Bruce is joining us first. G'day, Bruce. How are you?
2: Ago. Sorry, I was just putting my car in and the lady said she was going to give me notice and she didn't, so apologies.
0: Hey, that's all right, Brucey, we got you back.
1: I thought I could hear a beeping and I was like, oh God.
0: Oh no, he touched it. Bruce, what happened with you, mate?
2: So I'm in an osteo and I'm getting physiotherapy on my back, and you know the little suction things they put on the back which give you little electric shocks and they just slowly turn it up and then you basically lie there. Well, this gentleman was seeing two clients and I was lying there for a while by myself and I looked over, the dial had from 1 to 10 on it and it was about 1.5. So I thought, wonder how much of this I can take before it becomes uncomfortable. So I leant over with my left hand and started to turn the dial, but as I got the electric shock in my left shoulder blade, my hand went into spasms and it flicked the dial onto about 8 or 9, and I was literally giving myself an electric shock lying on this table with, I was jumping.

0: on the back and was questioning about what happened. So.
1: I'm not surprised, Bruce.
0: Yeah,
1: should we go
0: good.
1: To Anon?
2: Let's go to Anon.
1: All right, Bruce, you have an awesome evening. Anon, it's going to be awkward if your story's better than Bruce because we've just given away the $100. But what happened? Who touched something they weren't supposed to?
3: So it's actually my dad's workmate. They were fixing the Hamilton power plant somewhere, and he turned to him and said, "Oh, can you just pull the plug over there?" And my workmate, or his workmate, pulled the wrong plug, and you just heard the whole thing just start to shut down. And then I think they turned off the power to like half of Hamilton. He said, probably slightly exaggerated, but it took them a couple of hours to get it all back up running again.
2: That's definitely, that's a case of, you mean this plug? You definitely mean this plug, right?
3: Not the one that did a double check.
2: Yeah.
1: Hey, Anon, thank you so much for your call. Have an awesome Thursday. Coming up next on the show, we have got your chance to win 4 tickets to Bruno Mars with our Alpha Quiz. Next on the Hits.
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2: 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Coming up next,
4: we've got our Alpha Quiz with 4 tickets to Bruno Mars up for grabs. If you can get those 10 quiz questions in 60 seconds correct, that cue to call coming up very shortly.
2: Yeah, we'll go there after One Republic. It is Counting Stars on the Hits. Yeah.

0: questions, 60 seconds, and all the answers start with the same letter. 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
1: They say the holy water's watered down, and this town's lost its faith.

0: Lauren on the Heads with Maddie and PJ live out of LA, and it is time for this.
1: 10 questions, 60 seconds, and all the answers start with the same letter.
2: The Hits Alpha Quiz.
0: Tickets to Bruno Mars live in Auckland next March, up for grabs with our Alpha Quiz. Now, things can get a little clunky while we are over here in Anaheim, so we have recruited Quizmaster Brittany back in the Hits HQ in NZ to read out the questions of our quiz. Quizmaster, come in. How are we feeling?
3: Hello, PJ, Maddie. How are we going?
4: Very well. Apologies for the husky voice. Yeah. So as well as the delay, the huskiness probably means it is a good idea that you read the questions today.
3: No problem.
0: Okay, we've got Kelly joining us on the phone. Happy Thursday, Kelly. You ready to win?
5: Yeah, I hope so.
0: Yeah, let's do it. It's a girl. Okay, now, Kelly, how this works is you've got 10 quiz questions. You've got to answer them in 60 seconds, and all of your answers need to begin with the letter H for...
4: Hollywood.
0: We're
4: in LA.
0: Perfect. All right. Are you ready?
5: Yes.
0: All right, Kelly. 60 seconds on the clock, and your time starts now.
3: What is the ancient Egyptian writing made up of pictures and symbols called?
5: Pass.
3: What is the lightest element on the periodic table?
5: Helium.
3: An octothorpe is another name for what keyboard symbol?
5: Hashtag.
3: What is the name of the town where Stranger Things is set?
5: Pass.
3: What is the capital city of Finland?
5: Helsinki.
3: What mountain range stretches across the countries of Nepal, India and Bhutan?
5: Himalayas.
3: What actor played Han Solo in the original Star Wars trilogy?
5: Pass.
3: What is the name of the famous American magician and escape artist who died in 1920s?
5: Harry Houdini.
3: Which American singer released the song Watermelon Sugar?
5: Harry Styles.
3: Which famous Greek hero completed 12 labours?
5: Hercules.
3: What is the ancient Egyptian writing made up of symbols and pictures called?
5: Hieroglyphics.
3: What is the name of the town where Stranger Things is set?
4: Kelly.
0: Kelly.
4: So,
0: you little sly dog, you.
4: So well.
0: You did very well. All right, we're going to go through your answers. Thank you so much, Quizmaster Brittany, back in the Hits HQ. Let's see how Kelly went.
4: The ancient Egyptian writing.
0: Yes, hieroglyphics.
4: The lightest element on the periodic table.
0: It was hydrogen.
4: I know you think.
0: You do, yeah.
4: The octothorpe is also called a...
0: Hashtag, huh? Yeah,
4: that was good. The town in Stranger Things.
0: It was Hawkins.
4: The capital city of Finland.
0: Helsinki, well done.
4: The mountain range in Nepal.
0: Himalayas.
4: The actor who played Han Solo.
0: Harrison Ford.
4: The famous American...
0: Houdini.
4: The American singer with Watermelon Sugar.
0: Harry Styles.
4: And the famous Greek hero.
0: Was Hercules. Kelly... You got 7 out of 10. That's an incredible effort this afternoon. Well done.
5: Pretty good. Thank you.
0: Pretty good, girl. Hey, thank you so much for playing.
5: Thank you.
0: Another chance back tomorrow morning with Bricky at 7:45. It is our Alpha Quiz only on the Hits. And another chance to win 4 tickets to see Bruno Mars live. Back tomorrow morning. We are 8 away from 5. And this is Jamelia live.

0: Eddie Superstar on the hands with Maddie and PJ. Nearly home time for you Thursday. I was just saying to you what's good to stream at the moment, and then you reminded me about the really exciting news that came out earlier this week for Girls fans, because it has been announced that it's going to be coming back for a limited 5-episode run with production kicking off next year.
1: Yeah, so this was Lena Dunham's kind of groundbreaking 20-something-year-old women.
0: Set in New York.
1: New York City. It was kind of the Sex and the City after Sex and the City, but maybe a more realistic take on what life was like living in.
0: A little less glamorous.
1: Exactly. So, yes, they're bringing it back for 5 more episodes. And there's a few shows that have been doing this lately. I mean, Malcolm in the Middle has come back as well.
0: Why do they do it? Is it because they quality over quantity?
1: Also, I think, aren't we all craving nostalgia at the moment?
0: Yeah.
1: So that feeling of that show that I loved is reuniting. I'm totally going to watch that. We're all craving it.
0: But they're not committing to too much, so then it waters it out.
1: Exactly. So actually, 4487, if you could have any show from the past come back with the original cast making a full comeback, what show would it be?
0: Yeah, let us know on the text. 4487. We've just gone 4 minutes to 5. And speaking of New York, we could be sending you there coming up in the next 30 on the Hits.
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21: In this update, the Green Party says New Zealand needs a strong public service that looks after people and it will reverse harmful government cuts. It costs that at $2.4 billion over 4 years, funded by taxing the super rich and mega corporates. The PSA says it's devastated. The four-month-old mega government agency MCIRT is already planning to cut roles, saying it needs to save money. The ministry is proposing shedding 400 jobs. 365 are already vacant. Two Palmerston North farmers in their 60s who neglected more than 100 pigs have been banned from owning them and sentenced to community work. Local government. New Zealand says two-thirds of voters think ratepayers shouldn't foot government-imposed bills. Books by acclaimed Irish novelist Sally Rooney are being pulled from UK bookshelves over her support for protest group Palestine Action, which is banned there. That's news. In sport, Auckland FC striker Sam Gosgrove has pushed back at claims serving a two-match ban at National League level so he can play in the top-tier A-League season opener is a sham, arguing it's well within the rules. Timothy Tavatavanawai has earned the faith of the All Black selectors. Now they're asking him to repay it. The Tasman and Highlanders midfielder's in line for his third test after being named on the bench for Saturday's test against the Wallabies. Coach Dave Rennie says Tavatavanawai's conditioning was off the pace earlier in the year, but he worked hard across the tour of South Africa.
22: We want to see evidence of that on the weekend when he comes on, but as you know, if you just watch the screen, anytime he's anywhere near the ball, he's a menace. Carry, tackle, post-tackle.
23: The Hits Nelson weather. Feel the warmth of Fiji with direct Fiji Airways flights from Christchurch. Mainly fine, but chance of a shower. We've got sou'westers and 6 overnight. Tomorrow, cloudy skies clearing early to a fine day with southerly winds and 15.
3: 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Maddie and PJ, live from Anaheim, California.
0: Good evening. Yes, we're wrapping up our California tour tonight. This is our last show from LA. We are making our way back to NZ tomorrow. But in the meantime, we were asking you if there was any show that could have a revival out of all TV shows, what would it be? Inspired by the news earlier this week about girls.
1: Yes, the Lena Dunham series from HBO. Groundbreaking series, maybe like 10, 12 years ago now.
0: Yeah.
1: Is making comeback, 5 episodes in production. So we wanted to know, if you could see any TV show make a comeback, original cast, everything, what would it be?
0: Fiona said Buffy the Vampire Slayer.
1: Love that. A couple of people said McLeod's Daughters, which is actually getting a revival.
0: Yes, it is. That is exciting. Also, Desperate Housewives, I would die to have another season, someone said. Oh,
1: that would be so good. Hogan's Heroes.
0: What was Hogan's Heroes?
1: Oh, like a show from the 70s.
0: Okay.
1: Yeah.
0: Okay.
1: Miranda, the UK sitcom with Miranda Hart.
0: Yes. Someone said My So-Called Life with Jared Leto and Claire Danes.
1: Actually, if you are a fan of Miranda, you should go and watch The Celebrity Traders because it is on at the
0: moment. Is she in it?
1: And Miranda is in it and brilliant in it. So go and check it out. It's on 3 now, actually, if you want to go and watch it.
0: Hey, coming up next on the show, we want to know, I actually don't know what you're talking about here, but you've said, what is your partner's annoying habit?
1: And by partner, I mean you. Because I've noticed something about you on this trip and we need to talk about it next.
0: Is it that I don't listen? We'll go there next on The Hits with Maddie and PJ.

0: Justin Bieber, I Don't Care on the Hits with Maddie and PJ live from Anaheim, LA. All this week has just gone 12 past five. And to be really, really honest with you, Maddie and I are slightly hanging by a thread today.
1: PJ just said to me, I'm glad you look as tired as I feel. Which I don't think was a compliment to either of us.
0: No, but I just thought that could be a moment of solidarity. The thing is, we are broadcasting every afternoon, obviously, 3 o'clock New Zealand time, which is our time, 7 p.m.
1: Yeah.
0: In the US, a day behind. So it's just the body clocks have been out of whack, and I think we've been running on adrenaline.
1: We absolutely have. But boy, oh boy, has it been the trip of a lifetime. We have had so much fun.
0: I think I'm just nervous because you told me that you're about to talk about annoying habits of partners, and then you said that I am the annoying partner.
1: This is low level, but we've been obviously driving around. We've had a beautiful guide called Mike from Anaheim who's been driving us around. This morning we were on the road for about an hour driving from location to location. Every time we passed a store, PJ felt the need to read the sign of the store.
0: Oh, no. I've always done this.
1: So she'd be like, oh, it's Jade's Jewel Shop. Oh, it's Popeye's Chicken. Oh, it's Belmont Cafe. Every single store, every single sign, she read the name of the sign.
0: I think I got that from my grandmother, bless her. Jojo would always go, here, look over there. That would fall down in an earthquake. Look at that building. Like, she'd always do a running commentary when we drive.
1: That's fine if it's like an interesting tidbit about the building. But just reading out the name of the business, I don't care. We're not stopping to go to it. You're just telling me the name of the
0: business. But what if I finally come across a store that you're like, oh my gosh, I've always wanted to see that. Or maybe we could go in there.
1: Always wanted to see.
0: You'd be kicking yourself because I didn't say it out loud.
1: It's just when you've got an hour's drive and you've got an hour of PJ reading out the names of
0: Clarence's Crystals.
1: So it got me thinking, everyone's partner has an annoying habit. Or maybe it's a really good friend of yours. Or maybe it's your mum. It doesn't have to be like a romantic partner.
0: Yeah.
1: The person in your life that has a very small but annoying habit.
0: You love them for it.
1: Love them for it.
0: But you're about to out them for it on the radio.
1: Let us know what the annoying habit is. And the more quirky, the better, I reckon.
0: Yeah, 0800 the hits. Or text through to 4487 and we will compile your list of annoying habits from loved ones. We'll go there next after Taylor Swift on the hits.

0: Taylor Swift on the Hits with Maddie and PJ. We've got your chance to win from our Chemist Warehouse shelf this evening. We just want to know
1: your partner's annoying habit or your loved one's annoying habit, because PJ's thing this morning in the car was winding me up.
0: Text us 4487 or give us a call 0800 the Hits. We'll come back right after Harry with As It Was.

0: Heads with Maddie and PJ. Interesting admission from old mate Matthew Brooks before.
1: We were in the car this morning. We had like an hour's drive, and I noticed something about PJ, which I haven't actually, in fairness, ever noticed of you before.
0: Maybe it was because of the length of the trip. I felt like I had to fill the silence, but I'm not usually that person.
1: I beg to differ.
0: Am I that person?
1: Who fills the silence?
0: But I can be happy in silence too.
1: Sure. Okay, but anyway, the thing that you kept doing was every time we drive past the store, you felt the need to name the store, to call out the...
0: It's like a running commentary for an hour drive.
1: Yeah.
0: So we wanted to know, what is the annoying habit of a partner, a co-worker, or a loved one? Get in touch on 0800 The Hits. Joining us first, we've got Jill. Hello, Jill. Happy Thursday.
2: Happy Thursday, guys.
0: Right. So who's the annoying
2: It's actually me.
1: So call yourself out, Jill. Call yourself out.
2: We're a huge F1 family, and we watch it. And as the race goes on, they display the radio messages from the cars on the TV.
0: Yeah.
2: And I have to read them out loud, and it drives the family insane.
0: But isn't that quite informative? Like, at least that has a purpose, comparatively.
2: I think no one else does. Drives them insane.
1: Yeah, but you never stop doing it, right?
2: No, I can't help myself. It just happens.
0: Jill, I love that you had the self awareness to actually call up a radio station and acknowledge that you are the annoying one.
2: I am annoying in that respect. That respect only. So I'm with you, PJ.
0: But otherwise,
2: you need
0: perfect.
2: To say things aloud.
0: All right, we've got Nick joining us. Oh, but we've got some texts coming through as well.
1: Listen to this one. Chaney said, when I call my husband to ask him something and ask what he's doing, he always says, I'm talking to you. Which is the same thing that whenever I say to my husband, how did you sleep last night? He's lying down.
0: Oh, I hate that. Three. What's when I say I'm...
1: Oh, no.
0: No, I'll say to BJ, I'm hungry, and he'll go, I'm BJ.
1: That's awful. Yeah. That's awful.
0: All right, let's go to Nick on 0800 The Hits. Nick, what is the annoying habit?
3: Hi. So my one is my mum. I feel a little bit naughty because she's the nicest person in the world and I'm calling her out. But so I probably, ever since my mum's had a cell phone, she'll send a text message, and absolutely regardless of what the message content is, she'll use exactly the same emoji every time. And it's the one that's got like crazy eyes and its tongue sticking out, and it kind of looks like an insane person. She could be telling me about someone's funeral. She could be asking me if I'm going to, you know, be on time for dinner or whatever it is. And it's the same freaking emoji. And I'm like, I'm really sick of it. I don't know if she's got it on default or what the story is, but every time, same picture.
0: It'll be her most recent emoji, and it must just be eight.
1: Yeah.
0: I love
3: it. She's in her 70s, so I feel for it. At least she's using the phone, but I'm sick of the emoji.
1: Hi, love. I'm just messaging to say that poor Susan from down the road has passed.
0: Crazy face.
3: 100%. That's exactly what happens.
0: Nick, thank you so much for calling. We have got a little special something from our Chemist Warehouse shelf. We're going to send your way.
3: Oh, thank you so much. I feel like I need to share it with my mum.
0: Oh, I think you should too. Hey, coming up next on the show, we are giving you another chance to head off to New York in celebration of Sense and Sensibility out in cinemas today. That cuticle coming up after the fray on The Hits.

This is a boarding call for all those travelling to New England thanks to the new Sense and Sensibility movie. Call now to get in the draw. 0800 The Hits.

0: the Hits. You're with Maddie and PJ. It's just gone 5:30.
1: The Hits Sporting Call to New England.
0: Yes, we are broadcasting out of LA every day this week, but we want to get you to New England thanks to the new Sense and Sensibility movie. It is out today. It looks so good. It's got Daisy Edgar-Jones, Esme Creed-Miles with an outstanding ensemble, including Frank Delane and George Mackay.
2: Yearning. We were saying it's got a lot of yearning.
0: So
2: that's the word of the year, I reckon.
0: Yeah, it really is. And we want to get you over there. We're talking return economy flights for two from Auckland to New York, thanks to United Airlines and Air New Zealand.
2: Let's go to the phone lines. Andy. Hi, Andy.
0: Hello, Andy.
3: Team, how's it going?
2: Very well.
0: Very well. Okay, so just picture this. You get those return economy flights to New York. Then you jump a Princess Cruise 7-day Best of Canada and New England round trip from New York.
3: Yikes. Very excellent.
0: Yikes,
3: very
0: right?
3: Excellent.
2: That's it.
3: Yeah.
2: Who would you be taking with you, Andy? Who would jump on that with you?
3: Very much my wife. She is the best woman in the world, and she's fantastic to travel with. Yes, I'll definitely take my wife.
0: Andy, give your beautiful wife a shout-out.
3: She's just the best, and, thankful that I ever met her. Yeah, changed my life.
2: What's your name? What's your name, Andy?
3: Rochelle, yeah.
2: Rochelle.
0: Oh, that's so sweet.
3: She's way too good for me, but that's okay. Don't tell her. Cut that part out.
0: And you imagine being able to treat Rochelle on this incredible trip to New England on this gorgeous 7-day cruise. That could be a reality for you because you, my friend, are in the draw, and you could be winning a double pass to see Sense and Sensibility as well.
3: Love it. That would be amazing. Absolutely amazing.
0: Okay. Good luck, Andy. And
3: Thanks, hey, go
0: give her a kiss from us.
2: Yeah, well,
0: maybe not. Just he will be giving her a kiss.
2: But don't say it's from us.
0: Okay, just give her a hug.
3: No,
0: just give her a
3: me.
0: Hug.
3: Tickets from you. Okay.
0: Hey, good luck, Andy. Thanks so much for calling through. Coming up next, don't forget to go to our Facebook and Instagram, The Hits Drive with Betty and PJ. We have a brand new people's poll coming your way in the next 15 on The Hits.

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2: Set your office aircon to 28 degrees. That's the average high in Fiji right now. Now, imagine being there. Fly direct from Christchurch with Fiji Airways and feel the warmth of Fiji.
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1: The people's poll, the people's poll. Everybody come together, it's the people's poll.
0: We have been broadcasting live out of Anaheim, California all of this week, and it has been inspiration for a number of topics on the show.
2: Yeah, and today was no exception because we were catching a little ferry. We went over to Catalina Island just off the coast of LA.
0: Catalina Island wine cruiser mix. Yeah. What is that the quote?
2: What's that from?
0: Step Brothers.
2: Oh.
0: But is that the quote?
2: I don't know.
0: I know that there is a famous Catalina Island wine mixer quote.
2: Right.
0: Producer Sarah, can you just
2: Catalina wine mixer.
0: Yeah, Catalina wine mixer. All over it.
2: Nice one, Paige. Thank you for that. Anyway, we were over there and we were catching the ferry back, and everyone was boarding and I really needed to go to the bathroom, so I decided to go to the bathroom at the ferry terminal, and it was touch and go. I nearly missed the ferry.
0: Mm-hmm.
2: And so it got us thinking, if that had happened, say I didn't make it back in time, what would you have done? Would you have gone on ahead and left me at the ferry terminal because we had things to do, places to be, things yeah. to see, or would you have stayed behind and missed the ferry for me?
0: Oh, depends how close you are to me.
2: Well, it's me.
0: Okay, so you, in this situation, I probably would have gone because it's not a far trip, okay? You can get on there yourself. Sure. You're not a child. It would be... Yeah, it would differ, like, if that was an international trip.
2: Yeah.
0: I'd probably still get on the plane.
2: You're like, I'm not missing Spain.
0: No, I don't know. Like, it would depend. Like, if you were with your bestie and you were traveling together, but then, that's a lot of money for that flight.
2: Oh, totally, yeah.
0: I don't know. Maybe I would. Yeah, I think I would get on.
2: Yeah, it'd be tempting to get on, right?
0: But is that really bad for anything to do?
2: Well, let's see. Let's put it to the people and see where they stand. Would you leave behind a loved one if they were about to miss an important travel arrangement?
0: Mm-hmm. Or are you like, hey, I paid for the ticket. Gotta get on.
2: Yeah, exactly. Let us know on the text machine 4487.
0: Yeah, we'll come back next with your results after Pearl Jam. This is Last Kiss.

0: Up a tay, it is Rosé and Bruno Mars on the hits. You're with Maddie and PJ.
1: The people's poll, the people's poll. Everybody come together, it's the people's poll.
0: We are live out of LA. It is our last night broadcasting from Anaheim tonight. We've had so much fun. Go catch up on all the action on our Instagram and Facebook, The Hits Drive with Maddie and PJ. And while you were there,
2: you can also vote for our people's poll, inspired by something that happened today, because we were catching a ferry and we were at the ferry terminal. I needed to duck into the bathroom and I nearly missed the ferry because they were boarding. And it was touch and go.
0: So we're asking, if you are traveling with someone and they miss the connection, do you wait for them and miss it, or board without them and leave them behind? I said, in that scenario, had you actually not made the boat in time, I probably would have floated off.
2: Yeah. Shelley said it would depend who it was. If it was a friend or a colleague, then I'd likely board without them.
0: Yeah.
2: But if it was my child or husband, then no.
0: Yes. I'm absolutely with Shelley. Megan said, if you made the connection and they miss it, are you really traveling with someone? Depends on how they miss the connection. I'd never leave someone behind if they were unwell.
2: That's fair enough.
0: But if I was traveling for an occasion, I wouldn't want to risk missing that either.
2: That's true.
0: It's on you, Maddie. You were late.
2: Vanessa says, I don't understand the question. Why would you miss your own flight? You must have lots of dollars to do that willingly.
0: Yeah.
2: I've paid as much as $470 to rebook. She's called ADHD tax. And that's if you can get on the next available flight. Leave them behind.
0: It can be a very costly exercise. Having to do it all again.
2: That's true. If we look at our overall results, though, 61% of people are waiting for them.
0: Yeah, I reckon that's for kids.
2: 39% of people said, bored without them. Leave them behind.
0: Hey, thank you so much for weighing in on today's People's Poll. If you've got any suggestions for next week, so you can text them through to 4487.
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18: In this update... Starship Hospitals confirm nurse shortages forced some cancer treatment delays, but says things are business as usual. Health NZ's operations director, Mike Shepherd, says as usual they've sought support across the organisation and is confident in their recruitment plans. A lifelong gang member, Dennis O'Reilly, says meth is a real issue, but gang lead programs might not be the best way to deliver help. He says gangs have a mixed record, with some helping people get off meth, but others dealing the drug. Predictions: the housing market's entering a new era of lower price growth. Cotality analysis shows rapid price gains enjoyed in previous decades are less common. Books written by critically acclaimed Irish novelist Sally Rooney are being pulled from shelves in the UK over her support for banned protest group Palestine Action. The books will continue to be sold in other countries. In sport, the Kiwis rugby league team is keen to channel the All Blacks in tonight's Rugby League World Cup opener against Australia in Sydney. Asked if the Kiwis were inspired by the hiding the All Blacks gave the Wallabies at Eden Park, Captain James Fisher-Harris says it wasn't just that match.
19: Yeah, not just that test, but just in general, how dominant and how they go about their business and represent New Zealand. So, yeah, a lot of things that they do that we look up to. So, yeah, it's pretty cool.
18: Kickoff is tonight at 10:05. Auckland FC striker Sam Cosgrove doesn't think it's devious he's eligible for Saturday's A-League opener against Melbourne City at Mount Smart. The Englishman says it's well within FIFA rules that he served a two-match suspension by being available to play for the club's lower-tier National League side. That is sport.
20: The Hits Nelson weather. Feel the warmth of Fiji with direct Fiji Airways flights from Christchurch. Mainly fine, but chance of a shower. We've got sou'westers and 6 overnight. Tomorrow, cloudy skies clearing early to a fine day with southerly winds and 15.
21: 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Maddie and PJ, live from Anaheim, California.
0: Good evening. Welcome into your Thursday night. Maddie and PJ live out of Anaheim, California. This is our last night broadcasting from over here in LA. We've had such a fun week. I'm not going to lie, I really miss my family and I'm so excited to head home tomorrow.
2: We FaceTimed Frankie, your daughter, this morning, and you reckon she's grown?
0: Oh my God, she's grown so much. Yep. Yeah, we've been away since Sunday and I can already tell she's changed. Wow. And I miss both of my babies so much. So, yeah, we are going to be jumping on a flight tomorrow, but we will be back on air on Monday.
2: With so much to tell you about. And we're bringing home some goodies that you're going to be able to get your hands on.
0: Yes, so you can be part of our special little trip. But coming up next, we've got a little special treat for New Zealand.
2: Yeah, one city has been named on a list of top 10 cities in the world to visit next year. And another city is already getting fans booking tickets to fly there. I'm going to tell you all about it next.
0: We'll go there after Lewis Capaldi.

0: It's Alex Warren on the Hertz with Maddie and PJ. We are broadcasting live out of LA on the air thanks to Chemist Warehouse.
1: Hey, some very exciting news for New Zealand, because don't we love a little shout out?
0: We do, and I think we just like, we feel like we don't get it globally. Yep.
1: Oh, we're a small country at the bottom of the world.
0: Over here in America right now, you say you're from New Zealand, and they look at you like you're royalty. They're like, oh my God, you're really from New Zealand?
1: Yeah. And this the praise has continued. And I've seen two different stories today that have named two different New Zealand destinations as very sought-after places to travel. Booking.com has put together a list of the top 10 world travel destinations for 2027. There is one New Zealand city that has made the list.
0: Queenstown.
1: Incorrect.
0: Wellington.
1: Incorrect.
0: Christchurch.
1: Ding, ding, ding.
0: Ding, ding, ding. Oh, it's been so exciting for a number of years now. Like, every other week, there's something new popping up.
1: Every time you and I go back to Christchurch, which holds a special place in both of our hearts, it's where you grew up, it's where I went to university.
0: We recognize the place anymore.
1: We love Christchurch, and it feels like there is such a buzz around.
0: Yeah.
1: Everyone's talking about
0: Christchurch. Well, especially since the stadium. It's just brought so much electricity, you know?
1: Yeah. So the Garden City features alongside international destinations like Monterey here in California.
0: Yeah.
1: Sendai in Japan. Rennes in France, and Pescara in Italy.
0: I don't think I've ever heard of any.
1: Monterey, I have heard.
0: I've heard of Monterey, but I haven't heard of the others. And now I'm really curious.
1: Totally. I know.
0: Are they the hidden gems?
1: Maybe they are.
0: Okay.
1: So there's Christchurch making a very exciting list. And then, of course, with the new Gollum movie being filmed, it is also inspired Wellington to become a massive hub for Tolkien-inspired travel.
0: I love that.
1: A surge in global anticipation travel has propelled Wellington to fifth place on Expedia's list of top jet-setting destinations for 2027.
0: Yes, yeah, so what about the Wired Up or Over the Hill?
1: Well, why not? Wouldn't you just?
0: Wired it up or not? Yeah. That was better than you're giving me credit for.
1: Did you just make that up?
0: Yes.
1: Oh, send that to the tourism board in the one.
0: You reckon?
1: Yeah.
0: He's being sarcastic, everybody.
1: But very excited.
0: That is.

0: Hosier, it is Too Sweet on the Hits with Maddie and PJ live from Anaheim.
1: Hit or miss.
0: We've been very lucky to be over here this week. And, of course, we brought Nicole and Laura. Awesome winners. They've had the best time.
2: They've been at Medieval Times restaurant tonight. Do you know much about this?
0: No, they're just like a medieval themed dinner.
2: Yes. So you get like wenches serve you like big chicken drumsticks.
0: Oh my God.
2: And then you watch this like full on show in front of you. It's like knights and they are on horseback and they joust.
0: Oh, that is so cool.
2: Yeah. So it's a pretty amazing experience, and they got to do it tonight. So cool.
0: I'd actually love to do that.
2: Yeah.
0: I would love to step back in time to another era for a night and just see what it was really like for them to live like that.
2: What era would you want to go back to?
0: Ooh, it's a goodie. Oh, 60s could be pretty fun.
2: Yeah.
0: Or maybe 80s. I did see the other day, apparently the 80s were the golden years.
2: I'd love to go back to the early 1900s because I'm a big Downton Abbey fan.
0: Okay.
2: And I'd love to do the whole, like, upstairs, you know, like, tuxedos at dinner.
0: Yes.
2: But then the fear would be that you'd be stuck in the kitchen downstairs. You'd be one of the staff members. If you went back in time, you wouldn't end up being one of the rich ones.
0: No, you wouldn't. Anyway, look, we've got incredibly distracted. Producer Sarah is standing by in the wings for another round of Hit or Miss. You've got a few topics to throw our way.
3: Yes, hello.
0: Hello. What have you got first?
3: Okay, if your food has taken a while to arrive, do you go, "Hi, I'm still waiting on my order"?
1: Hit or miss.
0: Hit. Yes. I'm hungry.
2: I'm very
0: hungry. I ain't going silent on something like that. And I did it today.
2: I mean, I'm not afraid to even speak up when things go wrong with my order. So you'd best believe I'm asking where my food is if it's taken a long time.
0: In a polite way. I was waiting on a salad today and you and producer Sarah received your delicious little wraps.
2: Yeah.
0: And they smelled so good. And it was like 5 minutes went past, 10 minutes went past, 15 minutes went past. And I was like, hang about. Out of all of these things, the salad would be made first.
2: Yeah.
0: They definitely misinterpreted me, or they like literally didn't hear me when I said I wanted a salad because I'm a Kiwi.
2: I was so sure that your salad was still coming.
0: Same.
2: But you did go and ask and...
0: And he said, sorry, ma'am, we didn't hear your order.
2: Bless him, though. He packaged it up eventually and brought it to you, and he said, off the bill, free charge.
0: He was so sweet. Okay, topic number two.
3: Having different sunglasses for different outfits.
1: Hit or miss.
4: Hit.
2: Hit.
0: Yeah. Pink sunglasses pop with only certain things.
2: Sure.
0: Do I specifically, though, go, oh, I've got these glasses and I'm going to wear them? I just happen to wear glasses. Like, it's a good day if I know where all of my glasses are. Do you know what I mean?
2: Exactly. But it is nice to have a couple of different pairs that you can rotate.
0: Maybe like a tortoiseshell, maybe a black, maybe a crazy colour.
2: I had to borrow your tortoiseshell ones this week.
0: How did they go for you?
2: I actually think I pulled them off.
0: Oh, no.
2: We're not sure about it.
0: Oh, no, it's like the chain all over again.
3: She looked like someone's grandma.
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13: Lace up. 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
1: On the Hits.
0: Hey, coming up next, all this week we have been on the hunt for those teachers that go above and beyond that don't always get the recognition.
2: Yeah, because there are so many of them out there. So you can text teacher to 4487 to let us know about a teacher in your life you would love to give some recognition to.
0: And we could be hooking them up and you with some goodies thanks to Warehouse Stationery. We'll go

0: Hey, Jono, Ben and Megan here. Two sleeps until Olivia Dean performs in New Zealand.
1: Speaking of, we've got our final two tickets to give away tomorrow with the Dean Machine and producer Troy.
0: He's got a special invitation to get a preview of the venue. She invited him herself, apparently.
1: And also, which celebrity at age 52 has just fallen pregnant? Incredible.
0: We'll get to that after six tomorrow on The Hits.

0: It's Olivia Dune and Sam Fender on the hits with Maddie and PJ.
1: Think a teacher with Warehouse Stationery.
0: Do you know a teacher that goes above and beyond? That is the question we've been asking this week. And all thanks to our good mates at Warehouse Stationery. We've got a $100 Warehouse Stationery voucher to give away to you and then to a teacher you have nominated, as well as $100 being donated to the Salvation Army on your behalf.
2: That is so beautiful. So keep your submissions coming in. 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
0: Oh, we've got Shannon joining us on the show tonight. Hello, Shannon.
3: Hello.
2: Hi, Shannon. Now tell us about the teacher that you wanted to nominate.
3: Yeah, so my son's teacher at Upper Hunt Primary School. Shout out to Chloe Thorne. She is absolutely amazing. She's come in as a first-year

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0: You're hanging out with Maddie and PJ. We are wrapping up our show live out of California next.
11: And we're also wrapping up the trip tomorrow. And we need your help with something. I've got a question for you to help us on our very last day in America.
0: All right, we'll go there next after Pink. This is Who Knew on the Hits.

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1: You're listening to our new song, All Day. All Day is about not forgetting where you come from. No matter where the world takes us, we bring the coast with us.

0: It's Coterie on the Hits with Maddie and PJ for your Thursday night. Thank you so much for hanging out with us today.
1: This is actually our last show for the week because we are flying back tomorrow, which means we're going to miss our Friday show.
0: Yes, we have, of course, been broadcasting live out of LA all week, showcasing all of the incredible things you can do in Anaheim. And this was to really be the penultimate.
1: Yeah, well...
0: the ultimate.
1: The ultimate.
0: The ultimate
1: is the one before the ultimate, isn't it?
0: Why I've always thought penultimate sounds epic. Like, yeah. Penultimate sounds
1: it
0: like
1: does.
0: The best, right?
1: Yeah.
0: But no, this has been the ultimate moment of Maddie's 40 before 40. We talked about it for ages. And then to send him off into the next era of his life, we came over here. We brought Nicole and Laura with us.
1: Yeah, and what a week it has been. And I can promise you this, we will never... talk about my 40th birthday ever again.
0: Ever again.
1: This is it.
0: We won't even wish you happy birthday next year.
1: No, don't. Please.
0: The year after.
1: Please don't.
0: You will be 40 forever in my eyes. And now you had a question.
1: Yeah, because tomorrow is our last day before we fly out. But we've actually got, we've got a few activities that we need to do tomorrow before we fly out. And one of the things that we've been doing, having a little bit of fun, you and I, is we've been playing the odds game.
0: Yeah.
1: So we've been sending each other little challenges, little dares, and then you say, what are the odds that you will do this? You know, like, what are the odds that you will sing in public, for example?
0: So if you really don't want to do it, you're better to make the number really, really high, and then you go 3, 2, 1, and you both say a number between 0 and that number that you have put.
1: Yes. So say it's like singing in public. You might go, oh, well, I don't want to do it, but I wouldn't really care. So you go 1 and 10.
0: Yeah.
1: And then you and I would go
0: 3, 2, 1, 5. You wouldn't have to do it because we didn't match. But if you both get the same number, then you have to proceed and do the dare.
1: It is a very fun little thing. And then tomorrow is our last day. So here's my challenge to you. 4487 is our text machine. If you have any ideas for little dares that me and PJ can set each other.
0: For our final day.
1: For our final day.
0: Think airport related. Think shopping mall related because we are going to be shopping.
1: We're going to Knottsbury Farm, the theme park.
0: Yeah.
1: Or also just general things in public.
0: We're also going to a museum.
1: We're going to a museum.
0: Which screams ground.
1: Yeah, it does.
0: For a game of odds.
1: Yeah, it really does actually.
0: Okay, so 4487 if you've got any brilliant ideas. And in the meantime, you can catch up with all of the action of our time here in Anaheim, LA on our podcast. You can catch it on iHeartRadio or text DRIVE to 4487 and we'll send you back a link.
1: Otherwise, have a wonderful weekend. We will be playing some of the best bits from the last wee while of our show tomorrow on the show. So still tune in tomorrow.
0: Have an awesome Thursday and we'll see you Monday.
1: Bye.
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20: In this update, Nationals promising plug-in solar panels will be on sale within 6 months of the party being re-elected. New Zealand doesn't yet have regulations to permit the trade of plug-in systems. Nationals pledging to prioritise finishing work already underway on getting them into shops. Leader Chris Luxon says we need to unlock solar for Kiwi homes.
21: So that more families can actually make their own power at home and take control of their own power bills and build greater national resilience. Making your own power should be as easy, I think, as plugging in a toaster.
20: Coast Guard says $12 million more government funding a year would free up volunteers. New Zealand First is pledging to increase Crown payments to the agency from 40% of its budget to 70%. The remainder would still come from fundraising and donations. Coast Guard Chief Executive Carl McConey says the current model isn't great.
22: Sausage sizzles outside Mitre 10 on a Sunday to raise 60% of the operating costs for Coast Guard, which is the only inshore maritime rescue, is not a great way to run emergency services.
20: Three people have been injured in a two-vehicle crash about 4:20 this afternoon that's closed State Highway 1's Clinton Highway at Waiwera South between Otago and Southland. New Zealand's intelligence service has agreed to help Fiji overhaul its spy agencies as the US warns of Chinese intrusions. Funded by our government, the six-month partnership will let the NZSIS review Fiji's intelligence structure and suggest reforms. Movie star Cliff Curtis is facing a new, more serious charge over a crash on Auckland's waterfront last month. Police allege Curtis had more than 1.5 times the legal limit for alcohol in his system when his Tesla crashed into a taxi, hospitalising the driver. Claudia O'Neill has more.
23: Curtis was charged with recklessly operating a motor vehicle and drink driving, today upgraded to drink driving causing injury with a lawyer appearing on his behalf. Curtis has been ordered not to drive or contact the other driver, with a court appearance in 2 weeks. He remains on bail and hasn't entered a plea.
20: That's news.
24: In sport, the Kiwis rugby league team is keen to channel the All Blacks in tonight's Rugby League World Cup opener against Australia in Sydney. Asked if the Kiwis were inspired by the hiding the All Blacks gave the Wallabies at Eden Park, Captain James Fisher-Harris says it wasn't just that match.
0: Yeah, not just that test, but just in general, how dominant and how they go about their business and represent New Zealand. So, yeah, a lot of things that they do that we look up to. So, yeah, it's pretty cool.
24: Kickoff is tonight at 10:05. Auckland FC striker Sam Cosgrove doesn't think it's devious he's eligible for Saturday's A-League opener against Melbourne City at Mount Smart. The Englishman says it's well within FIFA rules that he served a 2-match suspension by being available to play for the club's lower-tier National League side. That is sport.
1: The Hats Nelson weather. Feel the warmth of Fiji with direct Fiji Airways flights from Christchurch. Mainly fine, but chance of a shower. We've got sou'westers and 6 overnight. Tomorrow, cloudy skies clearing early to a fine day with southerly winds and 15.
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with Bryn. Your chance tomorrow morning to win 4 tickets to see Bruno Mars live in Auckland. He'll be here next March and you could be there just by playing the Hits Alpha Quiz 7:45 tomorrow morning. Thursday night, have you had a good day? The great news is tomorrow is Friday, which means tonight you're officially allowed to act like the week's already over because, like, nobody's checking. Crowded House coming up. This is Fun, the Hits.

0: Jono, Ben and Megan on the heads.
1: My Uber driver was trying to merge and the other car wasn't letting him merge. So these two started kicking off at each other. Sometimes you do think they forget you're in the car, especially when they're like talking on their ear. But like I had what I thought was a conversation with a guy for about 2.5 minutes. And then I figured, oh, he's on a phone call.
0: Back tomorrow on the heads.

It is the hits. The South Island could be getting its first Costco. Plans for a store near Christchurch Airport are now in the fast track process. When they opened at West Auckland, I got a membership. Went one time on a Sunday afternoon and it scared me. It was so busy. The hits.

0: Big hit from Rihanna, SOS on the Hits Nights with Bryn. There aren't too many singers or artists left that I would pay an absolute fortune to go see, but I would chop an arm and a leg off to see Rihanna, figuratively, of course. Hoping she does another world tour, comes down under again. I just know that she'd put on such a brilliant show. So many big hits, the songs that I grew up listening to when I was at high school. The other person was Pitbull, who I managed to tick off my bucket list last year when he played in Sydney, and it was so worth it. Got the Cranberries coming up. I would have loved to have seen them perform live, but sadly not touring or performing anymore. Kiwi hit coming up from LAB next year on The Hits.
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0: How you going? You're on the hits with Bryn. Happy Thursday night. Hope you've had a great day. Anything fun to report? Maybe there was free cake at work celebrating someone's birthday. Can text in on 4487. Coming up after 8, Apple has launched something to help you use your phone less, which I feel like we all need to listen to. So more on that coming up. I've got a big hit from Alicia Keys, and Pink plays next. You're on the hits.
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19: In this update, a widely felt magnitude 5 earthquake has struck the central North Island this evening. The shake's been reported to GeoNet more than 5,000 times after it hit 30 kilometres northeast of Tomodanui just before 6:30. GeoNet says it was 269 kilometres deep, causing it to be felt across the lower north and upper south islands. Starship Children's Hospital is assuring all cancer treatments are going forward after revelations some treatment's been delayed up to a week. Health Minister Simeon Brown's denied treatments were suspended, saying this incorrect information would be distressing for parents. Health NZ Auckland Group Operations Director Dr. Mike Shepherd says this is a case of scheduling adjustments, but everyone's getting treated.
3: Around 20 cycles of chemotherapy have been delayed. We deliver over this period probably at least 500 or 600 cycles of chemotherapy, so it's a small impact.
19: A union's devastated. A government agency formed just months ago is already considering job cuts. The Ministry for Cities, Environment, Regions and Transport, MCIRT, is proposing to reduce roles by 400, though 365 are vacancies. PSA spokesperson Dwayne Leo is concerned it won't be well-staffed to tackle the big issues.
20: We're talking about climate change, housing and infrastructure, and these are our long-term challenges.
19: A rise in the number of New Zealanders opting to stay in the country as net migration numbers slowly grow. Stats NZ data shows migrant arrivals outnumbered departures by 20,500 in August. ASB's senior economist Mark Smith says this is still well below the 46,000 decade average, but he says the figures show lots of Kiwis making the move home.
21: 27,000 have arrived, and we're also seeing fewer New Zealanders get offshore. It's about sort of 3,000 less than a couple of years ago. This is a really positive development.
19: That's news. In sport, Kalyn Ponga and Dane Gagai may have played more than 500 NRL games between them, but Kiwis captain James Fisher-Harris is happy to have a laugh at the expense of his rookies. The pair will make their New Zealand debuts tonight against the Kangaroos in the Rugby League World Cup opener, and Fisher-Harris is stoked to have the newbies in their camp.
22: It's pretty funny seeing them do like the debutant like rituals and stuff like that, so they have to get out of their comfort zone again. But the energy is really great. Obviously great leaders and great players, so yeah, it's pretty special, bro.
19: Kickoff in Sydney's at 10:05. All Blacks coach Dave Rennie has only made three changes to the All Blacks starting lineup for Saturday's second test against the Wallabies in Sydney, saying it was an easy team to pick. Black Ferns coach Whitney Hansen believes playing world number four France three weekends in a row is a great dress rehearsal for next year's first ever Lions women's tour. That's sport. I'm Stuart Woolley.
0: The Hats Nelson weather. Feel the warmth of Fiji with direct Fiji Airways flights from Christchurch. Mainly fine, but chance of a shower. We've got sou'westers and six overnight. Tomorrow, cloudy skies clearing early to a fine day with southerly winds and 15.
18: 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No, no.

We're on the hits, your last chance to win a double pass to see Olivia Dean's sold-out concert at the Western Springs Bowl in Auckland this weekend. With our Olivia Dean machine returns tomorrow morning from 6. You're on the hits. Can we pretend?

0: until Olivia Dean performs in New Zealand.
1: Speaking of, we've got our final two tickets to give away tomorrow with the Dean Machine and producer Troy.
0: He's got a special invitation to get a preview of the venue. She invited him herself, apparently.
1: And also, which celebrity at age 52 has just fallen pregnant? Incredible.
0: Get to that after six tomorrow on the Hits.
2: Not trying to be cool, just trying to be in this. Tell me how you choose.

You're on the Hit Sprint here. The camera hasn't finished rolling on the new Gollum movie, but tourists are already booking their next Lord of the Rings trip to New Zealand. We had this happen in the early 2000s too, when the original movies were being made, and then again when the Hobbit trilogy came out. Have you been to Hobbiton yet? Worth it? You can let me know on 4487. Lady Gaga, the hits.

0: Roma, Roma, ma gaga, ooh la la, what you been Roma?
1: 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It's your boys Coterie here, and this is our new tune called Lay Your Head.
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0: 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It is the Hits Nights with Bryn. Apple has launched something to help you stay off your phone at home. Yeah, the phone company selling you a way to use the phone less. 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It sort of looks like a big Apple Ultra Watch, and it has a clock on there, has a timer. 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I had mine come through earlier this week, and I actually got a little bit excited because apparently I used my phone less last week, which is always a good thing. Are you interested in this new tech product from Apple, the Apple HomeView? I don't think it's worth it. The Goo Goo Dolls coming up. Ed Sheeran next year on The Hits.
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0: Oh, what a great song for your Thursday night. It is The Hits with Bryn. You can tell us what you think of that song, by the way, and all the songs we play. We want to know what you love listening to and also the songs that you're a wee bit sick of hearing. 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Fuel up for a roadie. We've got a long weekend coming up next weekend. It'd be perfect for that. $250 cash could be all yours. Rate The Hits right now. Text music to 4487 and we'll text you back the link. Got Christina Aguilera coming up and Benny Boone after 9. You're on The Hits.
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19: In this update, National is promising plug-in solar systems will be on shop shelves within 6 months if it gets back into government. The coalition has been working on regulation to allow sales of kits to be sold, but it hasn't set a date on when they'll be available. Chris Luxon says they'll be a priority if they're re-elected to give everyone access to cheap solar.
5: Imagine just walking into Bunnings or Mitre 10 or IKEA or the warehouse and just picking up a solar panel, taking it home, plugging it in and then generating your own electricity.
19: New Zealand First wants to knuckle down on safety in combat sports, promising more regulation. The party wants a combat sports commission to oversee event licensing and medical standards requiring professionals at all events. It's also looking at cracking down on gangs hosting unsanctioned events with new penalties. Winston Peters says thousands are involved with the sport and it needs to be safe.
8: People are going to carry on with these sorts of engagements. It's a hobby for them, or it's a recreation for them, it's an ambition for them. And no matter what we do, they're going to do it. So let's make sure we've got rules to make sure that it's safe for them.
19: The police minister says Brian Tamaki claiming charges laid against him of inciting racial disharmony are politically motivated is nonsense garble. Claudia O'Neill reports.
10: The Destiny Church leader live-streamed officers serving him summons on his doorstep this morning to appear in Manukau District Court on Monday. He faces three charges laid under the Human Rights Act. Tamaki's called it a disgraceful personal attack by the minister. Mitchell says he can't speak to a matter before the courts, but he was raised to take responsibility for his own words and actions, not blame others.
19: At least 27 students and a teacher have been killed after a school roof collapsed in Pakistan's Peshawar city. Local authorities fear the death toll may rise, with reports more children are buried in the rubble. A hospital spokesperson says most of the students are under 13. That's news. In sport, Kiwis coach Stacey Jones is preaching a simple formula to topple Australia in tonight's opening Rugby League World Cup encounter in Sydney. Jones says the plan is basic.
20: There's no secret, you know, about rugby league that, you know, you defend well and you run hard with the footy, you generally come out on top, so we'll do our best in that area, but we know that they're a world-class team.
19: Kickoff's in an hour with New Zealand debuts in the offing for Kalyn Ponga at fullback and Newcastle teammate Dane Gagai at centre. Coach Dave Rennie has revealed that Duplessis Karifi was so keen to get back into the All Blacks, he sent clips of his play to the coaches for feedback. The tactic worked, with the Wellington flanker selected on the bench for Saturday's rematch against the Wallabies in Sydney. A lawyer for LIV Golf has told a US federal bankruptcy court judge that a decision on whether the Rebel Circuit winds down operations or moves forward with a proposed 2.0 model will be made by the end of the month. That's sport. I'm Stuart Willey.
0: The Hats Nelson weather. Feel the warmth of Fiji with direct Fiji Airways flights from Christchurch. Mainly fine, but chance of a shower. We've got sou'westers and 6 overnight. Tomorrow, cloudy skies clearing early to a fine day with southerly winds and 15.
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Oh, the countdown well and truly on now. Olivia Dean, her sold-out Auckland show this weekend at the Western Springs Bowl. Are you one of the lucky ones going along? Did you manage to get tickets? They've been setting it up this week and the stage looks massive. Looks so exciting. The Hits.

0: Jono, Ben and Megan on the heads.
1: My Uber driver was trying to merge and the other car wasn't letting him merge. So these two started kicking off at each other. 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But like I had what I thought was a conversation with a guy for about 2.5 minutes. And then I figured, oh, he's on a phone call.
0: Back tomorrow on the heads.

The Hits with Bryn, Thursday night. How you going? When do you start getting calendars for next year? Maybe you've already started buying them. You're ready to go. I was watching Breakfast on TV this morning. They were promoting a 2027 calendar, which I'm definitely going to pre-order. It is next year's police dog calendar. Looks super cute. Can order now, thecopshop.nz. The Hits.

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0: Just added to our playlist, it's Frankie Venter, Say It on the Hits Nights with Bryn. To celebrate the new Sense and Sensibility movie, which is out in cinemas today, you could win a trip to New England in the US. 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The brand new Sense and Sensibility movie is out in cinemas today. 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Matchbox 20 coming up. I've got Alex Warren and Ella Henderson next. It is The Hits.
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2: 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Love the hits.

0: Thursday night on the hits with Bryn. The week's basically over, right? Nobody's checking. Friday, tomorrow, then a huge weekend coming up. Olivia Dean in Auckland. She's playing at the Western Springs Bowl. Finally, the Art of Loving live tour, making it to our shores. It is sold out. And if you're lucky enough to be heading along, here are some of the songs we reckon you're going to be treated to. Obviously this one, maybe at the start of the show, Nice to Each Other, followed by one of my favourite songs of hers. That lady, she's a man. I think she, you're ready to listen to this live at Western Springs? And then later in the show, surely, yeah. And I reckon she's going to end on her biggest song. Are you excited? You can start your concert night with the hits. Olivia Dean pre-party. If you're in Auckland, keep us loud. Jono, Ben and Megan broadcasting live from Malt Bar in Greylin. Kelly Clarkson coming up and Lewis Capaldi next year on the hits.
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13: In this update, a lifelong gang member says Green Party decisions around gangs this week have a bad look. The Greens say they'd consider dumping the patch ban and are open to mob-delivered drug rehab work. Dennis O'Reilly says the patch ban has reduced aggressive behaviour and gangs might not be the best to lead anti-meth programmes.
14: It's probably not a hell of a good channel at the moment. There are plenty of community-based organisations that aren't gangs per se, but involve gang whānau.
13: A widely felt magnitude 5.7 earthquake has struck the central North Island this evening. The shake's been reported to GeoNet more than 5,000 times after it hit 30 kilometres northeast of Tomaranui just before 6:30. GeoNet says it was 269 kilometres deep, causing it to be felt across the lower North and upper South Islands. Details have emerged about a triple shooting at a property in Horowhenua's Waitarere Beach in January. Constable David Cramp has today been honoured with the 2026 Police Bravery Award. One person died and three were critically wounded by gunshot in the family harm incident. Cramp gave immediate first aid and says there was no time to hesitate.
15: Didn't have enough chest seals for the amount of torso injuries that one of the victims had. Just had to improvise, which a common way of doing that was plastic backing of bandages.
13: Predictions the housing market's entering an era of lower price growth. Cotality analysis shows rapid price gains from previous decades are less common, with the national median property value 19% below the 2021 peak. Economist Kelvin Davidson says Auckland is a good example of the slowdown.
16: I think it also shows when you get that infill housing in a market like Auckland, when you really make a big dent in an undersupply, you can keep a lid on house prices.
13: That's news. In sport, captain James Fisher-Harris is fascinated to see how superstar fullback Kalyn Ponga fits into the Kiwis after declaring his allegiance to New Zealand. Ponga and former Kangaroo Dane Gagai will debut in tonight's Rugby League World Cup opener against Australia in Sydney. Fisher-Harris was typically laconic when asked what Ponga will bring to the Kiwis.
0: Well, he's playing pretty good right about now, eh? But not just his playing ability, his leadership. Yeah, he's been in the game for a while now. He's won a few things, but yeah, it looks like he's pretty keen to play in that black and white jersey.
13: The match is just about to kick off. All Blacks coach Dave Rennie has only made three changes to the All Blacks starting lineup for Saturday's second test against the Wallabies in Sydney, saying it was an easy team to pick. Auckland FC striker Sam Cosgrove doesn't believe serving a two-match ban at National League level so he can play in the A-League season opener is a sham, arguing it's well within the rules. That's sport. I'm Stuart Willey.
17: The Hats Nelson weather. Feel the warmth of Fiji with direct Fiji Airways flights from Christchurch. Mainly fine, but chance of a shower. We've got sou'westers and 6 overnight. Tomorrow, cloudy skies clearing early to a fine day with southerly winds and 15.
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0: Hey, Jono, Ben and Megan here. Two sleeps until Olivia Dean performs in New Zealand.
1: Speaking of, we've got our final two tickets to give away tomorrow with the Dean Machine and producer Troy.
0: He's got a special invitation to get a preview of the venue. She invited him herself, apparently.
1: And also, which celebrity at age 52 has just fallen pregnant? Incredible.
0: Get to that after six.

0: It is the hits on your Thursday night. The opening game of the Rugby League World Cup is underway. The Kiwis against Australia in Sydney, led by James Fisher-Harris. How's your Thursday night going? Got a big hit from Evanescence coming up. Been very jealous of Maddie and PJ this week. They've been in California, going to all the theme parks, having fun. The hits.
1: Greetings, loved ones. Let's take a journey.

0: Love that song from 660. Enjoy the view. It is the Hits Nights with Bryn. The Royal New Zealand Police College has had one of its biggest years for new graduates. So congratulations to every one of them. Big shoes to fill and a big job ahead for them. In other police news, I shared this earlier, they've got a police dog calendar available to pre-order, and man, it looks very cute. They had a segment on Breakfast on TV1 this morning, and those little puppies, oh my goodness. I know that, you know, they've got a very serious job to do, but man, you just want to like give them cuddles and pats the whole time. You can order that calendar, by the way, at thecopshop.nz. The Foo Fighters coming up, and I've got Miles Smith next. It is The Hits.
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0: 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Two shakes and a squirt. And the ACC like sunscreen ready to be rubbed in. Ooh, ooh, ooh, that tickles.
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0: Late Night Thursday, you're on the hits with Bryn. Auckland's Ma Party Meats has taken out top honours at the Great New Zealand Sausage Competition with its Birria Taco Sausage, which is apparently packed with savoury flavour, a hint of chilli, clove and cinnamon. How do I get to judge these awards? The Great New Zealand Sausage Competition, because man, it sounds fun. They had a record 869 sausages to judge this year. Man, what a fun job. Justin Timberlake is coming up and I've got Shaboozy next. It is The Hits.
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16: In this update, snow tonight means State Highway 73 across Arthur's Pass has been closed to towing vehicles. NZTA is warning chains are also essential between Otira and Springfield. Met Service snowfall warnings cover State Highways 7 and 73 across the Southern Alps until tomorrow. The Greens say they'd consider allowing gang insignia in public. Green and Te Pāti Māori candidates had a photo op this week at a mongrel mob base, prompting Labour's leader to rule out MPs from either party holding the justice or police portfolios in a government he leads. Greens co-leader Marama Davidson says she's open to funding a gang-led drug rehab program scrapped in 2024. She's also reflected on the patch ban.
3: It's not a priority for us, but it is unnecessary work that needs undoing.
16: Movie star Cliff Curtis is facing a new, more serious charge over a crash on Auckland's waterfront last month. Police allege Curtis had more than 1.5 times the legal limit for alcohol in his system when his Tesla crashed into a taxi, hospitalising the driver. Claudia O'Neill has more.
17: Curtis was charged with recklessly operating a motor vehicle and drink driving, today upgraded to drink driving causing injury with a lawyer appearing on his behalf. Curtis has been ordered not to drive or contact the other driver, with a court appearance in 2 weeks. He remains on bail and hasn't entered a plea.
16: Tourism players are hoping to attract more US and European tourists to reduce our reliance on Australians. Stats NZ says almost 249,000 overseas tourists arrived in August, 99% of 2019 levels, and more Australians than in any August. Tourism Holdings boss Grant Webster says Chinese visitors have overtaken Australians in Queenstown, a significant shift.
18: That diversification is a good thing. We are really heavily reliant on Australia. I mean, we're very close to basically 50% of our arrivals.
16: That's news. In sport, the Rugby League World Cup is underway, with the Kangaroos and Kiwis tied at half-time. Kiwi Casey McLean opened the scoring in the opening minutes before Aussie debutant winger Jack Bostock scored. A moment ago, the score's even 10-10 in Sydney. Richie Moonga's hopes of travelling on the All Blacks end-of-year tour are hanging by a thread. A calf tear sidelined him from the two Bledisloe Cup tests, leaving Damien McKenzie to again slot in at 10 in Sydney on Saturday. Moonga has been with the team this week, and while coach Dave Rennie says he's recovering well during the 6 to 8 week expected timeline, it's a gamble to take him.
19: And if we got him back in 5, which is possible, he's progressing pretty well. Even that would be, you missed the first couple of games on tour. So, yeah, we've got to weigh up where he's at and where do we can afford to maybe take him when he can't play for the first 2 or 3.
16: That's sport. I'm Stuart Willey.
0: The Hats Nelson weather. Feel the warmth of Fiji with direct Fiji Airways flights from Christchurch. Mainly fine, but chance of a shower. We've got sou'westers and 6 overnight. Tomorrow, cloudy skies clearing early to a fine day with southerly winds and 15.
1: 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A material lover. Love the hits.

What's going on? You're on the Hits with Bryn. If you're working tonight, how's the shift going? Have you got halfway through it yet? I'm about to clock off, actually, so that makes me very excited. Also the fact it's almost the weekend. One more day to get through. Got a big hit from the Backstreet Boys coming up. Here's one of my faves from Miley Cyrus. See you again, the Hits.

0: Jono, Ben and Megan on the Hits.
1: My Uber driver was trying to merge and the other car wasn't letting him merge. So these two started kicking off at each other. Sometimes you do think they forget you're in the car, especially when they're like talking on their ear. Like I had what I thought was a conversation with a guy for about 2.5 minutes. And then I figured, oh, he's on a phone call.
0: Back tomorrow on the Hits.

It is the hits. If you're in Auckland, just be wary of what you're throwing in your bin, because quite a few people still throwing out batteries, and there have been at least 28 fires in rubbish trucks and recycling facilities over the past year. There are places to recycle them responsibly.

0: Kiwi music, Coterie all day, the hits nights with Bryn, and I'm out of here, clocking off for a Thursday. Thank you for your company tonight. If you are still working, doing the late shift tonight, you're an absolute legend. Looking forward to Friday. Got nothing on in particular, but it's Friday, right? So we can all be excited about that. TLC coming up, and Post Malone for you next. Enjoy the rest of your Thursday. See you tomorrow, the hits.
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0: 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A material lover. Love the Hits.

0: Can't stop the spirits when I need you. This life is more than just a read-through.
1: So here we go.
2: Hi, my name is Stella Lefty.

0: a bit you missed yesterday from Jono, Ben and Megan.
1: On the hits.
2: How was your day yesterday?
1: It was really busy, actually. Mm. I had a really late night. I went to bed at like 12:30.
3: Legend. Burning the candle at both ends. Yeah. Rock and roll lifestyle?
1: Yeah, I wish.
2: What were you doing?
1: I just was doing. Hey, there's a new episode of Talking Pit, my Formula One podcast.
3: Oh, were you editing your podcast?
1: I was editing that bad boy, sort of, yeah.
3: Are there times where you're like, why am I doing this?
1: Yes, at 12:30 last night, was one of those times.
3: But you're doing it because you're passionate about Formula One.
1: And then my daughter woke up an hour later at 1:30.
3: Well, she doesn't care you've been doing a podcast.
1: No, I was like, oh my God.
3: Good on you showing your commitment to that. It's a lot of
1: my
3: extra...
1: daughter or the podcast?
3: You don't show much commitment to your daughter, but a lot to the podcast. Like, I'd say it's a 70-30 split, to be honest.
1: Yeah.
3: Yesterday, I got this panicked text from a friend of mine on Sunday. We had used a wolf costume and just for a stupid thing that was being filmed. And he was like, oh, it's just on the other side of the city. It's where I live. I was like, don't worry. It's near my house. Leave it with me. I'll drop it off. And he was looking at me. He knows my track record. He said, are you sure? And I said, leave it with me. There's no part of me that'll forget to drop this costume
1: off. And there's
3: off.
1: No part of me that feels relaxed when you say, leave it with me.
3: I even said, trust me, I'll do it. And it was due back first thing Monday morning. I get a panicked text from him yesterday, Wednesday, going, where is the costume? The costume people, there's someone's there to pick up the wolf costume. The wolf costume's not back. And a little part of me died inside.
1: Because you were like, leave it with me.
3: Yeah.
1: Because you did
3: leave. The only thing worse than a wolf in sheep's clothing is a wolf in my boot. And I found that out yesterday. Costly exercise delivering a wolf costume.
1: You did leave panicked yesterday and you're like, I've got to go, I've got to return a wolf costume. And I was like, do you know what? No further questions.
3: Yeah, I don't know why people still trust me. I don't trust myself. So
1: I don't think your friend trusted you either.
3: No.
1: The questioning, like, are you sure, was proof of that. But
3: I'm like, I've got the follow through of a deadbeat dad. I'll be there for the birthday. Trust me. I'll turn up with all the gifts.
1: Luckily, you are a good dad and you're just deadbeat at everything else.
3: Just say, yeah, deadbeat at life.

0: what you missed from Jono, Ben and Megan yesterday
1: on the Hits.
2: Rumours Justin Bieber in New Zealand at the moment. Maybe he's a huge Olivia Dean fan, following her around the world.
3: Do you know what? We've seen this from our friend Sharon Casey. She has a podcast and she has her finger on the pulse.
2: It's called A Little Bit Extra. You can follow it on Instagram. There's shots of him on a golf course.
3: She knows stuff. Mm. We should try and talk to her later and get the goss on where the Biebs is.
2: Now, yesterday there was, in the foyer, there was a debate. The two Chrises, Chris Hipkins, Chris Luxon.
3: The leaders debate the leaders on the TV, on the Herald.
2: They were having that last night, and yesterday they brought the Prime Minister in, maybe as just a bit of a recce, just saying, this is where you're going to stand, this is the microphone you're going to use your mouth to talk into, stuff like that, so he becomes familiar with the environment.
3: Yeah.
2: And, you know, we've had the Prime Minister on the show a couple of times, and he kind of waved through the window. And then he pointed at the door, sort of signalling that, you know, let's
3: come and chat.
2: Let's have a conversation. Now, as he's done that, I could see 20 really stressed out people behind him going, oh,
3: we don't have time for this.
2: We've got 102 places we need to be right now.
3: Yeah, especially on the day of the debate.
2: Yeah,
3: he had a very tight schedule.
2: So, well, you can't not talk to the Prime Minister. So, went out and one thing I like to do throughout the show is we've got some orange scissors in the studio, and I like to spend a lot of the time spinning them around my forefinger, you know, with the handle.
3: Yeah. Mm. You spin it around and then you talk to me, and I'm always worried it's going to flick off and
2: get me in the face or something. Yeah. So that's just something I like to do. Now, I had these scissors in my hand as I was heading out to talk to the Prime Minister, and I'm spinning them.
3: You're literally spinning them like someone would in those Western movies when they pull those guns out of their holsters and then they spin it around.
2: Mm. And as I'm spinning and walking, Harriet, our boss, intercepts. What are you doing? What are you doing? And the Prime Minister's waiting at the glass door, and I'm spinning the scissors. She man handles the scissors. Woman handles. Women can handle stuff too nowadays. Got to be careful.
3: She person handled.
2: Person handled. Yeah. Don't want to assume.
3: I didn't even register.
2: But she handled very capably, might I add, the scissors. Out of
3: she
2: my
3: snatched
2: hand.
3: The scissors off you.
2: Yeah,
3: and then saved your
2: saved. She's
3: bum.
2: You can't walk towards the Prime Minister with scissors in your with sharp implements in your hand. And I'm thinking, he knows what scissors are. Like, I'm not gonna.
3: I know, but does his people?
2: Yeah, and there were a lot of people.
3: Yeah,
2: there were a lot of people. So,
3: and I mean, you dress like a teenage boy.
2: I do. Yeah.
3: There's a lot of tattoos. I mean, and then you're flinging scissors at the Prime Minister.
2: Yeah, that's
3: how
2: the
3: are
2: most
3: they to know?
2: New Zealand assassination attempt ever. Just some orange snips coming towards the Prime Minister.
3: Yesterday you were playing with one of the Olivia Dean scarves that we've got to give away. That was much nicer.
2: Yeah, it was a lot
3: Can
2: softer.
3: Play with one of those while you're talking, please.
2: Might I say too, every time you talk to politicians, they're quite nice. Really nice.
3: Mm.
2: Nice people.
3: They are just people.
2: Just normal people.
3: Yeah, and often the only interaction people get with them is when they see little snippets of their politics, which they might not agree with.
2: Yeah, and getting angry and talking over each other. But he's a talker. And all I could see behind him is like just a sea of people checking watches, shuffling, you know, trying to sort of, they want to interrupt, but they can't interrupt because he's the boss of the country.
3: Yeah.
2: And
3: we've met quite a few of them inadvertently with the job. And I don't agree with all of their politics, but they're all really like charismatic people. They're all really kind, and
2: you just don't see that much of them,
3: no,
2: do you?
3: You don't.
2: Tell you what, that's the end of that.
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1: 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Now, imagine being there. 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

0: Here's what you missed from Jono, Ben and Megan yesterday on The Hits.
1: Did you see the Pope, Pope Leo, the first American Pope? He was having a little lung surgery. Play it down heaps.
2: In your news on Monday, one of the rare times I was listening to you read the news, you said that he was saying, oh, the

0: The Popes have to be really nice guys, don't you?
1: What do you mean? In the sit-down coffees you've had.
0: Well, just what I've seen of him on the news.
1: What do you want the Pope? Of course he's going to seem like a nice guy. He's only presenting himself in
0: We all seem like nice guys,
1: don't
0: we?
1: Saying nice things.
2: Yeah, I seem like a nice guy from time to time.
1: Speaking of prayers, you would have been saying a few yesterday.
0: Oh, was I what? Now, the car was just, my car failed a warrant, so I had to go into the mechanic, and I had to get an Uber from work to the workshop. And there was a stage there where the Uber driver, my Uber driver, was trying to merge into another lane, and the other car wasn't letting him merge.
1: Oh, yeah, okay.
0: So boy, oh boy, these two started kicking off at each other. The Uber driver and the other motorist, who also actually looked like an Uber driver, but you never can assume nowadays, can you?
1: No.
0: But boy, the windows were down. Hand gestures. Oh. I reckon they invented a new form of sign language. I reckon they invented new swear words. They were going at each other so hard.
1: Yeah, you said there was like yelling.
0: Yelling. I've seen road rage before, but I haven't seen anything like this. They were really...
1: Do you think they forgot that you were in the car?
0: I don't know. Yeah, sometimes you do think they forget you're in the car, especially when they're like talking on their ear. Like, I had a conversation, what I thought was a conversation with a guy for about 2.5 minutes, replying to questions that he was asking. And then I figured, oh, he's on a phone call on his AirPods. So, yeah, sometimes they probably do get lost in their own world and forget they've got passengers. But yeah, so all this, this was 120% rage and intensity. Then immediately the workshop where I needed to go was beside us. He pulled over. Thank you so much for coming. Really hope you have a lovely day. Just really downgraded from 120 to about 2%. I just went, oh, you too, and pretended like I hadn't heard or been a part of what had just taken place.
1: So he didn't even reference it?
0: No.
1: I wasn't like, oh, sorry about that.
0: And I got out and I went, whew, that's a 5-star ride. And yes, I'll give you the $5 tip too. Submit that. That was an intense.
1: What was the speed limit? Like, what speed were you doing?
0: Oh, they weren't like hurting or anything, but the guy just...
1: But like, was it a motorway?
0: No, it was just normal sort of 50, 60. What do you mean to go? 50? Yeah, 50k zone. Have you had a crazy Uber ride like that before?
1: I have in Sydney. I was going through an industrial area with an Uber driver, but it was... Like, it had lots of roundabouts in the back area of, like, this industrial. But those roundabouts that were, like, built up.
0: Oh,
1: so
0: yeah,
1: not ones that you can scoot over the top of.
0: Mm.
1: But we weren't late. I don't know why he was hooning. I think it was, like, 70 in these 50K back streets.
0: Mm.
1: I don't know whether he didn't see the roundabout, but he went right over top of it.
0: Oh, okay. He just did the about bit, not the round part.
1: And then literally we got there and I did that thing where you jump out of the car and you're like, land! I've never been so afraid in an Uber ever.
0: Good time saving though from him. Like, if he was in a Formula One race, you appreciate Formula One.
1: We weren't late, but we were there very early.
0: Was not bothering with the chicanes.
1: No.
0: Yeah. Shout out to the Uber drivers. My one who went from Gordon Ramsay to day spa receptionist in about 2 seconds. And Megan's one who nearly killed her as well.
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5: 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That's the average high in Fiji right now. Now, imagine being there. 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
17: Good morning, I'm Megan Pappas. The Child Cancer Foundation is supporting anxious whānau after nursing shortages at Starship delayed around 20 chemo treatments by a few days.
18: Child Cancer Foundation CEO Monica Briggs says clinical decisions sit with health providers, but she recognises how unsettling any uncertainty can be. She says their commitment to providing support is unwavering.
17: There's some light at the end of the tunnel, with the economy forecast to grow steadily before picking up pace by the end of next year. Infometrics says things are moving in the right direction, even if it'll take a little patience. New Zealand First is promising one final commercial settlement for the country's largest iwi. Deputy Leader Shane Jones says the party will introduce the Ngāpuhi Settlement Bill within its first 100 days if it gets into government.
19: We want to reset the dynamic that has blighted the settlement of the Ngāpuhi claim and cast a very bleak atmosphere over Northland.
17: And Pope Leo is recovering well after surgery to remove a cancerous mass from his right lung. He's eating, walking and doing breathing exercises. Doctors say he's expected to spend about a week in hospital in Rome. And in sport, Australia have pipped New Zealand 24-22 to open Rugby League's World Cup in Sydney. Here's Kangaroos coach Kevin Walters' summary.
20: Such a good game of footy.
2: Yeah, that's round one. This is going to be a fantastic tournament.
17: His Kiwis counterpart, Stacey Jones, was similarly upbeat.
3: It was a free-flowing game, lots of movement.
17: New Zealand fullback Kalyn Ponga has a suspected broken arm. And that is news and sport.
20: The Hats Nelson weather. Feel the warmth of Fiji with direct Fiji Airways flights from Christchurch. Cloudy periods but fine. We've got southerly winds, 15, the high 4 overnight. Tomorrow fine and sunny with sou'westers dying out in the morning, 15 again.
16: 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Jono, Ben and Megan
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17: Good morning. Welcome to your Friday morning.
21: You made it.
17: We have made it. Sans Ben for a lot of the week.
21: Tell you what, we have been dragging that guy's ass through this week. He's back on Monday, but next.
17: Have you had another awkward conversation?
21: I did. Yeah, oh, we've met before was the sentence.

0: Cyrus, Party in the USA, great song to kick off your Friday. It is 7 minutes past six. John O'Brien and Megan on
1: that. Well, thank you for hanging out with us. I feel like we need to fill our league bucket with the absence of Ben Boyce. Beginning of the Rugby League World Cup last night, Kiwis taking on the Kangaroos in the opening game, and drama, high drama. We're pretty much dominant for the majority of the game until the final 4 minutes. She's that commentator, must go home and have a cup of tea and a lie down.
0: Take ages to go to sleep.
1: Just decompress, just go and sit in the room. And, but yeah, 24-22. Unfortunately, Kiwis just lost, but you know, it's a long tournament.
0: No chance to come back at that point.
1: That's right. But great. It was a fantastic game. Some say one of the greatest games of rugby league ever.
0: Well, Kevin Walters and Stacey Jones, the two coaches, they were both like... Great game. That was epic.
1: Kalen Ponga, though, who plays for Newcastle Knights, they're in the grand final. He's playing for the Kiwis. Suspected broken arm, which is not good. Not good for us.
0: Was it our fault, though?
1: No, I think it was just an injury.
0: Oh, yeah.
1: Yeah, okay. So there we go. We'll keep you up. That was pretty good coverage from us, I thought.
0: Yeah.
1: Not bad. You said names of coaches.
0: I know, it's because it's written in front of me. But
1: People don't know that. Crazy story yesterday. So I got home. Next door, there's a plumber working in the house next door. And I said just sort of hello as I parked in the driveway.
0: You don't need to.
1: No, just like a hello, you know, across the fence.
0: You have an incessant need, and it's very endearing, to say hi to everyone that crosses your path. Producer Troy's laughing because he knows I'm right.
1: But he's quite close. It looks quite close. Like, we've got a fence that's just above waist height. So he's right there.
0: Okay.
1: Like, hello. And he said, oh, g'day, mate. And he, I said, oh, you're doing some plumbing work. Nice to meet you. My name's Jono. And then he goes, we've met before.
0: Oh.
1: Which is a little party dies inside when someone says we've met before.
0: Because that instantly means that you, it almost feels like you feel like you're better than them. Like, they remember, but you're too good to remember.
1: That's right. But in this instance, I would like to open this, actually a quick early morning poll, 4487. We have met before. And I said, oh, sorry, just whereabouts was this? He said, last year, you phoned me on the phone and you were querying a plumbing job. And I was like, oh, so we haven't been like face to face, we hadn't seen each other. And he's like, no, but on the phone, we had spoken. And I was kind of like, well, then maybe I should just go, nice to smell you now, or nice to see your face skin. So that's my question. Like, technically, have you met someone and you've just spoken to them on the phone?
0: I don't think so. Because then, I've spoken to Lady Gaga on the phone, but we haven't met in person.
1: I've listened to Linkin Park on the radio. Have I met Linkin Park?
0: Yeah. I mean,
1: I thought it was a... Yeah, that was a terrible... I was trying to just jump off the back of your great example.
0: You've had a conversation.
1: Yeah.
0: Like, you know, that's a stretch.
1: Thank you.
0: I don't know. Does everyone else agree? 4487.
1: Have you met someone if you've only spoken to them on the phone? I mean, technically, yes. Technically. But I feel like it's got to be a face-to-face.
0: Because how would you know? How would you, looking at him, you're not going to be like, oh, yeah, we have met before. You didn't see his face.
1: Thank you, Megan.
0: Yeah,
1: I appreciate that.
0: You.
1: Well, since we're agreeing on this topic, I reckon this puts us in good stead for the New Zealand Herald Daily Quiz this morning.
0: For a Friday 10 out of 10, I reckon.
1: Banging some brains together next.
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0: Good morning. Welcome to your Friday morning, 6:15. Jono, Ben and Megan. It is time for the New Zealand Herald Daily Quiz. Some highs and lows this week so far.
1: Yeah, we find out who's been keeping up with current events and who's been scrolling and looking at sausages dressed up in costumes on Instagram.
0: You've such a weird algorithm.

0: Alex Warren, it's Passenger. It's the Hits Breakfast. Jono, Ben and Megan, 18 minutes past six. It is one sleep until Olivia Dean, yeah, for those who are going.
1: We've got more tickets to give away after 8 o'clock this morning. More this afternoon with Maddie and PJ. And then we're doing a broadcast from the venue tomorrow afternoon. More to give away there.
0: Yeah.
1: I keep asking, where have these tickets come from to this completely sold-out gig?
0: I don't know.
1: Seems about 22 different radio stations are giving away Olivia Dean tickets this week. Anyway, producer Troy, it's lovely to have your sweet face in here.
2: Good morning. I did a blood pact with Olivia Dean.
0: You did
2: a blood pact. She gave me about 20 tickets, so that's how we.
0: Okay.
1: Troy is actually going to Western Springs after 8 o'clock this morning, getting a guided tour by Olivia herself.
2: Yes, I am. Yep, it's happening.
1: She's like, here's the portaloos if you want to use them. Yeah. Over here is probably the best cell phone coverage.
2: I took a photo yesterday of the tents that are being put up. I can put that up on the Hits Breakfast. There's some infrastructure that's now up at Olivia Dean, if it's of interest to anyone.
1: It'd be wonderful to have an infrastructure update. Thank you, Troy.
0: Please write what it is, because otherwise people are like, cool. Okay. Yeah.
1: Now, I don't know how many times I can play this, guys.
0: Oh, sorry.
1: I've been trying to move on with the New Zealand Herald Daily Quiz for the last 20 minutes.
0: Time for the New Zealand Herald Daily Quiz. We've had a 10, we've had an 8, and then it's slowly, steadily gone to
1: bottom
0: downhill.
1: Out.
2: I feel good about this one.
1: Okay.
2: Question number one. Where is the barycenter, which is like the anchor, the middle, of the Earth-Moon system located? Is it in open space, inside the moon, or inside the Earth? And if you think about it, like what happens, what's rotating around what... Where's the anchor of that whole...
1: Oh, the Earth. It'd be the middle of the Earth.
2: Correct.
1: Woo! Woo!
0: Wait, Barry's centre is in the middle of the Earth.
2: Yeah. The Barry's centre.
1: Barry's centre. Sounds like an auto centre. Barry's tyre and auto centre.
0: You do your waff.
1: That's the centre of the universe, we say.
2: No, of the
1: Earth. Of the Earth. Oh.
2: You almost
1: I got it
2: redeemed
1: right.
2: yourself.
1: Got it
2: you
1: right.
2: Almost.
1: Should have just left it.
0: You're like, I need the centre of the universe to be by me.
1: By me. Me and Barry.
2: Question two. In 1930, Mahatma Gandhi led a famous protest march against the British monopoly on what commodity? Opium, coffee, or salt?
1: Gandhi, he did some stuff.
2: He did some stuff.
1: What would he have been... Maybe opium back in the day, potentially? What were the other options?
2: In the 1930s.
0: Was he against it?
2: Against the British monopoly on which commodity? He wanted to share it around.
1: I thought it was going to be tea. I was hoping tea was going to be an option. But, okay, salt.
0: Was coffee in the 1930s?
2: That's
0: salt.
1: Let's go salt.
2: Salt's correct.
0: Yeah. Yeah, we should know that.
1: He was salty about the salt monopoly.
2: Question three, what's the boiling point of water on the Fahrenheit scale? Is it 233, 212, or 100?
0: 100 Celsius. I feel like I should know this because I always read recipes and I'm like... So when you do baking, 180 is like 300 and something.
1: 48 Fahrenheit. Right.
0: So...
2: What's 100 degrees on your oven in Fahrenheit? That would be what you're trying to figure out. Is it 212 or 233?
0: It'd probably be 233 then, wouldn't it?
1: Lock 212 in, I'd say.
0: Oh.
1: Lock 212 in, only because producer Troy...
0: Why didn't we just go with
2: 212
0: the middle?
2: Is the middle?
0: Okay, yeah. 212.
2: And that's correct.
0: Okay.
1: Only because producer Troy won't look you in the eyes, and it felt like 212 was a good option then.
2: In Formula One Grand Prix, what must a driver do if shown a blue flag?
0: They should pull, like, not pull over, but, like, yield to the person behind them. It's, give me the options and I'll tell you which
2: is
0: one.
2: Is it enter pit
0: They're
2: lane?
0: They're about to be overtaken.
2: Is it enter pit lane, let leaders pass,
0: let or leaders pass.
2: It is let leaders pass.
1: Wow, let's take one to Linkin Park.
2: Which video game character became the primary mascot for the original PlayStation in 1996? Mario, Sonic, or Crash Bandicoot?
1: We will be back.
0: Oh, I think I know that.
1: The New Zealand Herald Daily Quiz next.
0: It's Linkin Park in the end. Great song on the hits.

0: Linkin Park. In the end, it is the Hits Breakfast. John O'Brien and Megan, 25 minutes past six, smack bang in the middle of the New Zealand Herald Daily Quiz. And we're on to a gaming question, which I actually think I know the answer to.
1: Are you pretty confident on this one?
0: Yeah.
2: Sorry, Troy.
3: This is question five. Which video game character became the primary mascot for the original PlayStation console in 96? Was it Mario, Sonic, or Crash Bandicoot?
0: I was PlayStation hard.
1: Were you?
0: Well, I didn't actually have one, but all my friends did.
1: Were you a good Crash Bandicoot player?
0: Crash Bandicoot was my jam. I don't know if it was good, but I loved that. And Crash Bandicoot is the answer.
3: Correct.
1: There we go.
3: Mario's Nintendo and Sonic's Sega.
1: That's when I first dipped my toes into gaming was Sega. Sega Mega System, Sega Master System.
0: Oh, yeah.
1: Sonic the Hedgehog, Alex the Kid. Fun time. And before that was Larry the Lounge Lizard on computers. Now, Larry was essentially a pimp, and he was a bit of a deadbeat who would bounce from strip club to strip club, and you would have to take Larry around. It was probably a bit beyond my years. I couldn't quite comprehend what Larry was up to and why he was doing what he was doing.
0: That's so dodgy.
3: I think that subconsciously maybe affected you as a person.
1: A lot, yeah. Maybe
0: explains so much.
1: A pivotal moment in my childhood.
3: Question six, where in the human body would you
1: find
3: it?
1: Can I just say I don't bounce from strip club to strip club? Now.
0: Oh, no.
1: I feel like we need to get that out of
0: there. Sorry, no.
1: Haven't just arrived from Showgirls straight to work.
3: Where in the human body would you find the trapezoid bone? Ankle, wrist, or shoulder?
0: Your traps.
1: Yeah.
0: I've
1: heard
0: shoulders.
1: People working on their traps. Yeah.
0: Wait, what did you say?
3: You're thinking of traps muscle.
0: Oh.
3: But the trapezoid bone is the question that we're
0: Where's
3: asking.
0: It? What was the option?
3: Ankle, wrist, or shoulder?
1: So not the shoulders then.
3: You can lock shoulder in if you want.
0: You've got traps muscles around your shoulders, but they've put a trap bone somewhere else.
3: Yeah.
0: That sounds like a trap.
1: So ankle, then we'd go. Let's go away from the shoulders.
0: What did you say? Ankle.
3: Ankle or wrist?
1: Let's go wrist.
0: Well, wrist is closest to your shoulder.
3: Good logic. That's correct.
1: That'll do. Okay.
3: I'll just Google this. It's one of the eight carpal bones that make up the wrist.
0: Oh, when you have carpal tunnel. I should know that.
1: You should know. You've had both wrists worked on, haven't you?
0: Yeah.
3: Question seven. Which country has the most natural lakes in the world? Finland, Canada, or Russia?
1: Ooh, Russia for landmass would have an advantage, obviously. But does that mean they would host most amount of lakes?
0: Does lakes make you happy? Because aren't the Finnish the happiest people in the world?
1: And they do feel like they do. I always imagine Finnish people sitting in a body of water.
0: Sailing.
1: Being smiley. Should we go Finland? Or Canada?
0: I think it's Canada.
1: Okay, go Canada.
3: Canada's correct.
1: Oh, well done.
0: Also, I'd like to attribute the Finnish happiness to the amount of female leaders they have. Just get that out there.
1: You were saying that yesterday after the show.
0: Yeah, they have a lot of female leaders.
3: Question
1: Great
3: eight.
1: Great dishwashing tablets too.
0: I was really worried where you were going with that. They're also great dishwashers, the women.
3: In which sport is an overly cautious player referred to as an Aunt Emma?
0: Oh.
3: Curling, lacrosse, or croquet?
1: This is going to be a blind game. Hey, we haven't used our lifeline.
3: We haven't used your lifeline.
1: Yeah, let's go lifeline on that.
3: In which sport's an overly cautious player called an Aunt Emma? That sounds problematic. Curling, lacrosse, or croquet?
1: Okay, 4487.
0: They're all a little bit pretentious, all those sports, right? They're all like fancy pants people playing them. Croquet, curling, lacrosse.
1: Croquet has come through on 4487.
3: Croquet's correct.
1: Thank you, Tanya.
0: All right.
1: Helping us out there for our lifeline. What are we up to?
3: Question nine.
1: Wow. Oh, now I need to get the intense music for question nine. Oh, no, that's question 10.
0: Yep.
1: Just the normal music.
3: During the September equinox, the sun crosses the equator heading in which direction? East, south, or north?
1: South.
0: Well, it would be...
1: Let's go south.
3: South's correct.
1: Let's go.
3: And I don't understand why. Doesn't the sun rise in the east and
0: yeah,
3: the west?
0: Yeah, I was going to say it would be east and west, wouldn't it? Oh, God, no.
1: Turns out it's south, baby. Now the dramatic music. Question 10.
0: Also, how did you know that? Anyway.
1: Well, it happened recently. I heard it in the news, like the last few years, I think. Yeah.
3: Good knowledge retention.
1: Soaked into my brain.
3: Question 10. The Yellow Sea is a marginal sea, also a marginal name for a sea, located between which two Asian countries?
0: Oh, jeez.
1: That is a problematic name.
3: Is the Yellow Sea between China and Korea, Korea and Japan, or Cambodia and Thailand?
1: Cambodia, Thailand.
0: Really? I don't...
1: I'm just locking it in for the sake of time.
3: That's incorrect.
0: Oh.
3: It's China and Korea.
1: Were you going to say China and Korea?
0: No, I was just going to say not Cambodia and Thailand, because, you know, I've spent a lot of time there.
1: Oh, well, I should have asked you. You've been there. Hey, next, crazy scenes. I just showed video to you guys what I saw yesterday. Wild stuff.
0: Yeah, I've forgotten.
1: Obviously not that memorable then. But wild for me anyway, next.
2: 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Cheers to Dilma, making the world a better tea.
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0: Don't you talk to me like that, computer. Good morning. Families with kids needing cancer treatment at Starship are losing trust in Health Minister Simeon Brown after about 20 chemo sessions were delayed due to nursing shortages. Donald Trump has scrapped plans to live stream the execution of Fort Hood gunmen, saying many people would rather not watch it. The South Island's biggest solar farm has been switched on at Christchurch Airport. And Auckland FC has invited Justin Bieber to Saturday's match at Go Media Stadium, with rumours the pop star is currently in New Zealand.
18: The Hits Nelson weather. Feel the warmth of Fiji with direct Fiji Airways flights from Christchurch. Cloudy periods but fine. We've got southerly winds, 15, the high 4 overnight. Tomorrow fine and sunny with sou'westers dying out in the morning, 15 again.
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0: Good morning. Welcome to your Friday morning. Jono, Ben and Megan. Absolute scenes that Jono has showed us on his phone.
1: Listen, I played them a video that I filmed yesterday that I witnessed out in the wild, and I said this was jaw-dropping footage, and then Megan was like, what was the footage again? Literally just played it to her 4 minutes ago.
0: It's been a long week. There's been

0: Kim Boone. Sorry, I'm here for someone else. It is the Hits Breakfast. Jono, Ben and Megan, we have been without Ben for 3 days this week, chalking it up on his annual leave tally, which
1: show,
0: is ahead of mine.
1: Show annual leave tally. We'll do a regroup Monday morning and just to have a look at the table.
0: We also still don't really know what he's doing.
1: No. He did go away under a cloud of confusion. I don't know. Yeah, he's just kind of the leave just appeared in our calendar that he wasn't going to be here for 3 days.
0: Yeah.
1: And we didn't ask any questions, Megan.
0: No, well, because we knew we weren't going to get an answer. So, we know he's not sick. He's doing something.
1: Anyway, we'll wrap that case up. The case will be closed Monday when he returns. But yesterday I took some video of two petrol stations down the road from my place, across the road from each other.
0: Yeah.
1: And obviously, given this current climate, they're very competitive, and one will lower the price, and then the other one just naturally has to follow. And so what it caused yesterday, I would say for about 2 kilometres, gridlocked traffic. People just waiting to get onto the forecourt and fill up. And it must have been, I think it was like 91 was like $3.19 or something, 95, 3.33, which is pretty decent prices.
0: Well, as I went, and as I always go on Gaspy, that's the app if you want to get it. It tells you in your area closest to you where it has the cheapest petrol.
1: Mm.
0: And I can see on there that those petrol stations are still $3.19.
1: Yeah.
0: Whereas the one closest to us right now is $3.63.
1: Crazy. I was driving to work this morning past it. I was like, oh, the prices are still the same. Why don't you just sort of get up early in the morning and you don't just sit in gridlock traffic waiting to just fill your car up. But this is the world we're in at the moment. We spoke to Brad Olson, economist, about this the other day and why they've all of a sudden just leapt up even higher than when they first turned to custard in March.
2: The war that's apparently not a war and that has been won 75 different times is still going, and stuff's still getting blown up, and still a lot of worry with tankers potentially getting, you know, blown to kingdom come. The other difficulty, though, is that secondary route that you can take to get fuel around, well, it's getting blown up as well through the Red Sea.
1: Mm, and
0: Give it a rest, Donald. Hey, yeah. Like, let's be honest. Give it a rest. Because we're already struggling. We don't need petrol to hike up as well. Did you say that you saw $4?
1: Someone phoned in the other day.
0: Said
1: yeah,
0: that we have cracked $4.
1: That's a new milestone. Should we go? Okay, 0800 the hits, 4487. Right now in New Zealand, where is the cheapest petrol?
0: Yes, is anyone still under $3?
1: Can we get a $2.98? Can you get $2? 0800 the hits, 4487 on
0: like
1: the text.
0: It's a reverse auction.
1: come and brag about how cheap the petrol is where you live. Make us feel good. You know, show but there's then, some good out there in the world.
0: Do you want to? Because then you're going to get gridlocked at your petrol station.
1: Don't want to give away the secrets.
0: Yeah.
1: Please. But just for content, who cares about that? We just need callers on.
0: 4487.
1: don't deter them, Megan, for God's sakes.
0: No, well, none of us will go there. 4487, you can text us, give us a call, 0800.
1: No, none of us can afford to get there.
0: No. Are you under $3? Where's the lowest fuel price in New Zealand?
3: Jono, Ben and Megan. 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

0: It's Black Eyed Peas. I got a feeling we're trying to keep you uplifted with some club bangers. Tonight's going to be a good night as long as you're not driving anywhere a great distance and having to fill up at the pump.
1: We are after New Zealand's cheapest petrol prices. And I mean, look, if you can save some money, it's worth driving to Invercargill to save yourself $8 on that tank. That's the stage we are at. Morning and happy New Year, Shano.
2: There you go, mate.
1: Lovely to have you on. Talk to us. What are we paying where you are?
2: $4.06 a litre.
1: Where are you?
2: Waitara.
1: Waitara. Gee whiz.
2: Yeah, mate. Shocking.
1: Crack the $4 mark, Shane.
0: Yeah, correct me if I'm wrong, Jono, but when we spoke to
1: Brad Olson
0: about this, he said it hasn't cracked $4 before in New Zealand.
1: In
0: so
1: the history.
0: That is the highest we've ever got.
1: So how much did it cost you to fill your tank up, Shane?
2: Oh, it's now cost me another $100 a week.
1: Crazy. Oh, it is. I did mention this the other day. Have you thought about buying a horse?
2: Oh, just hitchhiking would be cheaper.
1: Yeah.
0: Horses are probably just as expensive.
2: Yeah. I think this whole thing's going to be a big part in the election this year.
1: Yeah, you're right, Shano.
2: It's going to get in because I think with what National's done over the last 3 years, people are forgetting about that and they're just looking at the picture that they're offering now. So people in New Zealand just need to remember, look at what they've done for the last 3 years before you tick National.
1: Shano's gone political on it. That's thank you for your call, mate. Appreciate that.
2: New Zealand need to really look at the last 3 years and then make their minds up because this has played a big part and the government can drop some of the tax out of it.
1: Well, that's true, Shane. That is true. They could ease up on the tax. You're right there. That was good political coverage
0: there
1: from Shane.
0: We do try and keep it politically free.
1: Yeah, I was like, ZB for a second there. I was like, this is... Oh, yeah, we could handle a ZB shift, Megan, you and me.
0: God, no.
1: Gerald, you're on. Cheapest petrol. That's what we're after.
3: I'm pretty sure Shane was from the Electoral Commission. I'm not too sure what was going on there.
1: don't forget to enroll to vote. All right.
3: The irony of this is I'm paying off my car loan and I just put gas in it.
0: Oh,
1: gosh. You got a car that you haven't to pay and you can't even use.
3: Oh, mate. It's just like it's heaps cheaper to catch it. And we're lucky in Auckland because you do have that option. But, you know, I just put my car through a warrant of fitness. So you had to pay a bunch of money. It was like a couple of grand. And then you're like... Because our roads are rubbish that ruin our cars. That, you know, we need new tyres every couple of years with wheel alignments, blah, blah, blah. It's just everything's just poor. We're just leaking money we don't have.
1: Yeah, well, what do you do? Do you just walk to work now, Gerald, do you?
3: Oh, I'm thinking of actually buying two midgets to just carry me to work.
1: That seems like the...
3: But we love our midget whānau. We're not discriminating.
1: No, love them. You just want to ride them to work. You just want to ride them to work. That seems like probably the most sensible option.
3: With me for company.
1: Yeah, that's right. What, like one knee on each of them? Is that how you'd kind of...
3: Or a penny farthing. That'll be good.
1: Probably the...
3: entertainment as we go.
1: A penny farthing seems like the less problematic option out of the two that you offered up there. Gerald, go and have a wonderful weekend. Appreciate you listening, mate. Have a good one, eh?
3: Happy New Year.
1: Happy New Year to you.
0: We were trying to make that positive, but everyone's like, whew, it's expensive.
1: Last 3 years, guys.
0: Yeah, do you know what?
1: What's happened over the last 3 years?
0: Gigs are expensive too, but luckily we've got some tickets to give away.
1: Yeah, Olivia Dean.
0: To go and see this lad,
1: After 8 o'clock, yes. Olivia Dean. And Troy is going to be going to the epicentre of into the guts and intestines of Olivia Dean world. After 8 o'clock, he's going to be live from the venue. We'll update you shortly.
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0: Good morning, I'm Megan Pappas. Patient advocate Malcolm Mulholland claims a hiring freeze is partly to blame for treatment delays at Starship after about 20 chemo sessions were delayed due to nursing shortages. The government says there's no hiring freeze. US President Donald Trump has scrapped plans to live stream the execution of the Fort Hood gunman, but it's still set to go ahead in December. Nancy Cords from CBS.
18: There are just a handful of countries around the world that publicize executions, and they include countries like North Korea and Afghanistan and Iran.
0: More than 30,000 people are expected at tomorrow's sold-out Olivia Dean concert at Auckland's Western Springs Bowl. Shops in nearby Grey Lynn will be offering Olivia Dean-inspired nails, cocktails and hair treatments.
19: You can stop off, get off the bus, have a drink, have a meal, have a good time with your friends and then jump back on the bus or walk down. It's like a primo spot.
0: And in sport, Australia have pipped New Zealand 24-22 to open Rugby League's World Cup in Sydney. And Tom Sexton has earned silver in the scratch race at the Track Cycling World Championships in Shanghai. And that is news and sport.
20: The Hits Nelson weather. Feel the warmth of Fiji with direct Fiji Airways flights from Christchurch. Cloudy periods but fine. We've got southerly winds, 15, the high 4 overnight. Tomorrow fine and sunny with southwesters dying out in the morning, 15 again.
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5: On the Hits.
0: Good morning. Welcome to your Friday morning. It is 1 minute past seven and it is one sleep until Olivia Dean plays at New Zealand.
1: And next, everything you need to know about the Olivia Dean concert tomorrow. And if you're not going, it's everything you don't need to know.
0: Well, it's also how you can win yourself some tickets. We'll do that after 6:60.

0: It is 6:60 on the Hits Breakfast. Jono, Ben and Megan, 7:05. It is one sleep until a lot of New Zealand are going to see Olivia Dean live.
1: This is, we've been building up all week for this one. And more tickets after 8 o'clock this morning with the Olivia Dean machine. Producer Troy, he's been invited, personally invited to... the
0: Get
1: bowels.
0: A tour of the venue.
1: The bowels. He's going to see it all. Personal guided tour by Olivia Dean this morning after 8 o'clock. We'll be crossing to Troy. She will be showing him all the facilities and amenities that will be on offer.
0: And before we get to the rumour that we've heard, this juicy rumour, we've got details on gates. We've got the set list. If you text Dean to 4487, you can read through exactly what you're going to hear, because... you're not going to hear Rain On Me. Because she'd rain me in.
1: You're definitely not going to hear Rain On Me. Because that's Ariana
0: Lady
1: Grande.
0: Gaga. Is it Lady Gaga? Yes. And Ariana.
1: Jeez, we're meant to be doing radio.
0: Rain Me In. You're not going to hear that. She doesn't do that song.
1: She might do Rain On Me, though.
0: I like to look at set lists before I go to a gig, because then I'm not disappointed when I leave that I didn't hear. I know what I'm going to hear.
1: Amen, sister.
0: So also,
1: you can text Dean... 24487, you can get the set list.
0: Look, I feel like someone's mum, but I do have the times. So you can get in at 6 o'clock unless you've got an early, you know, an early entry. 6 o'clock, general admission doors. 7 o'clock, the opening act, Kate, is on stage. What's opener? 7 o'clock, opener. 8 o'clock, Kate is on stage. And then 9 o'clock, Olivia Dean will be there.
1: Okay, so... you can also join us at our pre-party as well. That's before all these shenanigans have kicked off. We're going to be at Malt Bar 4 till 6. 2 till 4.
0: Broadcasting Sorry. Live.
1: Dude, what time am I meant to turn up at this thing? Just tell me. 2 till 4?
0: 4 till 6.
1: Okay. Well, I'm going to be 2 hours early. I'm going to be waiting there, greeting people, kissing babies, shaking hands.
0: Yes, that is the Malt Public House in Grey Lynn. And we've heard...
1: we're going to be doing the radio show live from there too. We're going to be talking to some big Aussie music reviewers who have been to the shows in Australia, what we're in for. We're going to be giving live traffic updates. We're going to be harassing innocent people in the bar. It's all going to be there. And we've got tickets tomorrow.
0: And we've got tickets tomorrow. We've got tickets to give away today. Maddie and PJ have got tickets to give away today, and then tickets tomorrow too. But...
1: there's a rumour.
0: There's a rumour.
1: We love a rumour when there's a celebrity in town, don't we? We will, particularly commercial radio.
0: You always wonder whether they're going to fly in, fly out. You're not going to see them around. We have heard that Olivia Dean is in the country already. She apparently is doing a charity gig tonight at the Fancy Pants Tiarai Golf Club. Which is also where Justin Bieber was
1: playing golf.
0: Playing golf a couple of days ago.
1: Now, what are we picking a collab tomorrow night? Two musicians in the country at the same time. Surely they're going to perform together.
0: I think it's probably more likely that maybe they'll be at the same charity thing together, but not like they don't have a song together. And oh God, who are you calling?
1: We're going to call the golf club, of course.
0: Oh, okay, this is a very exclusive golf club.
1: They might not be open at this time of morning. Do you golf at 7 in the morning?
0: I have a golf club near my house, and people are there all the time.
1: They're golfing early?
0: Yeah.
2: Thank you for calling Tiarai Links. If you know the extension number you require, please dial it now. To make an accommodation reservation,
1: let's go zero.
2: Press 1.
1: Let's go zero.
2: To book a tea time, please press 2. To speak to resort concierge, please press 3.
1: Why am I pushing?
2: To make a restaurant reservation, please press 4. To speak to the team in the golf shop, please press 5.
1: Well, I'm just pushing
2: to
1: buttons.
2: To speak to the team in the spa and fitness centre, please press
0: anyone.
1: Someone. Just talk to someone. Someone. Spa, book a tea time, food, we'll do it all. Hello.
0: Hello?
1: Hello?
0: Oh, I think they hang up.
1: Oh, that's not the exclusive I was hoping for. That's not how I was hoping that was going to
0: play out.
1: Well,
0: she's in the country, so if you are in and around that golf course and you think you see Olivia Dean, you probably are.
1: Yeah, we'll keep you up to date. Don't you worry. We will get to that spa and resort and book a tea time and give you the exclusive very shortly next. Something that I said twice in a text yesterday, which I think we're all guilty of.
0: Are you regretting it?
1: I do regret it too. I don't think we need this. I don't think we need this. I'll tell you what those special words are. 4 special words in 5.
3: Jono, Ben and Megan. Cheers to Dilma, making the world a better tea.
4: Do trade.
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17: Hi, I'm Anna. Murph is my best mate. Murphy is a spoodle. He got really sick last year. He got pancreatitis twice. He was having all sorts of tests and the vet bills were horrendous. But I mean, you can't put a price on your pet, right? So thank goodness I had pet insurance. The insurance is essential. In fact, I wouldn't even get a pet without getting pet insurance.
18: Phone

0: Good morning. Happy Friday morning. Jono has said a phrase that I think we can get rid of.
1: Or maybe we make it the show's phrase. We can get merch done on hats, t-shirts.
0: Okay, we can go either way.
1: We get rid of it or we can release merch.
0: We'll let you know what the phrase is after Bruno.

0: It is Bruno Mars, Just Might. It is the Hits Breakfast. Jono, Ben and Megan, it is 16 minutes past 7. Bruno's coming to the country March next year. We have 4 tickets to give away with the Alpha Quiz today in about half an hour's time.
1: You said a phrase yesterday in a text message, which I do use quite often, nowhere near as much as how Ben uses it in email and text communication.
0: And spoken too. Mm. Just every conversation where he's offering up anything.
1: So I was trying to ask someone yesterday to come on our show today and started out by going, hey, are you available? No stress if not. No stress if not. And then I continued on and go, this is what we want you to do. And then I ended by saying, honestly, no stress if not. Which makes it seem like more of a stressful situation if the person doesn't agree to what you're asking.
0: Well, it's
1: no stress if not. Why do we say no stress if not?
0: Because we get nervous asking someone else to do something for us.
1: I guess you just want to give people an out, don't you?
0: But why do we want to give them an out? Because we want them to say yes. 100%. We want them to come on the show. No stress if not. No worries. I say all good if not. Like, don't worry about it. Like, no pressure.
1: We're so terrified of inconveniencing people in this country, aren't we? But yeah, Ben, as I said, he's a big no stress if not guy.
0: Yeah.
1: He will, if he needs a kidney, can I please have a kidney? If no stress if not, though.
0: Do you know that?
1: Being kidnapped, can you please let me go? No stress if not, though.
0: He literally, everything he says, he always goes, I might be wrong, but I might be wrong. I might be wrong. And it's like, you can have an opinion, that's okay.
1: No stress. But then no stress if not if you don't have an opinion as
0: well. No pressure.
1: So here's thinking we could go in the merch line, have t-shirts and hats that say no stress if not. What do you think?
0: I think it would grow great. Is that a Kiwi phrase though? Maybe it would just go gangbusters in New Zealand.
1: Text poll 4487. Should we release some no stress if not merch?
0: No, you ask something on the front and on the back. No stress if not.
1: Has anyone, do you think anyone in the history of being said no stress if not to has actually said, no, I won't do it?
0: Surely.
1: You reckon?
0: Surely.
1: Yeah.
0: Okay, so you're going into the merch game.
1: I think so. I think we could do some show merch. No stress if not. In Ben's gravestone, we could actually have beloved father, son.
0: I might be wrong.
1: And no stress if not. We'll put those phrases on his tombstone. Next on the show, you've seen me with an item that I shouldn't be in charge of.
0: I'm really confused as to why you have it, because it's not really meant for you.
1: Oh, there's a genuine reason why I have it in the studio. Yeah.
0: We'll get to that next. And Vanessa Carlton. Think of White Chicks with this song.
1: Piano banger from Carlton.
0: 1,000 miles on the hits.

0: Vanessa Carlton, 1,000 words on the Hits Breakfast. It's John O'Brien and Megan. It is 22 minutes past 7. Angelina Jolie wrote a note from her cast of the Maria movie that she's been working on to the hotel they were staying at. Mm. And the reason we're talking about it is because they posted it and no one can read what the note says.
1: She's got... we'll put it up on the Hits Breakfast story so you can have a look. But yeah, it really just feels like sort of a squiggly line. Doesn't it? Joined letters.
0: She writes like Ben talks. She starts with a TH and then like...
1: Mumbles her way out of the letter. Yeah. We've been trying to decipher it since 6 o'clock this morning.
0: Can't figure it out.
1: Yeah. We'll put it up on the social media. You can find it for yourself and see if you can decipher it. We can't do all the heavy lifting.
0: No. Right now, I want to know what you've been using that's not meant for you. Maybe you've been secretly using it. That's even better. Because I came in yesterday and overturned on the floor, which makes me think you're semi-ashamed or wanted to hide it, a packet of wet wipes.
1: Baby wipes.
0: Baby wipes were overturned, so I couldn't see what it was, but I know what it was. And I flicked it over and I said to producer Troy, why does Jono have baby wipes?
1: I always have baby wipes on me. You never know when a baby needs wiping. They can turn up out of nowhere, those babies.
0: What do you use them for?
1: In all honesty, I witnessed an old guy at an intersection. He was in the passenger seat of his car. And
0: where is this going?
1: I noticed him cleaning the dashboard and cleaning the car while he was waiting at the intersection. And I'm like, that is some top-notch motoring efficiency right there. So I thought, well, I'm going to get into the intersection cleaning game as well. So when I'm at a red light, I'll whip out my baby wipes. Start wiping down the dashboard. Wipe down the dashboard, wipe down the, you know, the little console in the middle.
0: Yeah.
1: While you're on the move. That is productivity. It's peak productivity. I know we're always going on about New Zealand's productivity.
0: You are, that might be a fact that's not well known about you, but you're a bit of a clean freak.
1: Yeah, every morning in here I'm spraying and wiping down the table, but Ben doesn't like the smell of the spray and wipe though.
0: Oh, I'm all for it. It's not a dig, I love it.
1: Yeah.
0: But you are cleaning on the go.
1: So that's the
0: baby
1: reason.
0: Baby wipes are probably quite good too because they don't have alcohol, there's no like harsh things in them, so you're not going to ruin your dash.
1: And again, if you do have babies that need wiping, bring them my way. I'm always going to have a wipe ready. Okay? Ready to wipe away.
0: Okay. My friend, she used to buy pottles and pottles of those little glass like baby foods, mostly the fruit ones.
1: Oh, they're quite nice.
0: And she would eat those as snacks.
1: Like the apple and things like that.
0: Yeah, but I'm like, just
1: puree.
0: You know, you can just like puree some apple yourself or you could buy a tin of it I don't know why she was buying the baby food specifically. And then the on-the-go packs and just like a little sucky pack.
1: Yeah, nothing quite like eating like a baby. Take it back to your child. So 0800 The Hits, what do you want to open up here, Megan?
0: What are you using that's not meant for you? Maybe secretly. I'm secretly using something of my husband's.
1: What is it?
0: His little beard trimmer. You know, you get those little like long razors. It's just got like, one single blade and you like trim your moustache or whatever.
1: Are you shaving your mow with it?
0: Well, I prefer to call it dermaplaning, actually, is what the women call shaving their face.
1: Okay. Let's call it what it is.
0: I told you I've been shaving my face because the makeup goes on better and it feels nice and smooth. And also, there's a couple of rogue hairs, okay?
1: Okay, you're shaving your 5 o'clock shadow.
0: Anyway,
1: and
0: the men's
1: ones. Call it what it is.
0: You get a pack of like men's three of those. Yeah. They're like $5. And then if you buy women's ones, they're like 20.
1: So the men's one's great for dermaplaning, apparently. Here we go. What are you using that's not meant for you? Maybe you're doing it in secret.
0: Yeah. Shaving my face in secret.
1: 0800 The Hits, 4487.
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0: Good morning. The Child Cancer Foundation is supporting anxious whānau after nursing shortages at Starship delayed around 20 chemo treatments by a few days. National's Chris Luxon is slamming the Greens after Marama Davidson confirmed the party wants to scrap the gang patch ban and would consider funding a mongrel mob-run rehab program. Pope Leo is recovering well after surgery to remove a cancerous mass from his right lung. He's eating, walking and doing breathing exercises. And Australia have pipped New Zealand 24-22 to open Rugby League's World Cup in Sydney.
20: The Hits Nelson weather. Feel the warmth of Fiji with direct Fiji Airways flights from Christchurch. Cloudy periods but fine. We've got southerly winds, 15, the high 4 overnight. Tomorrow fine and sunny with sou'westers dying out in the morning, 15 again.
2: Jono, Ben and Megan. On the Hits.
21: Let's go.
0: Good Good morning. It is Friday morning, and we want to know this morning what you're using that's not meant for you specifically.
1: Apparently, there's an age restriction on when you're allowed to carry around baby wipes as an adult.
0: I literally say baby wipes.
1: Yeah.
0: But hey, you'll be pleased to know you're not alone on the text machine. A lot of people using baby wipes.
1: Big user of baby wipes. No babies in my life to wipe either, so.
0: I just remembered my husband uses something of mine too.

0: Dan Bender, Olivia Dean, Rein Me In. It is the Hits Breakfast, 24 to 8. She doesn't play that song at her concert, which is tomorrow, Western Springs Bowl in Auckland. Or at least she hasn't in the lead up. So don't expect it. And if you get it, it will be a nice surprise. If you want the set list, you can text Dean to 4487. There is a rumour, though, that Olivia Dean is already in the country.
1: And she's going to play a charity gig tonight at a fancy golf course. Coincidentally, the same fancy golf course that apparently Justin Bieber's been playing golf at. Now, the big village that is New Zealand is in a frenzy over this. Will Bieber come out and sing with her? We phoned the golf course. This is what they had to say. Are you expecting Olivia Dean to come and play a round of golf today?
2: Not that I'm aware of, no.
1: No?
2: I don't even know she played golf.
1: Are you expecting her to come and perform at a charity event tonight?
2: Absolutely not.
1: How good was Justin Bieber at golf?
2: Huh?
1: Justin Bieber.
2: What, at golf?
1: Yeah.
2: I've never seen him play golf.
1: Never seen him play golf? Wasn't there this week?
2: No. Nah.
1: There you go. He did what I do when my wife asks me a question and I don't know what the answer is. Huh?
0: Buys you to some time while they repeat the question.
1: Hey, a couple of seconds.
0: Also, are you expecting Olivia Dean today? I didn't know she played golf. It's not a no.
1: No, but I mean, to be fair to him and well done to him as well, they're not going to go, yeah, she's coming, she's on at 8:30.
0: No.
1: You know, they're not going to say this is a respected golf course trying to protect the privacy of their clientele, Megan.
0: Yeah.
1: Okay.
0: So, yeah, that is a rumour that she's here already, if you reckon you see her on the streets.
1: Just talking about products that you secretly use, or not so secretly use, that aren't really designed for you. Megan caught me with a packet of baby wipes. Apparently that's a crime in 2026.
0: No.
1: Can't wander around with a packet of baby wipes.
0: I just needed to know what you were using them for. I use my husband's little single blade shaver for my face. I've said it now. Don't shame me for it, because someone texted in and said if I keep doing that, I'm going to grow a beard.
1: That's Johan. You can put you in the greatest showman.
0: Yeah.
1: What are you calling it? You're
0: dermaplaning.
1: Dermaplaning, a.k.a. shaving your face.
0: When I found out my husband uses, because he's got big, like, bushy eyebrows, and so he uses, like, my brow gel to, like, glue them down in place.
1: God.
0: And I'm like, bruh, that is super expensive.
1: Oh, the brow gel is it?
0: Yeah.
1: As a man with no hair, this guy's got so much hair he even needs to gel down his eyebrows.
0: It's so thick too. If you have to pluck anything, the follicles are like big black dots holding on for dear life.
1: Give me a couple of those eyebrow hairs. Now, producer Troy, you're actually using a product in your household that's not designed for you.
0: This is a classic, I think.
1: Is this in secret?
3: 100% a secret. I would get murdered if my partner found out I was using this.
1: Okay.
3: And again, as someone with not that much hair, I've got no right to be using this, but it's her, like, $90 shampoo.
1: Are you shampooing with that? Well, that's a victimless crime, because there's no way you can keep track of the shampoo, can you?
3: No way. Yeah. It smells so good. It's like vanilla mango.
0: The thing is, though, you've got short hair. In 2 weeks, you're going to cut it.
3: Yeah, yeah. Put it through my beard, too.
0: What is the point?
1: Oh, do it with your beard as well.
3: So good.
1: And Megan, if you leave your face, you could end up with looking like Troy.
0: I shan't be shamed for my facial hair.
1: No, don't be. Don't be. Well, I'm actually the one doing the shaming, so I should stop the shaming, if anything.
0: Our hair grows long, so we're trying to look after it. You're going to cut yours off in like 2 weeks. And she's paying $90 for that. There's so many guys
3: that do
0: that. She
3: goes, you smell nice today. And I go, yeah, I do.
0: She doesn't even realise.
1: No, great text here from Keely. My husband's horrified to find out that I'm using spray cooking oil to fix all the squeaky hinges all around the house.
0: Oh, my Lord.
1: A lot of people using their partner's beauty products too. The confines of the bathroom when you're in there alone.
0: You'll complain about how much, you know, we spend on these things, but then you use them in secret.
1: Yeah. You're like, well, you've sort of invested in them, Troy.
3: 100%.
0: Well, she wouldn't have to buy it so often if you didn't bloody use it. We have a chance for you to win 4 tickets to go and see this guy when he's here in March next year. If you want to play the Alpha Quiz, the cuticle's coming up. Second verse for the hustlers. Jono, Ben and Megan. Chance to Dilma,
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11: Hi, I'm Rick. 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

0: Rihanna Rude Boy, it is 12 minutes to 8.
1: 10 questions, honestly. 60 seconds, and all the answers start with the same letter.
2: The Hits Alpha Quiz.
0: The time is my Achilles heel, especially when it goes after the half past.
3: You can't do the time. She wears a watch but can't actually read the watch.
0: No, and I never know when to say, like, it's 7:47 or countdown. But after it gets past the half past, you're supposed to count down, eh?
3: Oh, is that when it's... I didn't know there were rules to telling the time. I just generally read what the numbers were on the screen in front of me.
0: All right, it's time to play the Alpha Quiz. And no one cares. We've got 4 tickets to Bruno Mars, which you will care about. He is live in Auckland March next year. All you have to do is get all 10 questions right with the Alpha Quiz.
3: Now let's get Jade on from Hamilton. Happy New Year, Jade.
4: Happy New Year.
3: And happy Friday. Been a productive week for you, J-Money?
4: Yes, been pretty good, just working.
3: Yeah, what do you do?
0: Is that the first time you've been called J-Money?
4: Yeah, it is, actually. It's a new experience.
3: How did it sit with you, Jay?
4: It's okay.
3: You don't feel fully comfortable.
4: I don't know if I'm going to roll with it, but it's interesting.
3: You've got to try these things, J-Money. Now, just quickly, I don't want to pry too much into your private life. What do you do
0: but
3: for a
0: you're
3: job?
0: Going to.
3: What do you do for a job, Jay?
4: I'm a project manager for a building company.
3: Okay, so you can be managing spinning plates all over the show. So a stressed timer, questions coming at you. This would be your day-to-day, Jade.
4: I suppose, yeah.
3: She's like, this has been one of the weirdest conversations I've ever had. Can I please end it and just play the competition? Yes, you okay. Can, Jade. Here's Megan.
0: J Money, your letter today is M for Mike.
4: Okay.
0: Okay.
3: All right, good luck. Here we go. Clock starts now.
0: Which Rowan Atkinson character rarely speaks and causes chaos in everyday situations?
4: Mr. Bean.
0: Which spy film franchise stars Ethan Hunt?
4: Pass.
0: Which planet is known as the Red Planet?
4: Mars.
0: What pigment gives colour to human skin, hair and eyes?
4: Melatonin.
0: What Waikato town is closely associated with the Hobbiton movie set?
4: Matamata.
0: Which French sweet has 2 meringue shells with filling in the middle?
4: Macaron.
0: Which large ray has a wing-like fins and glides through tropical oceans?
4: Manta.
0: Which island nation has Male as its capital?
4: Pass.
0: Who accidentally travels back to 1955 in a DeLorean and Back to the Future?
4: Marty McFly.
0: Which New Zealand rowing legend won Olympic gold in the single sculls in 2012?
4: Mahi Drysdale.
0: Which spy film franchise stars Ethan Hunt?

0: possible.
1: And which island nation has Mali as its capital?
2: Come on, Jade.
1: Pick one of them.
2: Hard.
0: No idea.
2: Hard when the noise and the stress and it's tough. That's tough, Jade. You did well, though. You held your own. Jay Money, we knew you were going to hold your own. Rock solid human being. Let's go through the answers for you.
1: I've lost my sheet. Oh, here we go. What Warren Atkinson character really speaks and causes chaos in everyday situations?
2: Off the start line with an absolute banger. Mr. Bean, well done.
1: You came back with which spy film franchise stars Ethan Hunt?
2: Mission Impossible.
1: Yes. Which planet is known as the Red Planet?
2: Mars.
1: What pigment gives colour to human skin, hair and eyes?
2: Really good in the moment. And spat it out quickly. You said melatonin. It was actually melanin.
1: Melanin. But you got a ding from Jono anyway.
2: Positive guy.
1: Which Waikato town is closely associated with the Hobbiton movie set?
2: You would have had to hand in your Hamilton passport if you didn't get this one. You got it right. Mata mata.
1: Which French sweet has two meringue shells with filling in the middle?
2: Macaron.
1: Which large ray has wing-like fins and glides through tropical oceans?
2: Manta.
1: Which island nation has Mali as its capital? As soon as you say island nation,
0: is it Malaysia?
1: No. I always think of like Pacific. It's the Maldives.
2: Yeah. It's the Maldives.
0: I would never have got that.
2: Neither.
1: Who accidentally travels back to 1955 in a DeLorean and Back to the Future?
2: Marty McFly, well done.
1: And which New Zealand rowing legend won Olympic gold and single sculls in 2012 and 2016?
2: Current mayor of Tauranga, Mahe Drysdale. You did so well, Jays.
0: Thank you.
2: All right. Well, this will live on in our hearts forever, this interaction. You go and have a wonderful weekend. Appreciate you listening to the program, okay?
0: You too. Thanks, guys.
1: CJ Monu.
2: Mental Health Awareness Week this week, isn't it?
1: And I'm sorry it's taken me so long to get there, but today I would like to normalise something.

0: It is Taylor Swift, The Fate of Ophelia. It is The Hits Breakfast, John and Ben and Megan, 4 minutes away from 8 o'clock. This week is Mental Health Awareness Week, which we have, I mean, I've known about it, but we haven't really spoken much about it. And
1: how is your mental health?
0: Well, it's funny you should ask, because you know I probably a year ago I started not feeling great, and I went to an amazing doctor who did like all these tests, like blood tests and everything, and I was like, but if it's my mind, why are you doing blood tests? Like, it was really great and helpful and has got me onto a really good track. I went to a nutritionist, which sounds like, who's got money for that? But I didn't know that my doctor had a free nutritionist that you could book time with. They also have like a free counsellor that you can book time with. And a lot of GPs have this service that people just don't really know about.
1: So do these meetings with these professionals result in you eating every day the world's most depressing pancakes?
0: Yes. Mm. I mean, they didn't tell me to. I've just kind of
1: Megan makes cottage cheese everything. Cottage cheese pancakes.
0: Yeah, but you haven't tried my cottage cheese buns. They're all really delicious. You haven't tried the new release of pancakes.
1: Have you got a new batch of it? Yeah, well, what are the things?
0: Refined it.
1: You bought something in it. It was cottage cheese, something. I've got to make this for you. Got to try.
0: Mousse?
1: That's right. The mousse? Yeah, that was. I mean, it makes us sad, but as long as it's good for your mental health, that is the main thing.
0: It makes me happy.
1: That's good.
0: But what I wanted to talk about today, while I've been going on my own wee journey for the past year, something that I didn't experience when I was a child, but I don't think it's bad, but we always say, oh, be strong for your kids, right? Like, be strong, don't, you know, be there for them, don't let them see you in a bad situation. But I'm kind of leaning towards trying to normalize crying in front of your kids, because you get to an age where you realize, oh, my parents are just humans and they do struggle. Like you think they're a superhero when you're little and they can do anything, and that's great, but it's also not teaching you to navigate your emotions. So I used to cry a lot. I don't as much.
1: No, not now. She's got the sad pancakes. Those tears have dried up. Dried up into the pot of cottage cheese.
0: I've got help with my mental health.
1: Yeah.
0: But I cry in front of my children, and then I don't obviously go into deep details about what's up, but I'm like, you know, I've had a hard day. And they give me a hug, and I was like, man, that's made me feel heaps better. And then they see you come out the other side, but they also realize that you struggle too, and it's okay to cry, and you can help them work through it like they've helped you.
1: It's a great thing to do.
0: Yeah, because I used to feel ashamed when I was younger, and, you know, it's really tough with babies and you'd cry. And I'm like, is this damaging them, seeing their mum upset?
1: People cry.
0: But I'm like, as long as they see you come through it, work through it and get out the other side, we should normalise crying in front of your kids.
1: And, you know, end up with a generation of people suppressing your emotions.
0: Yeah, which is what we don't want.
1: Yeah, no, that's a great message, Megan.
0: So, yeah, look, it is Mental Health Awareness Week. There is help out there if you need it. A friend, a GP, just reach out to anyone.
1: The pancake.
0: I can make some pancakes for people. I can put my pancake recipe up if you want.
1: Text 4387 if you want the sad pancakes. No, great message, Megan. Next, your chance to go to New England. That's in America. It's all very confusing, but that's in 4 minutes.
2: Jono, Ben and Megan. Cheers to Dilma, making the world a better tea.
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0: Good morning, I'm Megan Peppers. Chris Luxon says National won't soften its stance on gangs following scrutiny over Green and Te Pāti Māori MPs posing for photos at the Mongrel Mob HQ. The National leader says gangs are criminal organisations.
17: The bashings, the muggings, the beatings, everything. Gangs were less than 1% of the population of New Zealand, contributing 25% of all that violent crime. So we make no apologies for smashing up gangs so we can get violent crime down, because that's fewer victims going through the trauma.
0: Police divers will be back in the water in Tauranga today, searching for a second person after a car crashed into the harbour near Bay Central Shopping Centre on Chapel Street just after midnight. One person was taken to hospital. Donald Trump has scrapped plans to live stream the execution of the Fort Hood gunman, saying many people would rather not watch it. Nancy Cords from CBS.
18: Public sentiment was overwhelmingly against it. Even some families of the Fort Hood victims were speaking out, saying that they thought that this move could make the shooter a martyr.
0: And Auckland Western Springs Bowl will host 30,000 people tomorrow. For the sold-out Olivia Dean concert, local businesses in Grey Lynn will be joining the vibe.
19: You can have an Olivia Dean-inspired cocktail called Dive from Ada. We've also got an Olivia Dean-inspired look for your nails at the Pampered Bar. Salon and Co are doing a hair look like Olivia Dean.
0: And in sport, an intense Rugby League World Cup looms if the Australia-New Zealand opener is a gauge in Sydney. Wing Jack Bostock leapt over Dolphins teammate Jermaine Asako to snaffle a bomb and score a hat-trick on debut in the 76th minute. That sealed a 24-22 win, much to the Kangaroos coach Kevin Walters' relief.
20: We're fierce rivals, and that was one of the best games of footy I've seen in a long time. We'll take the win for sure, but understanding and respectful of next time we come across each other, it's going to be a similar game.
0: And Kiwis fullback Kalen Ponga might be out of the tournament with a fractured arm. And that is news and sport.
21: The Hits Nelson weather. Feel the warmth of Fiji with direct Fiji Airways flights from Christchurch. Cloudy periods but fine. We've got southerly winds, 15, the high 4 overnight. Tomorrow fine and sunny with southwesters dying out in the morning, 15 again.
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1: This is a boarding call for all those travelling to New England thanks to the new Sense and Sensibility movie. Call now to get in the draw. 0800 The Hits.
0: That is right. We have a chance for you to go on a cruise, go to New England. It is thanks to United Airlines and Air New Zealand. You could be cruising with a mate.
23: Trip of a lifetime.
0: Yeah. All you have to do is give us a call right now, 0800 The Hits. Do that to Alex Warren.

0: Thanks, Warren. Fever Dream. It's the Hits Breakfast. John O'Brien and Megan, 8 minutes past eight.
1: All right, we're giving you a chance to go to New England with the Hits boarding call at the moment. Huge prize. Oh, no, I don't want to clear all that. No.
2: The Hits boarding call to New England.
0: This is to celebrate the release of the Jane Austen classic. It's been released, Sense and Sensibility, in cinemas now. We are sending a lucky listener and a mate to New England. Thanks to United Airlines and Princess Cruises, you and a friend could fly to New York, get a 7-day Canada and New England cruise.
1: What a prize. What value would you put on that, Megan? Priceless. Well, no, you actually could pay for it, couldn't you?
0: There would be a value. But yeah priceless memories.
1: Yeah, exactly.
0: Poor memories.
1: Can't put a price value on those memories. Julie in Tauranga, good morning to you.
3: Oh, good morning, guys. How are you?
1: Julie, we're doing well, mate. It's Friday, baby. We've made it, Julie.
3: Oh, I tell you, I'm tired. I could do with a cruise and a holiday.
1: Who are you taking with you, Jules?
3: Well, I'm thinking my mum, because she went on a holiday 10 years ago for her 70th on a cruise with my stepdad, and she just about threw him overboard. And she said, I'll never take him again.
1: So you'll go with her, therefore your dad won't be thrown overboard.
3: Oh, yeah, absolutely. I tell you, I'm very surprised he lived.
1: Okay, all right. For the well-being of their relationship, Julie, would take your mum, will you, in that draw. Good luck, and you're going to have a wonderful weekend, all right, Jules?
3: Oh, absolutely. Thank you so much, guys. That's so cool.
0: We're celebrating the fact that Olivia Dean is... It's one sleep till she plays the Western Springs Bowl in Auckland. Apparently, she's already here.
1: Rumours she's going to do a charity gig tonight at a fancy golf course.
0: Yeah.
1: Those rumours, I don't know who they were started by, but they are being spread hard and wide by us.
0: Look, that golf course is pretty hard to get into. So next best thing was to send producer Troy down to the Western Springs Bowl to see what's been set up. Any side of Olivia Dean?
1: An exclusive invite you've had this morning, Troy. Come on in, Crossing Live.
4: Yeah, good morning. She just picked me up in a limo. I'm actually sitting with her now in the back of a limo.
0: Oh, pass us over.
4: Service.
1: The limo Dean. We finally got the limo Dean off the ground.
4: Yeah. Olivia, just they want to have a chat. Oh, no, she's saving her voice, guys, for tomorrow. Sorry. Oh,
1: fair enough. But you are actually, in all seriousness, you are heading to Western Springs now. The promoter is going to be there, and hopefully we'll get a chance to talk to them, and they can explain the amount of logistics it has taken to get Olivia Dean here.
0: Also, please, producer Troy, can you ask them why the fireworks got taken away? Because they were going to have pyrotechnics, and then they canned them.
4: Yeah, I'll definitely ask that. They're giving us a bit of a tour around the bowl. It's the first gig at the brand new Western Springs Bowl, so it's very exciting. But yes, I'll try and track down one of the promoters so you can have a chat.
1: We'll film some social. We'll use some social, mate. Get some videos out there. Here's the Portaloos. There's where they are. There's a seat. There's a truck.
4: I'll do a bit of a test on how dewy the ground is after the rain overnight. So you need to bring gumboots to the gig.
1: Yeah, good to get a pitch report as well there from your Troy. Okay, we'll catch up with you in about 20 minutes time live.
0: Hey, and also, if you do want to win tickets to Olivia Dean, we still have tickets with the Olivia Dean machine in about 20 minutes time.
1: Next, 52-year-old movie actor just fallen pregnant.
0: Incredible.
1: It is incredible. I'm happy for her.
0: We'll tell you who it is, and we want to know if your pregnancy would have made the news.
1: I don't know if I'm happy for her. I'm indifferent, but I'm glad it's a thing, you know? I've got other stuff in my life I need to be

0: It is Lady Gaga, Poker Face, The Hits Breakfast, Jono, Ben and Megan, quarter past eight. Apparently, New Zealand, we like it when we make a list.
1: Did you try to tell the time 15 again?
0: 15 minutes past
1: you,
0: eight.
1: And then you got in your head again.
0: Yeah.
1: You did a good job, though.
0: Oh, thanks. I was going to try glaze over it. Our New Zealand passport has been ranked eighth in the world. We've made the top 10.
1: Jeez, we love making a top 10. That's a good top 10. That's not even just scraping the 10. That's deep inside the top 10.
0: I thought we were higher than that.
1: Is that in terms of how respected it is around the world when you travel on the New Zealand passport? Is that the criteria? Is
0: yeah, and I think whether you need to get a visa before going into the country or not. They're like, ah, Kiwis, you're right.
1: Finally, the respect our passport deserves. Top 10, baby. Top 10. Now, Hilary Swank, you know her, wonderful actor. She's been in many great films.
0: Is that the punching one?
1: Million Dollar Baby. Also known as a boxing film, too.
0: Yeah. Yellow Jackets is probably what she's been known for lately.
1: Yeah,
0: she's
1: really
0: in Yellow Jackets.
1: We're a fantastic actor. Now, Megan, you're wary of age shaming with this particular piece of content, which I understand, and we're not age shaming, we're just stating facts.
0: Yeah, so Hillary is 52, and then she has just announced that she is expecting her third baby with her husband. She gave birth, she's got twins, and she had them in 2023. So she has actually been a parent later in life. And she said it gave her more patience and flexibility.
1: Tell you what, that sounds exhausting, being 52 and having a newborn in the household. Good on them.
0: It does.
1: Go them. But that's pretty, you would say, one of the later ages to get pregnant, surely.
0: Yeah.
1: Because in history?
0: Every time I go see a medical professional, they all talk to me about, perimenopause, sneaking up on you. And I'm not close to my 50s. But you'd like generally that's a time where those things are either affecting you or in the back of your mind, which then would make it impossible for her to become pregnant. So I
1: crazy. Look at this. 74 years old, the oldest person to fall pregnant.
0: A woman?
1: Yeah. Gave birth to twin girls at age 74 in India.
0: Oh, that sounds exhausting.
1: That does sound exhausting. That sounds
0: wow.
1: You'd want to make those children someone else's problem.
0: And look, I'm sure, I haven't looked into it, I'm sure there's lots of people being like, she's too old. There always is. But, you know, we say the same thing when all those old dudes have babies. Who's the oldest one?
1: Pacino.
0: Robert. Pacino.
1: Pacino, he's a pants man. He's still
0: he's just
1: pumping
0: had a baby.
1: Out. Yeah.
0: Yeah.
1: So
0: for her.
1: Have you got a birth story or a pregnancy story that should have made the news? This is what we want to know. 0800 the hits 4487. Visiting a friend in hospital on the weekend, and they're like, should have been here 5 minutes ago. Apparently, high drama. A lady gave birth in the Uber.
0: Oh,
1: outside the front door of the hospital, and all the staff had to rush down and birth the child in the back seat of the Uber. Imagine the poor Uber driver.
0: I know.
1: That.
0: Does he state and does he like? Does he charge a soilage fee?
1: Does he
0: like,
1: go? He's off to Washworld, mate. He's getting the blaster on that one. Do you continue on with your shift as well? Like, is it?
0: Yeah.
1: Next person is the car, and you do the, oh, you had a busy day, mate? Oh, yeah, there's a baby sitting where you are, right?
0: You're going to need a Disney movie when you get home, I think.
1: Yeah, just to decompress a bit. But have you got a birth story, pregnancy story that should have made news?
0: Yeah. Mine was pretty nondescript. Scary, but pretty, you know, like I was terrified I was going to have a baby publicly, but I didn't. In the hospital, usual scenario.
1: No, okay. So you would be too boring to call up for this topic. I love you as a person. You're not. But that story would be boring.
0: Just like, in case
1: for
0: you
1: what
0: ask
1: we're
0: me.
1: Wanting.
0: Yeah. So, you know, something more exciting
1: more
0: than
1: exciting
0: that,
1: than this.
0: Please.
1: Yes.
0: 0800 the hits 4487. Shut up. Have you got a.
2: Jono, Ben, and Mika. Cheers to Dilma, making the world a better tea.
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12: 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Thankfully, I had pet insurance. 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No stress, no hesitation, just support when it mattered most. Pet insurance isn't a luxury. It's peace of mind.

0: Good morning, welcome to the show. And it is Friday. This morning we're talking about whether your pregnancy or birth would have made the news. Hilary Swank is pregnant at 52.
1: And you were just telling me a story about your friend. Crazy story. Why didn't you tell this about 3 minutes ago?
0: I just remembered. I'll get to that. After Ed Sheeran, it's Camera on the Hits.

0: Ed Sheeran, it is the Hits Breakfast. John O'Ben and Megan, 25 minutes past 8. We have tickets to give away to Olivia Dean with the Dean Machine in about 10 minutes' time.
1: Exciting stuff. It's what people want. It's the only reason people like us this week, Megan. Makes us feel better about ourselves.
0: Well, that's what I'm telling you. Stick around. You've got 10 minutes to wait.
1: It's good for Mental Health Awareness Week too for our self-esteem to have all these people phoning us.
0: So we want to know why your pregnancy would have made the news. Pregnancy or birth, because Hilary Swank, the actress, has made news. She is pregnant at age 52.
1: After having twins. 3 or 4 years previously. Yeah. So, yeah, her and her husband, over 50s and in the trenches.
0: Now, I mentioned before I didn't have a very exciting pregnancy or birth story, but I remembered my friend. She went to the hospital in labour and she was there with her mum and her husband, and she was saying, "Oh, it's really painful. Like, I think I'm further along than you think." And the husband was like, "Okay, sweet, I'll go get some dinner for us." And then
1: so she's just gone, I think you're further along than I think. That's a good time to go get some food.
0: She's like, "I'm in a lot of pain." And the mum was like, "Yes, sweetheart, it is very painful." She was like, "No, like, I'm in like a lot of, I think it's happening." And she was like, "Labor's very painful, you know, like." And the mum went, I think, to get some water. And while they were both gone, my friend birthed the baby herself. She was like, "I bloody told you."
1: Oh, in the hospital room by herself.
0: Yeah.
1: She couldn't even call out for the nurses or...
0: Well, I think they came along quite quickly.
1: Yeah.
0: But, yeah, she was like, "Oh, here we go." So the mum and the husband.
1: There couldn't have been any more warning signs from an individual. You know what?
0: I bloody told you.
1: That reminds me of dinner. I'm going to go get some food. It's a great story. Let's get Katie on the show. Good morning, Katie. How are you going this morning? Happy New Year.
2: Good morning.
1: In the wonderful, glorious Whangamata, beautiful part of the country there, Katie.
2: Yes.
1: All right, talk to us. Why did your pregnancy or birth not make the news, but it should have?
2: When I was 20, I'm 24 now, I delivered my baby at 25 weeks pregnant with my dog right beside me, all alone. I had to rip the sack open, and within 5 minutes, the paramedics and police and everyone arrived.
1: Were you at home?
2: Yes, home alone. My partner just went to go mow a lawn and I just sneezed and he came out in the sack and he was helicoptered to Waikato Niku and, yeah, he weighed 566 grams and he was in two of my hands just breathing.
0: Oh, my Lord. They call that a mermaid birth because then it sounds kind of nicer than it is.
2: It was so traumatizing, but it's amazing because he survived. He's breathing. His name is Manaki Te Manawa, which means a blessing keeps on breathing.
1: Oh. That is a beautiful name, Katie. And, you know, us through that moment where you sneeze and your baby pops out in a sack. Like, is it surreal? Are you freaking out? What are you doing?
2: I said, because my neighbour was outside on my deck, and I said, he's out, and she didn't even want to come in. It was really scary, and I was on the phone to the paramedics and they said, "With your sharp nails, you've got to twist that sack open for him to survive and breathe."
1: Oh my God. And you did all this while they're on the phone?
2: Yeah.
1: Are you freaking? Are you screaming? Yes. What are you doing?
2: Yes, I was crying. I was shaking.
0: You did it, okay.
2: And everything. I didn't know what to do, but I did it for his safety.
1: Well, you know, what a mother does. What a mother, and just a situation you would never think in your wildest dreams you would ever be in.
2: Oh, he's amazing. He's 3 years old now, and he's running. He's playing around, and doesn't even look like he was born at Primi.
1: Well, and did that not make even the local Whangamata news?
2: Nope.
1: Wow, that should have been. I would have given that national news, that stuff. That's a great, great
0: Katie.
1: Story, Katie, and I'm glad there's a happy ending to it as well. And well done, you. You're a hero.
0: You are.
2: Yes.
0: Strong woman.
2: Thank you so much.
1: Good on you, Katie. Keep these coming through. We'll take some more before 9 o'clock, but we do have to get to Olivia Dean because that's what the people want. They're vying for Olivia Dean tickets.
0: Dean Machine, we could chuck you in it and spit you out with some Olivia Dean tickets and 5 on the Hits.
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0: Good morning. The Health Minister says concerns over chemo treatment delays at Starship have been overblown, with about 20 pushed back by up to a week because of staffing shortages. Infometrics says there are more signs the economy is slowly picking up, even if many Kiwis aren't feeling it yet. A woman giving evidence at Russell Brand's rape trial says she didn't find him attractive and thought he was gay. And Auckland FC has invited Justin Bieber to Saturday's match at Go Media Stadium, with rumours the pop star is currently in New Zealand.
10: The Hits Nelson weather. Feel the warmth of Fiji with direct Fiji Airways flights from Christchurch. Cloudy periods but fine. We've got southerly winds, 15, the high 4 overnight. Tomorrow fine and sunny with sou'westers dying out in the morning, 15 again.
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0: All right, it is one sleep until you see Olivia Dean in Auckland. And I say that because if you don't already have tickets, we're manifesting because we've got some to give away with the Dean Machine.
1: Open now. 0800 The Hits. The machine kicks off. Whoever's on when it shuts down gets the tickets.
0: He's hoping.

0: Take me to church. It is the Hits Breakfast. John O'Bena Meakin. Why do I do this with the time? 21 to 9. I'm not good with the time, guys.
1: That's fine. That's fine. People can read their own time, Megan.
0: Yeah.
1: Can't do everything for everyone.
0: Olivia Dean Fever, because she is playing tomorrow in Auckland. Now, if you're heading along to Olivia Dean's show, you can join us, John O'Ben and me, Megan, that felt weird to say, at the Malt Public House in Grey Lynn. We're having a pre-party there, and we also have another double pass to give away.
1: It is going to be a fun afternoon. Going to be doing the show live there, radio show from 4 till 6 as well.
0: Brought to you by the Hoiketsu, Japan's number one RTD.
1: Number one RTD, baby. Number one.
0: Delicious. Yeah. But right now, we are rolling out the Dean Machine.
2: Ladies and gentlemen, roll up, and feast your ears upon a marvel of 21st century technology. It's the Hits Magical Mystical Dean Machine.
0: Okay, we do have a full board of calls, but the Dean Machine spits them out quickly. So if you want to win these tickets, just keep calling. Yeah. We'll put you into the Dean Machine. If you are the last one standing when the Dean Machine finally stops, you will get a double pass to Olivia Dean's sold-out show tomorrow.
1: This is a pretty simple format. If you're on the line when this sounds, you're heading off to Olivia Dean tomorrow. That wasn't even in your calendar. You know, this is, you're going to have to make some arrangements really quickly. Okay, we're going to kick things off with caller number one, Charlotte. Welcome. How are you?
3: Hello, I'm good, thank you.
1: Tell us about yourself, Charlotte, before we get started.
3: It's my birthday in 6 days, so it would be really cool to be able to go to Olivia Dean. And I just finished my mock exam. So, yeah, it would be really cool to be able to go. And me and my best friend tried to get tickets through RE class, but unfortunately we failed.
1: Okay, so
0: can I just say, I've got a soft spot for her because your birthday's on the same day as my daughter's.
3: Oh, that's really cute.
0: You're Libra girls.
1: Well,
3: yeah.
1: Is it going to be cute if the Dean Machine spits you out? No. Okay, well, you're the first caller, Charlotte. It may leave you in there till the end. Good luck. The planets hopefully will align for you. Here we go. The Dean Machine is alive and well. Charlotte's got them at the moment.
0: Okay, but if you do get kicked out, you can call back.
1: Oh, see you, Charlotte. The Hits, what's your name?
4: Hi, this is Sophia.
0: Sophia.
1: Well done, you got the Olivia Dean tickets.
4: Are you kidding?
1: No!
0: That was mean.
1: You had them. Who's this?
0: Oh.
1: Doesn't matter. You're gone.
0: You're in the Dean Machine. Who's talking? Oh, God.
1: Doesn't matter. The Dean Machine's going wild today. Hello, The Hits. You're in the Dean Machine.
4: Hi.
1: What's your name?
4: Zoe.
1: Oh, don't have time to learn about you. Sorry, Zoe.
0: Good morning. You're in the Dean Machine. Who's this?
5: Vanessa.
0: Hi, Vanessa. You're a big fan of Olivia Dean?
1: Does
0: what? Good
1: morning. The Dean Machine doesn't care. Skyly. So far, you have the tickets.
0: Skyly, you've called through.
5: Please, I've been trying for so long.
0: We've had her on this way. Oh, God.
1: Skyly. The Hits, are you going to be winning the Olivia Dean tickets? What's your name? You've gone.
0: Oh, my God. Okay, next caller. Oh, 800 The Hits. Hello, what's your name?
6: Anne.
0: You've got Olivia Dean tickets. As long as the whistle doesn't kick you out, you're in the Dean Machine.
1: Anne!
6: That is so cool!
1: You just won a double pass to Olivia Dean!
6: Oh, I'm so excited about that. I'm going to take my daughter.
1: Oh, that's beautiful. That's beautiful. Did your daughter try and get tickets, did she?
6: Oh, we all did, yes.
0: Right at the last moment, the night before, the day before, you got a double pass.
6: Oh, thank you so much, you guys. That's awesome.
1: She's going to be pretty pumped. How old's your daughter there, Anne?
6: How old?
1: Yeah.
6: She's 46.
1: Oh, well, you guys are going to have a wonderful time together.
6: Yeah, we will.
1: How old are you, Anne, if you don't mind me asking?
0: No, don't ask a lady
6: I'm 73.
1: Are you going to go along to Olivia Dean tomorrow night? Oh,
6: too right, I am.
1: Oh, that beautiful concert
0: moment.
1: How
0: do you reckon your daughter's going to react?
6: Well, I don't know. She's actually I'm cleaning her house at the moment, and she's working in the office.
1: You know what we're going to do, Anne? During the air break, we're going to call your daughter, and we're going to tell her with you on the phone, all right?
6: Okay.
1: All right, you hold there. Well done, Anne. More tickets this afternoon with Maddie and PJ, though.
0: Yes, and if you join us at the Malt Public House tomorrow, the pre-party, we do have more tickets, a double pass to give away in person as well. Still more chances to get to Olivia Dean.
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0: Sienna Spira, Great Expectations. It's a Hits Breakfast. Jono, Ben and Megan, it is 12 minutes away from 9. Actually, if you like that song from Sienna Spira, she's also coming to New Zealand. Everyone is coming here at the moment, including Olivia Dean, who is playing Western Springs Bowl tomorrow.
1: Now, we're going to cross live to our intrepid reporter, producer Troy, in the thick of it. Western Springs, in the intestines of Western Springs. Can you hear us? Come on in, Troy.
2: Well, it's not Troy, it's actually Brent Eccles.
1: How are you? Brent Eccles. Oh, the big dog promoter, Brent. Good morning.
2: Good morning, Brent. Good morning. How are we?
1: Don't tell this to Troy, but we're far happier to hear from you, to be honest.
2: Well, I've got it covered, Troy.
1: Yeah, you got a career in broadcasting, Brent. Now, Brent, you are the man responsible for getting Olivia Dean here. Talk us through the logistics. Like, how many trucks are we talking? How many container loads of equipment have you had to ship into the country?
2: Shitloads, to be honest. That's a good answer, isn't it? Imagine it. I think we are very excited. This is the first shunt in Western Springs Bowl, and it's a perfect storm. I mean, she's riding high. Albums have been in the chart for over a year in New Zealand. Current singles top of the charts. I mean, it couldn't be a better time for her to be here. So there's huge demand, and it's going to be a very, very, very exciting day tomorrow.
0: Brent, I know it's too late at this point, but why couldn't we do more? Because, like, everyone wants to go to this. I've never been asked by more people for tickets to a show.
2: I think we should be grateful that we got one. Maybe we could have got two, but let's be thankful. This is really the start of a whole new regime for Western Springs Bowl, and a great way to start.
1: Oh, that's great. Now, Brent, I don't know, you probably can't pry too much into personal information. Has Olivia arrived in the country?
2: I would say she's here, yes.
1: Oh, great.
0: Confirmation. She's here. Okay. Is she, you just don't answer if you can't tell us, is she going to stay for a little bit? Because she does have a break between now and, like, her next gigs.
2: I'm not going to say any more.
1: Oh,
0: okay. She's staying. She's going to go for
2: honestly, I don't know. I mean, I'm the venue side. The promoter is TEG, Hanson Tours. They would be across that stuff. I'm not across it at all.
1: Okay. Oh, well, that's going to be none of his business. He's protecting the artist's privacy.
0: Before
1: and good on
0: go,
1: him. That's professionalism.
0: Yes, nothing to do with Olivia per se, but we did hear that the fireworks got cancelled for the show. Why was that?

0: There's a number of different reasons why those issues come up at Western Springs, and part of it is to do with the zoo.
1: Oh, that's good.
0: And with animals, but I mean, you know, I think that what I'm seeing here, the show, I don't know, we'll miss it, but that is the reason. There are some mitigating circumstances here at Western Springs.
1: Okay. Well, we don't want to scare the animals.
2: No, you don't want to scare the giraffes.
1: Reason.
2: That's right, all the flamingos. Now, quick head of tomorrow, Brent. Obviously, the whole area is going to be packed. Would you suggest people get in early?
0: Okay, good question. Don't. If you're hearing this now, think about how you're going to get here tomorrow. Don't think about it tomorrow. You can make plans. You can go on the CRL, get off at Morningside or Baldwin. It's a 20-minute walk to Western Springs, won't kill you. you can get the bus. Now, a bus is like a train, but it's on the road.
1: I love Brent. He's just no
0: all,
1: BS.
0: All the lines here. You can come by scooter. You can come by Uber. You can come by taxi. Or you can walk. But plan it out. Think about it now. Don't think about it tomorrow.
2: There
1: so
2: we go.
1: So he's trying to say there's going to be lots of cars, lots of traffic. Don't add to it.
0: That's right.
2: Yeah. And Brent doesn't want to have to deal with on Sunday morning, it was a transport fiasco. He wants this to run smoothly.
0: No. Look, it won't be because, you know, think about 45,000 people coming here. You're talking to your mates. You're excited about it. You're sort of buzzing away. Time goes. And then on the way out, you've seen a great show, great moments to talk about. You've met some friends from Palmerston North or Invercargill or Whanganui. It's a community thing. It's no rush.
2: It's no rush.
1: Yes.
2: Brent Eccles.
0: You savour it.
2: You
1: love
2: have
1: you.
2: Been on fire this morning, mate. Thank you so much on behalf of the audience for bringing Olivia Dean to the country. And I hope everything runs smoothly for you tomorrow night, my friend.
0: Thanks so much.
2: There we go. Brent Eccles, promoter of Olivia Dean. And we're going to go and get a video with Troy, who's going to take us on a video tour on our social media of the concert venue as well.
1: The venue as it stands at the moment. See if he's got any more tips for us as well.
2: Next, miracle births. Births that should have made news. We've got incredible stories of a motorway birth.
1: Yeah. Here's One Direction on the hit.

0: Action History. It is the Hits Breakfast. John, Ben and Megan, 4 minutes away from nine.
1: Thanks for hanging out with us this morning. We've been talking about births and pregnancies that should have made news that didn't. Hilary Swank, she's
0: 52, and she has announced that she's pregnant with her third child. Not age shaming at all, like, no. Happy for her. It's just like
1: exhaust shaming, though. It sounds exhausting.
0: Yeah, but also, let's be honest, that's quite an anomaly, like, to be an anomaly to get pregnant at 52.
1: There was a 74-year-old from India. She gave birth to twins. That was following IVF treatment as well, so it wasn't like an accident.
0: How old?
1: She was 74.
0: Wow.
1: And got IVF and fell pregnant too. So, hey, it can still be done. You can still charge on.
0: Yeah.
1: 0800 the hits, though. Pregnancies or births that should have made news. Chloe! Chloe, are you there?
2: Hi.
1: Your birth story or pregnancy should have made news. What was it?
2: Wasn't mine, but I'm going to share. So my mum fell pregnant around 19 or like 19, 20 with my elder sister. And then it turns out that her and my grandma share a pregnancy. So my grandma got pregnant around 48 years old. So one of later pregnancies. And so my auntie is actually younger than my elder sister.
1: That is a great. That should have made at least, I would say, local news. Sort of what at upper age times news.
2: Yeah, just very interesting to explain that. That's my auntie and she's only 2 years older than me. It feels like we're more like cousins.
1: They weren't pregnant to the same person, were they?
2: No, of course not.
0: That's like Jerry Springer.
2: But they definitely fought over baby stuff, that's for sure.
0: I was going to say, did that make it easier? Because sometimes you argue with your mum when you've got a baby being like, do that anymore, mum.
2: It was, hey, mum, can you get me this high chair? I really think I need it. And she'd buy it for herself.
1: She's like, I've got my own problems to deal with. You're on your own. Hey, Chloe, that's a great story. Thank you so much for phoning through.
2: No worries.
1: Finally, it gets the air time it deserves, that story.
2: No worries. I hope you have a lovely day.
1: Keep these coming through, 0800 the hits.
0: Yeah, some of these are hectic.
1: Yeah, we've got a lady who gave birth to, or didn't give birth.
0: Helped someone give birth.
1: On the motorway.
0: Very serious birth as well. We'll get to that after nine on the hits.
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0: Good morning, I'm Megan Peppers. Families with kids needing cancer treatment at Starship are losing trust in Health Minister Simeon Brown after about 20 chemo sessions were delayed due to nursing shortages. Dog attacks in Auckland are heading the right way, with attacks on people down nearly 9% and roaming dog complaints dropping 24%. Auckland Council Head of Animal Management, Ali Waitoa.
16: Proactive work increased by over 65% during the year, and that has led to a reduction of around 18% fewer calls coming through to council requiring our help.
0: A sea of solar panels is up and running at Christchurch Airport, with the South Island's biggest solar farm officially switched on. Corfai Park can generate enough electricity to power around 36,000 homes. And more than 30,000 people are expected at tomorrow night's sold-out Olivia Dean concert at Auckland's Western Springs Bowl. Shops in nearby Grey Lynn will be offering Olivia Dean-inspired nails, cocktails and hair treatments.
17: You can stop off, get off the bus, have a drink, have a meal, have a good time with your friends and then jump back on the bus or walk down. It's like a primo spot.
0: And in sport, Dame Nolene Tauroa wants her Silver Ferns to press their advantages home after the Diamonds across Netball's Constellation Cup. She believes they have tighter on-court connections and deeper reserves.
18: With Australia, they've got to look at different combinations and opportunities to play more of their bench. I like to put the mirror back on Australia and hopefully they're under the pump in regards to that pressure.
0: The first match is on Sunday in Auckland and we'll see you there. Australia have pipped New Zealand 24-22 to open Rugby League's World Cup in Sydney. And that is news and sport.
19: The Hits Nelson weather. Feel the warmth of Fiji with direct Fiji Airways flights from Christchurch. Cloudy periods but fine. We've got southerly winds, 15, the high 4 overnight. Tomorrow fine and sunny with southwesters dying out in the morning, 15 again.
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20: on The Hits.
0: Hello, good morning. It is Friday. We made it. Thanks for joining us this morning, Jono, Ben and Megan on The Hits.
1: It's been a hectic show, bro. Yeah. It's been a lot going on. Need to decompress, but we can't because we're powering on. More radio to do. Miracle births that should have made news. This one's crazy.
0: Incredible story of someone helping someone give birth on the motorway. It's in 10 on The Hits.

0: It's the Hits Breakfast, John, Aveda, Megan. It is Friday, and that means Olivia Dean tomorrow. Have fun to all those people that are going along. Another chance to win double pass this afternoon with Hayley.
1: Now, we've just been talking miracle births. Well, births and pregnancies that should have made news. And some great calls coming through. 0800 The Hits. Barbara, did yours make news?
2: For sure. There was no cops around. Where were they when I needed them?
1: What do you? No cops. The cops have been. The cops have been called into this story. What's happened?
0: What happened?
2: No, they did. There was no one. There was just me on the motorway. There was no one.
1: What, okay, so start from the beginning. What's happened?
2: Okay, so my cousin came to my house in Takanini when I was living in Parker Street. I was her birth coach. I've never had children myself, by the way. And anyway, it was midnight, and baby still hadn't come. So I said to her, I'm going to go to sleep now. And it felt like I had just put my head on the pillow, and she goes, God, my water's broken. So anyway, my partner at the time got the van ready. We were heading out, and you wouldn't believe it. A bloody train engine decided to come across the tracks. So there was a hesitation there. Lucky it was just an engine, so off we went. We got on the motorway, and then she goes, cousin, I can feel the head. I think I can feel the head.
1: Uh-oh.
2: And I pulled over 5 minutes away from the Otara turn-off, and I see baby's head coming out.
0: Oh, my Lord.
1: This is in the passenger seat of your car.
2: Of the van, yes, the we van. Had a Mazda Bongo.
1: Classic. The Bongo's a classic, too.
2: They are. I hopped out, and the first words out of my mouth was, where's a bloody cop when you want them?
1: Yeah, they're always there when you don't want them.
2: Exactly. Well, anyway, baby came out with the cord wrapped around her throat twice, so I just flipped my fingers in there, pulled it, flipped it over her head. She went, wah, and I went, you're alive, we're off.
1: So you just...
0: Oh, my God, Barbara!
1: You really summed up that last part really quickly. So
0: that is such a serious birth.
2: I said to my cousin, I don't care if there's any red light, I'm going through it. If a cop stops me, he can take me to the hospital. Would you believe it? Not one cop in sight.
1: You rushed to the hospital?
2: Yep. Pushed the button, got there, pushed the button, and said, they go, can I help you? And I go, yes, I'm having a lady who's having a baby in my van. Oh, sorry. Let me rephrase that. It's had the baby.
1: In the Mazda Bongo?
2: The Mazda Bongo, and they came rushing out, took her up because she still had the placenta and all that in her, and yeah. And little Miss Avian, my Mazda Bongo goddaughter, that's what I call her, is now two children of her own.
1: Oh, that is a beautiful story, Barbara. Now, the issue is you've got, you know, midwives and doctors listening to this right now. A lady who's never had a child easily birthed a child. You're making their job look easy, Barbara.
2: Oh, you know what? It just felt like a natural thing to do. I didn't freak out. I didn't go into shock until I went home.
1: Yeah, hit you after. And even to have the...
0: The cord wrapped around her neck.
1: Yeah.
0: And you knew what to do with that. And
1: just
0: like,
1: naturally.
0: You saved her life.
2: It was just natural. It was just a natural thing. I think it's because of my upbringing, you know, watching cows, calf being born.
0: Please don't say that to your friend. Don't say that to your friend.
1: That's a great story. What happened to the Bongo? What happened to the Mazda Bongo?
2: Well, I was lucky too that the seats on the van were vinyl.
1: You have a great weekend, Barbara.
2: You too. Have a great day as well.
1: See ya.
0: We have tickets to go and see the Silver Ferns for the Constellation Cup with our game of Attack or Defend coming up very soon. Right now, Good Charlotte. I Don't Want to Be in Love on the Hits Breakfast.

0: Jono, Ben and Megan on the hits.
1: The man who is potentially in New Zealand at the moment.
2: Oh yeah, we'll play some audio of us calling the golf course, see if Bieber's here. But next,
1: we've got your chance to win tickets to go and see the Silver Ferns take on Australia in the Constellation.

0: Justin Bieber. Daisies, it's the Hits Breakfast.
1: Yeah.
0: Jono, Ben and Megan, and there's rumours that he's in the country at the moment, along with Olivia Dean.
1: We phoned the golf course, Te Arai, earlier in the morning, and they didn't, as you would understand, said they hadn't heard about Olivia Dean coming, didn't know anything about that, and hadn't seen Justin Bieber play golf.
0: They weren't giving us direct no's, though. So.
1: No, But you understand.
0: Absolutely. I mean, they're not going to give away the privacy of the people paying them lots of money to be there.
1: Exactly, Megan. Amen, sister. All right.
2: Attack or defend.
0: Okay. The Constellation Cup Netball Series is on. The Silver Ferns are playing in Auckland and Christchurch. We have a double pass to give away to go and see them the 21st of October at Wolfbrook Arena in Christchurch with our game of attack or defend.
1: Yeah, it's a pretty ruthless game actually, isn't it?
0: Yeah, so basically you have to decide if you are going to attack. If both attack, that means nobody wins. If one attacks and one defends, then the attacker gets two tickets. And if they both defend, they both get two. So if you have to figure out how you're going to play it, whether you're going to be ruthless.
1: Do you know, I've heard you say that so many times this week.
0: And you still have no idea?
1: Oh, no, I just check out. You know, when you ask someone for directions and after the second direction, you just pretend you're listening.
0: Yeah.
1: But I think I've got the gist of it.
0: Well, if you say defend, you have the potential to win two. If you say attack, you have the potential to win them all.
1: Right, now who do we have on the phone here? Hello.
3: Hi, it's Rachel.
1: Rachel, I apologise. I did get your name off air, but I'm just a useless human being and I forgot to write it down. So I'm sorry, Rachel. And we'll talk to our another fantastic caller. I want to say Cinderella. Was that your name?
3: Jess.
1: Yeah, it was like one of the two. Now we've got Rachel and Jess.
3: Yeah.
1: Both of you, we want to know your character. Rachel, we'll start with you. People like you at work? Are you considered the open, generous one?
3: I would like to think so, yeah.
1: Okay. She would like to think so, but would the colleagues think so? Jess, we'll go to your workplace. What would they say about you in a staff opinion survey?
3: I think they'd think I was kind.
0: Okay. That's good. Both not giving much away. Both okay. saying they're kind, but are they really?
1: Okay.
0: What we're going to do is we're going to put Rachel into the cone of silence.
1: That means, Jess, it's just you here right now. Okay, my friend, here we go.
3: Okay.
0: What would you like to do? Would you like to attack or defend?
1: So, but
3: defend.
1: You're going to defend. So hoping that Rachel will defend and split the tickets with you. You both walking away with a double pass each.
0: So she's a nice person.
1: What made you feel that Rachel will defend?
3: Just hoping she will.
1: You could just hear it in that stranger's voice. You could hear the kindness. Okay, we're going to put We're going to put you on hold, and we're going to go back to Rachel. How was the soundproof booth, Rachel?
3: It was good.
1: Okay. You're the one who needs to make the final decision: attack or defend.
3: I would like to defend, please.
1: She's defending. Jess! She defended!
0: You both got two tickets to go and see the Silver Ferns at the Constellation Cup.
3: Thank you so much.
0: You are both nice.
1: Don't thank us, thank each other. And think, why don't you, you've restored faith in humanity.
0: We have had a couple of clean sweeps this week, a couple of attackers. So it's nice to end the week with some nice people. Have fun at the game, guys.
3: Thank you so much.
1: And we'll see you there Sunday, actually, Spark Arena. We're at Spark Arena. See you there for the three-quarter time filler entertainment. That's going to be our role. The sold-out Spark Arena. Go the Silver Ferns.

0: Coterine, lay your head.
1: Jono, Ben and Megan. Cheers to Dilma, making the world a better tea.
2: Do try it.
3: Thank you to our sponsors, Dilma. Do try it.
0: It is Friday. We've made it to Friday. Jono, only just. And there is a note from Angelina Jolie that's going around on the internet. She thanked a resort for her and her team when they stayed there filming a movie. But the reason it's made news is because no one can actually read it.
3: No, her handwriting is very, it's all linked together.
0: It's a script.
3: It's like a sort of a line that's measuring a sound wave or something.
0: Every word looks like a signature.
3: It does. Yeah,
0: so the
3: yes.
0: first letter is like obvious and then it goes letter.
3: It's... On the Hits Breakfast Instagram story too, if you want to see it, no one can decipher it. I mean, we've got about 80% of it, we think.
0: I'm going to get Jono and I to each write the same note, and then I'll put our handwriting up.
3: I can only assume she's saying nothing but positive things about her stay in a hotel.
0: Oh, yeah, she's saying
3: it doesn't feel
0: nice.
3: Like it's, for the most part, unless it takes a dark turn for the 20% we can't read. Now, Megan, you just did something which reminded me of a little thing that took place in my text communication yesterday. You just sent a voice note to someone. You're a big voice noter.
0: It's so much quicker. Because you are someone who does the dictation. And so you talk to your phone and then it sends it as a text.
3: But it keeps the message succinct. You're like, hey, her and her friend Ali, my God, their voice note's going for 7 minutes. Hey, what are you doing? Oh, you know, it's just funny. What was it funny up for about again? Oh, what the hell? There's a zebra out there. Well, that's crazy. There's a zebra out there at the moment. But, like, it goes on for about 7 minutes.
0: But you can do other things while you're doing it. Whereas you have to, like, stop, look at your screen, type. I wander around and I do voice notes. If you want me to message you back, take a bloody voice note because I'm busy.
3: Okay, so what, doing what?
0: Everything.
3: Job's done by 10 a.m. I was texting a friend. Now, we were just doing it boring old missionary text style. I'm sorry, Megan.
0: Okay,
3: just normal fingers typing and words being transported over 5G. But then at some point, he obviously butt voice texts me. So, because you know how you can bring the thing up and it just starts recording like you do. So he had gone from, and obviously put his phone back in, and it started recording, and all I could hear him doing was singing like no one was listening. Foo Fighters, one of these things is not like, singing in his car. And then the voice thing disappears because I was going to play it on the radio and shame him and stuff.
0: You know, so there's a little thing that says keep message.
3: Oh, I wish I did that. The first time I've heard of being butt dialed, first time I've been butt serenaded.
0: Yeah.
3: Serenaded by a butt.
0: You have to be careful with that.
3: Yeah.
0: I don't know what it's going to record.
3: So that's also a public service announcement too, if you find yourself in a text today.
0: I'm going to start, you know, our group chat, I'm going to start doing all my responses as
3: a
0: voice
3: memo. Please don't.
0: So even if you just want me to acknowledge something.
3: Have we hurt you in some way? Why would you bring that upon the group?
0: Because you're always like, she never replies. I'm going to reply to everything with a voice note.
3: Before 9 o'clock, we've got $500 to give away. And North or South Island, which one is having the best weekend? We're going to finally put that to rest.
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1: Jono, Ben and Megan. Cheers to Dilma, making the world a better tea.
4: Do trade.
3: Next, we're getting into the best weekend. A lot of famous people in the country at the moment. What can they go and do while they're here? Can they go to a crochet fair?
0: Is there guinea pig racing?
3: We're going to find out. Hayley from the hits in the North Island, George from the South. Who's having the best weekend?

0: It is 6:60. Don't give it up. It is the Hits Breakfast. Jono, Ben, and Megan. It's Friday.
1: Who's having the best weekend? George in the south or Hayley in the north?
2: Thank you, Oprah Winfrey, for that too.
0: It's Friday. Everyone gets a car.
2: Beautiful. Beautiful energy for a Friday. Megan, Ben's away. He's going to be back Monday.
0: I think that's why I've got so much energy. There's Ben's no one berating me all morning.
2: Ben's not sapping it out of you for 4 hours.
0: My big brother that's just picking at me all the time. But I do miss him.
2: We like to do the best weekend. We get a representative from each island on every Friday. And George, he's the big dog from the South Island. We like to call him Gorgeous George. It's lovely to have you back on, GG.
3: Morning, team. How are we all?
0: Good. What did you like best out of Big Dog, Gorgeous George, or GG?
3: I quite like how you say Gigi, Megan, to be honest.
0: Oh, Gigi. Gigi.
2: Okay, we can roll with Gigi.
0: I'll call you Gigi.
2: We'll take a gamble on the Gigi's. Now, George, by default, Hayley has, unfortunately,

0: South Island having the best weekend?
1: Well, yeah, for the rest of us that are actually left in the South Island, because obviously everyone's going up to Olivia Dean, I think the South Island is sort of resigned to the fact that it's a bit of a quiet one around the place over the next couple of days. But there is the USA, for the youngins, there's the UCSA Tea Party for 2026. Obviously the big blowout here in Christchurch for the uni students before the fun times of exams and all that. So Shapeshift performing, and that's right through the day tomorrow. that is literally all that's going on in the South Island this weekend.
2: Is that the one where people dress up? Fancy dress?
1: Oh, that's a good question. I'm not sure. I didn't actually go to uni in Christchurch myself, so I don't really know. But.
2: Well, I've been to a couple of those.
0: I have too. Years of therapy to get over the 2 years I did at the tea party. Because I think the university was trying to curb the early drinking, and so all the students did. They got a can-do attitude. They just got up earlier, so they were starting like 4 in the morning.
1: Well, it starts at 10:30 tomorrow, so I don't know if that's working.
2: That's the official start time.
0: Yeah, they start at 3 or 4 in the morning, George. If anything, I would avoid the tea party, Christchurch. I've still got a twitch from it.
2: It sounds so calm too, nice tea party.
0: But when you're in that zone, when you're in that chapter and era of life, it's the best thing ever. So they'll enjoy it.
1: 100%.
0: Well, George, I'm gonna meet your drunken university party. Okay, with a wholesome horse festival. Festival. Ooh. Equine fest.
2: No, Equifest.
0: Equifest. You know, Equifest. This weekend, Hamilton, Friday to Sunday, horses. More horses and another horse.
2: And it's moved, hasn't it? It used to be in Taupo.
0: It's in Claudelands, yeah.
2: Yeah, it's moved to
0: It's Hamilton. Basically like, what's the thing with
2: Field Days?
0: Pop culture one. Armageddon.
2: Armageddon
0: for horses. It's their big weekend. And if you like a horse, well then, there's no other place to be this weekend than Equifest.
2: So I've got to choose between like equine related goods and horses. Correct. And drunken uni students.
0: What are you going to do?
1: Very different demographic.
2: Hey, look, I've been to the tea party, and it's good vibes.
0: You're going to the tea party.
2: I'm going to go to the tea party.
0: That's
2: the
0: right.
2: The South wins it.
0: Do they, though? We all know who the real winner is this weekend.
2: It's a charity.
0: We know. It was a pity vote, George.
2: It was a pity win.
1: Thanks. I'll take it either way.
0: Have a good one next. We've got $500 up for grabs before we wrap the show up.

0: It's Somber. It's Home Wrecker on the Hits Breakfast. John O'Brien and Megan, we've got a chance for someone to win $500.
1: Yeah, well, the AA. Now, if you're learning to drive, I know Ben and his daughter Sienna, they're going through this traumatic experience at the moment. Well, it's traumatic for the parents more so than the teenager learning to drive.
0: Oh, it's traumatic for them too because they get all twitchy and they're holding on to things and yelling at you.
1: My dad, yeah, he does. He grips onto the handlebars of the
0: door.
1: Oh,
0: when you were little?
1: Now, actually. When I pick him up from the airport from Christchurch, get a few whoa-whoa-whoas.
0: You know,
1: we don't stuff.
0: Love driving with you
1: no
0: either.
1: No one does. It's a thrilling experience. But yeah, we've got $500 up for grabs, don't we? And you'd enter at thehits.co.nz with your learner driver story. Jessica, what happened when you're learning to drive?
2: I was on my learner's license and my dad had come to pick me up from work at New World, New Plymouth, New World. And I hit the accelerator instead of the brake and I flew into the front window of the New World.
1: You drove through the front window of your workplace after the shift?
2: Yes. The window didn't smash though. The car just hit the window and everyone turned and stared at me.
1: Oh,
0: did you or did you not mount the thing that all the plants were in outside?
2: Yes, and the plants were on the ground. And I was crying.
0: Oh, Jessica.
1: You're like, I forgot something, guys. I left my wallet there. Jessica?
2: Yes?
1: For you managing to mount those plants outside your place of work at New World, you're going to get $500 from the AA.
2: Yay. Thank you.
1: You can ease some of the trauma.
2: Yeah, that's awesome. That is lifelong trauma, I think. Tell that story to everyone now.
1: Thanks to the AA.
0: Thanks to the AA. Your AA insurance for whatever the road brings. Olivia Dean tomorrow. And we are going to be broadcasting live. We're going to be at the Malt Public House in Grey Lynn. If you are in Auckland, if you're going to go along to that show, please come and join us.
1: Yeah, I would love to see you. And I also spoke to the promoter, Brent Eccles, about an hour ago. And he just said if I could do anything, I'd tell people to organise their transport, have a plan for transport. He said the train station's 20 minutes away. And he said a 20-minute walk never hurt anyone. Yeah. Sounds like something your parents would say.
0: Yeah, so get that organised. And enjoy it. Have a great weekend. We'll see you Monday on the Hits.
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20: In this update, Labour's Willie Jackson says politicians meeting with gang members isn't new, even if MPs posing for photos with the mongrel mob during an election was a bad look. The comments come after Green and Te Pāti Māori MPs visited the gang's HQ.
21: Here's the reality. There's a history of National and Labour working with the gangs to get our communities right. Who's going to argue against that?
20: The Health Minister says concerns over chemo treatment delays at Starship have been overblown, with about 20 pushed back by up to a week because of staffing shortages. Simeon Brown says delays happen.
22: The choice of words I think is that I've seen used I think is deeply distressing to families and to patients. To say that care has been suspended is quite frankly not true.
20: People are being asked to avoid Tauranga's Chapel Street after a car ended up in the water just after midnight. A police operation is underway as crews work to recover the vehicle and check whether anyone else was involved. And a woman giving evidence at Russell Brand's rape trial says his behaviour changed from camp and friendly to monster-like. Katie Spencer from Sky News says the witness rejected claims she'd fallen under his spell.
23: She categorically said, "I did not find him attractive. I thought he was a gay man," she explained.
20: In sport, Australia have pipped New Zealand 24-22 to open Rugby League's World Cup in Sydney. Wing Jack Bostock leapt to snaffle a bomb and score a hat-trick on debut in the 76th minute. Kangaroos coach Kevin Walters.
24: We're fierce rivals and that was one of the best games of footy I've seen in a long time. We'll take the win for sure, but understanding and respectful of next time we come across each other, it's going to be a similar game.
20: Kiwis fullback Kalen Ponga might be out of the tournament with a fractured arm. That's your news feed. I'm Bryn Rudkin. The Hits Nelson weather. Feel the warmth of Fiji with direct Fiji Airways flights from Christchurch. Cloudy periods but fine. We've got southerly winds, 15, the high 4 overnight. Tomorrow fine and sunny with sou'westers dying out in the morning, 15 again.
19: 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Love the Hits.

This is The Hits. Morning, George here in for Hayley today, and welcome to the end of the week, the end of week one of term four. So if you do have kids back, hopefully it's been nice getting back into routine over the last few days. And Olivia Dean this weekend is going to be a big one, eh? Hosey is too sweet. What a tune. It's on after Pink. This is The Hits.

Us here at The Hits have $250 for you just in time for the weekend, and it only takes a few minutes of your time. Just tell us what you think about some tunes. Tell us what you're loving right now, what you want to hear a little bit less of on The Hits. It updates our playlist and can win you the cash. Rate The Hits now at thehits.co.nz. Ella Langley's Be Her after Sarah Bareilles.

0: That's Green Day on the hits with George filling in today as we get you closer and closer to the weekends. Not been the best week of weather for most of New Zealand, actually. So Chester from Earth Sciences New Zealand, how's the weekend looking? Do things improve?
1: Yeah, I think so, George. We've got a little bit of an issue to deal with on Saturday. Still some lingering shower and rain, primarily over the North Island, especially in the east, Hawke's Bay down through the Wellington region. But otherwise, the weekend will start to fine up. We'll see temperatures cold at first, but starting to warm up as we head in towards Sunday.
0: Okay, cool. And obviously, massive Olivia Dean show in Auckland this weekend. How's the forecast for Saturday night there?
1: Yeah, looking good in Aux. We've got a bit of a chilly day on Saturday, but the evening is not too bad. Fine conditions and mild temperatures.
0: Great result. It's going to be a good time, eh? Proper Friday tune, Lil Nas X. That's What I Want before 11 on the hits.
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0: Taylor Swift on the hits with George filling in today. Happy Friday. 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After 11, Miley Cyrus and Alex Warren's Passenger. Nelly too. Why not? Because it's Friday. Next on the hits.
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22: In this update,
3: National is still ruling out any deal with Opportunity, despite Chris Luxon saying he'd work with whoever he has to lock in a second term. Campaign chair Simeon Brown says Luxon's position hasn't changed.
9: Well, he said we're not working with the Opportunity Party, we'll work with ACT in New Zealand first.
3: Around 20 chemo treatments at Starship have been delayed because of staffing shortages, with Labor blaming a hiring freeze. Health spokesperson Dr. Aisha Verrill.
10: We actually have really good child cancer care in this country compared to other countries, but it's things like this that could set us back and could see people harm.
3: Overseas, at least 19 people have been injured after a bus crashed into a freight train at the entrance to the Channel Tunnel in France. Two people have been airlifted to hospital. Donald Trump has scrapped plans to live stream the execution of the Fort Hood gunman, saying many people would rather not watch it. Nancy Cords from CBS.
17: Public sentiment was overwhelmingly against it. Even some families of the Fort Hood victims were speaking out, saying that they thought that this move could make the shooter a martyr.
3: And back here, phone booths are on the way out, with Spark set to remove them over the next 2 years after plans to upgrade them with free calling, Wi-Fi and charging stations fell through. In sport, Dame Nolene Totua wants her Silver Ferns to press their advantages home over the Diamonds across Netball's Constellation Cup. She believes they have tighter on-court connections and deeper reserves.
22: With Australia, they've got to look at different combinations and opportunities to play more of their bench. I like to put the mirror back on Australia, and hopefully they're under the pump in regards to that pressure.
3: The first match is on Sunday in Auckland. And Australia have pipped New Zealand 24-22 to open Rugby League's World Cup in Sydney. That's your newsfeed. I'm Bryn Rudkin. The Hits Nelson weather. Feel the warmth of Fiji with direct Fiji Airways flights from Christchurch. Cloudy periods but fine. We've got southerly winds, 15, the high 4 overnight. Tomorrow fine and sunny with southwesters dying out in the morning, 15 again.
1: 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Love the Hits.

This is The Hits with George filling in for Hayley today. So getting close to the end of week one of term four. And no mucking around this term, right? Obviously prize givings and lots of tournament stuff going on. And of course for year 11 to 13 students, NCAA exams coming around real quick. Actually only 3 weeks away now until, 10th of November. They start level one maths and stats, level two geography and Latin, and level three dance. Fun times. We're going to play Olivia Dean, who's in the country this weekend. So easy to fall in love after Coldplay on The Hits.

0: Hey, it's the Hits, John O'Brien and Megan. On Monday, we're going to be talking to the person who opened for Olivia Dean.
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2: At this stage, the person who opened up for Olivia Dean. Plus, why? But you're going to get cosmetic surgery?
0: On a very weird part of my body.
2: You showed me. It is weird. Yeah.
0: Hey.
2: You can see right through it.
0: And Ben's back. You can join us from 6 on Monday.

Hits cannot wait for the Wheatbix Kids Triathlon. Lots of events going on around the country at the end of the year and the start of 2027. If your kid's age between 6 and 15 and wants to get amongst it, you can sign them up right now at triathlon.co.nz. One of the biggest songs in the world right now, Ella Langley's Choosing Texas after Rihanna on the Hits.

0: Niles Barkley sounding good on a Friday. It's crazy on the hits with George filling in today. Hey, if you missed the news, apparently Justin Bieber's in the country at the moment. Having a round of golf at Tara Iti and also booked out an entire Mexican restaurant to have a meal on Wednesday. Who can blame him, though, seriously? Because, you know, otherwise he just gets bothered the whole time, doesn't he? So no real reason why he's in the country other than he's got a mate that works for Afterpay. But who knows, maybe he's going to Olivia Dean or something on Saturday. But yeah, nice to have Bieber in the country. And we're going to play him teaming up with Ed Sheeran, I Don't Care, next on The Hits.
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0: Oh, yeah. Swedish House Mafia, sounding good on a Friday. This is The Hits. George here in for Hayley today. She's in for Maddie and PJ this afternoon with a game of attack or defend with your tickets into the Constellation Cup, which starts this weekend. Our Silver Ferns taking on the Australian Diamonds in Auckland before they do Christchurch as well. So if you're keen on some tickets, all you need to do is choose to split or steal from another Hits listener. It's ruthless, but those tickets can be yours after 3 o'clock. Otherwise, if you want to catch the Constellation Cup. It's live on Sky Sports. Miles Smith and Lifehouse, Hanging by a Moment. What a tune. That's going to start Friday afternoon next, and in a few minutes' time, your next turn to get in the draw for the Hits boarding call to New England. The trip can be yours this afternoon. Get your phone ready.
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15: In this update, Chris Luxon says National won't soften its stance on gangs following scrutiny over Green and Te Pāti Māori MPs posing for photos at the Mongrel Mob HQ. The National leader says gangs are criminal organisations.
16: The bashings, the muggings, the beatings, everything. Gangs were less than 1% of the population of New Zealand, contributing 25% of all that violent crime. So we make no apologies for smashing up gangs so we can get violent crime down, because that's fewer victims going through the trauma.
15: In the US, three children and one adult have been killed in a shooting at a primary school in Oregon. Police say the gunman was already dead when officers arrived, and they're investigating reports that a bystander may have stopped the attack. Broadcaster Danny Watson has died after a short illness, surrounded by family. He was a familiar face on TV shows, including What Now, and spent 15 years hosting News Talk ZB afternoons. He also presented on Magic and Today FM. And Auckland's Western Springs Bowl will host 30,000 people for tomorrow night's sold-out Olivia Dean concert. Local businesses in Grey Lynn will be joining the vibe.
17: You can have an Olivia Dean-inspired cocktail called Dive from Ada. We've also got an Olivia Dean-inspired look for your nails at the Pampered Bar. Salon and Co are doing a hair look like Olivia Dean.
15: In sport, Dame Nolene Totua wants her Silver Ferns to press their advantages home over the Diamonds across Netball's Constellation Cup. She believes they have tighter on-court connections and deeper reserves.
18: With Australia, they've got to look at different combinations and opportunities to play more of their bench. I like to put the mirror back on Australia, and hopefully they're under the pump in regards to that pressure.
15: The first match is on Sunday in Auckland. And Australia have pipped New Zealand 24-22 to open Rugby League's World Cup in Sydney. That's your newsfeed. I'm Bryn Rudkin. The Hits, Nelson weather. Feel the warmth of Fiji with direct Fiji Airways flights from Christchurch. Cloudy periods but fine. We've got southerly winds, 15, the high 4 overnight. Tomorrow fine and sunny with sou'westers dying out in the morning, 15 again.
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0: It's Bruno Mars on the hits. George here.
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0: Hey, Sue, guess what?
2: Oh, my goodness, I've been trying all week.
0: You are in the draw to win the hits boarding call. Congrats.
2: Oh, thank you so much. I've been trying for weeks and weeks to try and get through, and it would just be amazing to win this trip of a lifetime.
0: Oh, wouldn't it? Hey, so it can be yours this afternoon, flying you to New York thanks to United Airlines and Air New Zealand. And then we're going to put you on a 7-day Prince's cruise around the best of Canada and New England. We'll get you sussed out with airport transfers too while you're in New York, and a double pass to go and see the new movie Sense and Sensibility that was in cinemas yesterday. So fingers crossed for this afternoon. It can be you. Have a great weekend, all right?
2: Oh, thank you so much. Okay, have a good weekend.
0: Yeah, you too, you too. Oh, it's so exciting. Next turn is coming up this afternoon with Hayley before she does the draw, so good luck. Flights thanks to United Airlines and Air New Zealand, together connecting you to more destinations across the USA. Two airlines, one way to fly. Here's Five Sauce on the hits.

0: Dr. Dre on the hits with George. So you're sort of one of two people this weekend. Either you're going to the massive Olivia Dean gig or you're catching the ABs. Second game of the Bledisloe Cup is also tomorrow night, sort of same time as the Olivia Dean gig is on. So 6 o'clock, kind of a little bit kinder with the time difference over in Aussie. Obviously, the Bledisloe Cup already wrapped up. We've won it again. How good? But yeah, if you do want to catch it, 6 tomorrow night. Elton John, he teamed up with Dua Lipa for a wicked tune, Cold Heart, and we're playing it next on the hits.
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0: It's Olivia Dean on the hits. George here. She is in the country this weekend. So exciting. And do you know what's amazing about her? She's even better live than recorded. Oh, the energy. So good. The Hits is your way into the gig at Western Springs Bowl tomorrow night. So if you don't have tickets and you desperately want to go, last chance this afternoon. Hayley's in for Maddie and PJ with the last Dean Machine and your tickets to be there. It's going to be awesome. So after 3 o'clock, you can be winning tickets to Olivia Dean with the Hits. 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

0: It's Harry Styles on the hits, the home of Maddie and PJ, who are currently on a plane from LA, Anaheim, back to little old New Zealand after their great week over in the States. If you missed it, by the way, they went to Disneyland and PJ got on a ride that she kind of underestimated. Oh, man, the highlights of the week have been so good. So you can catch up on their socials or even their podcast if you get time over the weekends. Just text DRIVE to 4487. But otherwise, those two are back from 3 on Monday. Cyril Stumbling In is going to sound so good on a Friday. We're playing it straight after 1 on the hits.
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16: In this update, Nationals announced a 19-point plan for what it would do to make work farmers and growers do every day easier. Agriculture spokesperson Todd McClay says the plan will remove the need for consents entirely in many areas, and where consents may still be required, they'll be easier, faster and cheaper. The Green Party is promising to pay student nurses, teachers and social workers while they complete practical training. Students would receive a universal $380 weekly payment during placements. CNN is reporting three children and one adult have been killed in a shooting at a primary school in Bend, Oregon. Local police say the shooter had already been shot and killed before officers arrived. Fire and emergency are at a house fire on Loyalty Street in Dunedin's Forbury. Crews are expected to remain there for much of the day. And that's news. In sport, John Rahm and LIV Golf have agreed to what's described as a complete economic walkaway. The Spanish two-time major winner has agreed to forfeit all monetary claims, rumoured to be worth over $180 million, in exchange for his name, image, likeness and free agency status to sign with another competition. Rahm was the circuit's largest unsecured creditor. Wing Will Jordan feels the All Blacks' injury toll gives the team chances to display the depth the rugby's greatest rivalry series against the Springboks generated against the Wallabies. Jordan feels that's what the tour was all about.
17: 45 guys on tour for 7 weeks or so really allowed us to build the depth in the squad and grow understanding around our game. I felt there's more competition for places than ever.
18: The Hits, Nelson weather. Feel the warmth of Fiji with direct Fiji Airways flights from Christchurch. Cloudy periods but fine. We've got southerly winds, 15, the high 4 overnight. Tomorrow fine and sunny with southwesters dying out in the morning, 15 again.
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